0: I'm going to send a car as soon as I can.
1: Okay, thank you. I do appreciate it. So you're going to, the car is going to come to 2344 South State. It's an Anisha Anderson is her name, and she is the Titan Security.
0: Okay, we're going to make a ticket. We'll get someone over there as soon as we can.
1: Thank you.
2: $1883 Henry. Yes, ma'am. Can you hold myself and Charlie at the Servants 800 North on Michigan in the park?
0: All right, 10-4, it's 11546, 11546. 112.
3: Hello.
0: 112, standby. 110, are you northbound or southbound?
3: The ramp onto northbound.
0: And they want to confirm the vehicle. Do you got the plate?
3: Yeah, the one I read out earlier. David Williams, 74740. It's going to be on a silver Subaru Legacy.
0: All right, thanks. Just, they're calling us, so we wanted to confirm.
3: No worries.
0: All right, 112.
4: 12.
0: Holding a Fender 24 North State at Nordstrom.
4: There.
0: There. 124, are you on scene for your auto accident?
5: 99.
0: Okay, 124, after that, if you could go to 24th and State and take that supplementary theft report from last night's carjacking. 130 was waved down over there, and she's going to need a paper car to take some extra information.
5: Maybe not.
3: 123.
0: 124, thank you. It's in the stack. 123.
3: We were stacked. Hold on.
0: Landed
3: 1833.
0: Huh? 812. You guys are cutting each other. You guys are cutting each other out. 812, where are you coming in? Okay, 814, where are you coming in? You guys are cutting each other out. 812, you coming in? Okay, just ran flow 631 North Kingsbury. There's heavy traffic in the area for 20 to 30 minutes because of the casino. We're cutting this out.
3: $132. Okay, well, you have me, I get nothing back. First name is going to be Fred, Frank, Robert, Eddie, David. Last name is Johnson, common spelling. For the date of birth, May 22, 2007, from Black.
0: Okay, Fred Johnson, you said?
3: That one.
0: And what was his birthday?
3: 22nd May 2007.
0: All right, we'll try it. New the board and 121st in Michigan for male black and the caller having a dispute over a parking space.
1: 130. Can I get an event number over here?
0: Yeah, 130. The event number was 11518, 11518 for the stuff report. And 124 is doing an auto accident. As soon as he's done getting the info, he's going to go over there.

units in 18 getting a couple calls for 144 East Pearson. Also came over 160 East Pearson for some type of protest happening. There's a huge protest in front of the hotel at the Marriott. They're chanting.

0: Yeah, great. So can you leave me know my cousin's time?
1: 132.10.4. It was 17:42.
0: Thank you.

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1: There's a disturbance right here at 1 South Street.
0: Who's that 1 South State you cut out? One 12 1 South State 10-4.

0: 1830.
1: Squad, can you let 13 know you can go ahead and open up North Avenue? And you can clear me and then you can leave him over here on scene. He's in a way with the vehicles until they get picked up.
0: 813, you copy?
2: My ears were speaking. Thanks.
0: A22.
2: Squad, you canceled that reload. We ended up pushing it to the side. 19 Paul, that. Give me a quick service check at 1316 Clyborn.
1: 112,
0: can I get another car over there with 112? We're getting a call for a battery. State in Monroe. Delivery driver fighting another male. 112 needs another car. Anyone close?
1: Where?
0: 1 South State.
3: One 33, clear.
0: 133, you're clear. You're going 10-4. And 112, is that related to a battery?

0: first unit on scene with 112, let us know. Keep the air clear until somebody's with them.
1: 102, Sam, I got eyes.
0: Okay. They look okay?
1: 99.
0: Does it look like they're by two males that were fighting?
1: They are with two males. They got some sort of security. I think it might be canine. Not with them.
0: All right, 10-4, that's the call we had on the board. 133 is going over there with them.

0: 112,
1: is that you? All right, 112 is given a slowdown. 112 state, if you're not on scene, you can take a slowdown. Slow down, state Monroe. Slow it down for 112. Slow down.
2: Correction, disregard it.
1: Okay, now it's a complete 1834. 112 state. 1834. A34, you landed. It's
3: show us at 18 with one male, 499 on the mile.
1: Okay, we got you landed. It's 1844. 130.
4: 130. Yeah, I was able to put her in contact with the detective, so you can cancel their car if I'm here doing a stop. Show me heading over to the 31st Street Beach, please.
1: Okay, so we could code it out. The detectives are fine.
4: Yeah, I was able to put her in direct contact with him.
1: Okay, 10-4. 124, disregard the theft report. And 130, we'll show you going over to the beach.
0: One thirty-three Henry. Keyholder on scene.
1: Keyholder on scene at 1844. 124.
5: 124.
1: Instead, can you ride with fire 1300, 1340 South Canal, male laying on the ground, the entrance to Jewel, they're doing CPR on him.
5: 99.
1: Sergeant in 18.
5: 20.
1: 20, we had a call of a parker at Orleans and Eugenie for a vehicle parked in a no parking zone for an event. We just won't call 2 hours on it. Can I call this out for now?
5: 99.

0: just for info for Unison 18 at 400 West Ontario, the feeder ramp is blocked. Vehicles were driving the wrong way on Ontario. 30, do you want me to send someone to that, or can we code it? Or 1820?
1: 830. 30. Were you calling me?
0: Yeah, this traffic control at 400 West Ontario. Vehicles were going the wrong way on Ontario because the ramp was blocked. Can I code it, or do you want me to send someone?
1: You can notify ISP, let them know about it, and then you can code it.
0: Okay, 30. We'll call ISP for that one. Thank you.

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1: Could you tell me, Frank, and Adam at a pop-up protest, PETA, at 160 East Street, about 30? They're peaceful, but they're loud. We'll be here until they dissipate. Or disperse, whatever it is.
0: That's the one on the board. We'll put you on it.

0: Still pending an 18 in a backlog. Check the well-being, 860 North DeWitt. Check the well-being, 232 West Scott. Person down, 1240 North Wells. A commercial alarm, 1 East Delaware. Disturbance, 101 East Erie. Disturbance, Hubbard and Dearborn. Parker, 56 West Oak Street. Recovered stolen auto at 19 West Chicago. Assisted citizen at Lincoln and Clark. Pending in 1, assault in progress. 21st in Michigan. Theft just occurred, 17 North Wabash. Disturbance, 222 South Riverside. Municipal at Wabash and Roosevelt. Auto accident, 2531 South Dearborn. Reassignment of assisted citizen at 55 East Jackson. Pending in 1 and 18 in backlog. .133, you're clear.
1: 1893, Henry.
0: .183, Henry, go ahead.
1: Squad, make that disturbance if I call.
0: 83 Henry 10-4, it was event number 11546, 11546.
2: 133.
0: 133. 83 Henry 10-4, it was event number 11546, 11546. 133.
2: 133.
0: You're clear, right?
2: 10-4.
0: Okay, can you check 21st of Michigan?

0: and for the dispute over the parking space. And then after that, can you do lunch relief in the Dearborn?
1: Of course.

0: and 134 Henry, just give 33 a little bit. They're going to do a job, and then they'll do your release.
1: Ten four.
0: Next oldest is going to be checked the well-being, 232 West Scott. Seeing a couple calls for male Hispanic attacking people wearing an orange shirt. There's three males holding him down at that location.
1: 10-4.
2: 1883 Charlie.
0: 83 Charlie.
3: So I pulled myself down in Henry at about 805 North Rush on a hand waver at the highest, please.
0: 805 North Rush, hand waver, 10-4.

0: 1832, actually take a disregard on that. 1823, you're clear.
1: 1823, 99.
0: Okay, I'll send someone with you still. Check the well-being, 232 West Scott for the battery in progress with the male Hispanic attacking people and three people were holding him down.
1: 99.
0: 32, 32. Can you still go with him? Just, he'll take paper if it's paper.
2: 10-4.

0: 823 and 32, just be advised, fire's also on scene. They had a call for a combative patient who was having some type of medical issue that was being detained by security. It's the Irish pub, Declan.
1: Go for it.
2: CP24, show me going to that call.
0: 24, you're going 10-4.

0: there any Michigan Avenue units or 1880 units near Rush and Hubbard for a passenger? Well, actually, I don't know. They're supposed to be on a boat. Never mind.
1: On the street, perfect.
0: Yep.

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1: Keisha was taken the same prisoner to Rush Hospital 241 on the mile.
0: Alright, 123, you're now going to Rush 10-4. Units on zone 4 in Citywide, getting a check to well-being, Marine-related, 400 North Rush. There's a passenger passed out on the caller's boat called Lucia. Fires en route down the Chicago River, 400 North Rush. Zone 4.

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1: All right, 112 is 0860, 10-4. That'll be John King, 293-682. 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
0: 10-4, thank you.

0: Do we have a Navy Pier unit today?
1: Negative.
0: Okay. Well, for the air battery, 600 East Grand, Navy Pier, two people fighting.

0: 20, don't clear.
1: A22, you're clear.
0: 1822.
1: 22, we got you clear. All right, 22, next up then is this check to well-being. It's really an auto accident. If that A60 North DeWitt, it was an automatic call for a possible auto accident. Four. 1822, you copy?
0: Copy that,

0: 124.
1: 124.
0: Next up, that just occurred, 17 North Wabash for a stolen electric bike. Male black, gray shirts, reds, male black. Black shirt selling candy. They took it. He's waiting at Wilman's Famous Barbecue.
1: Love it, 122.
0: Wait, 122, I think that's the same guy.
1: 122, yes, why? Yeah, I was going to let you know, the one that you got me on right now from Michigan and Monroe, it's the same guy. I just talked to him again. You can 19 call both jobs. I already advised him to contact 301, and he understands that.
0: Thank you. One 124, take away ball.

0: 24.
1: 124.
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1: Sorry, who was that? 824 or 124?
0: 1824.
1: 824, we could code it?
0: Yeah, 19 Edward, perpetrator's gone.
1: All right, we'll code it out, 19 Eddie. 823 and 32, take a wave off. 24 coded it.

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1: 110.
0: He's been reloaded. You can't clear me. Thank you.
1: 10-4. 18, 23, and 24 again. 2-3 and 2-4, ride together, suspicious persons, 1571 North Sheffield, the parking garage, top floor. There's 4 to 5 teenagers, 12 to 14 years old, throwing debris and yelling threats from the top of the parking garage. They almost hit him and his child.
2: 10-4. 23. Squad, who was the initial unit for Wells and Division?
1: Well, you, 32, and 24 were going, but 24 coded it. Did you make contact over there? You're talking about the person down the check the well-being from Scott at the pub?

0: Marine unit on the zone.
1: Marine unit.
0: Squad, I'm sorry. I was listening to the citywide. You said something about the issue in distress.
1: Yeah, we had gotten a call, checked the well-being, Rush and Hubbard, but it's on the Chicago River for somebody passed out on a boat called Lucia, and it's a tour boat. It's blue and white, and fire said it was docked near Trump Tower.
0: According to the citywide squad, fire's already there, so we're kind of standing by. Also, is the land unit there? I see that you have someone assigned.
1: No, we didn't sign and send anybody because we didn't really know what was going on with it. Actually, the citywide gave it to you, so we didn't send a beat car yet.
0: Copy. Well, I think we're good either way. Fire here is not responding. The land companies are there. Stand by, okay?
1: Okay, we'll stand by. Thank you. 1823, again, did you make contact from the Wells job, from Declan?
2: All right,
1: Florida,
2: is the air clear?
1: Go ahead.
2: Okay, so we have one male detained. He's in the ambulance. He's in ambulance. They hit a CFD fire. Is there going to be signing a complaint for his arrest? Can you show me riding in the ambulance with my partner?
1: Okay, 1832, you have him detained, 1905. Where's the ambulance going?
2: St. Joe's.
1: St. Joe's, okay. And 23 is over there with you. This is all from the Irish pub job, correct? The person that was being combative and fighting them? Okay, 24, hold off on the suspicious person because I don't have anyone to go with you now.
2: I'll still go. We can advise.
1: All right, if anyone else is closed for 824 to go on a suspicious person to 1571 North Sheffield, please. For kids throwing stuff from a garage.
2: Yeah, we're clear from gas, but we're going to hand waver over at 222 South Riverside Plaza.
1: It's on the board. We'll put you on it.
2: Apple.
1: 824, when you get on scene, let me know if you see those kids, and I will send someone with you. Unless there's a sergeant that could go at 824, please.
3: Okay, we'll do. It's just four teenagers.
1: Is going to handle it. He's going to the hospital. Right. His partner's in the ambulance.
4: 99 squad, you could show me assisting. I'm going to get some further information.
1: Okay, sounds great. Thank you.

0: pending an 18 assisted citizen. This guy keeps calling for Lincoln and Clark. He is at the fair. He lost his car. He doesn't know where he parked it. He needs to get his wife home. His name is Kenneth. It's a 2008 bright yellow Saturn.
1: Sure, there.
0: Any TAC units in one that could check Roosevelt and Wabash for five males drinking in front of Jewel? 164, boy.
1: Don't worry. GTN, I'm right here. How's Jewel?
0: Okay, 164, boy is right there, too.
2: Marine, you're on the zone.
0: Marine.
2: I got this thing on camera. It looks like fire's clearing out. You can clear us up with a 19 fall. Thank you.
0: Marine 10-4, 19 fall. Thank you. If you needed the event, 11818, 11818.
3: One 1832. Can I run a Florida DL
0: for
3: you?
0: Florida DL, go ahead.
3: King 534-103-982970.
0: All right, that's out of Florida.
3: 10-4.

0: 32.
1: Clear and valid to a Charles Kendall Christian, 9851 Clear Lake Circle, out of Naples, Florida. It's good until August of 2030.
0: 10-4. 110.
2: 110.
0: While I'm here, can I get a red line or an outdoor roll call for red line at Roosevelt and State, please?
2: Roosevelt and State, outdoor roll call, 10-4.
1: 12042.

0: 110. Also, there's a assistant citizen with 5 hours on it for somebody that was stuck in a parking garage because somebody parked behind her. It has over 5 hours and just one call. Can we close this out?
1: Yes, go ahead, please, sir.
2: 123.
0: 123.
2: We landed 245 on the mile.
0: Okay, it's 1912. Are you still working on that arrest?
2: One one four,
0: you're still working on the arrest?
2: Four.
0: Okay. 1834, are you still assisting the 06 car or 04 cars?

0: 1883 King.
1: 1883 King.
0: Protest over, nice and call. Did you get something on Delaware and Oak?
1: Go ahead.
2: You're calling
1: up for? Yeah, are you assisting them still or you're clear?
2: We're here on tape from the station.
1: Okay, so you took the whole thing from the 04 cars or you're just assisting them?
2: For now, we can say yes. I'll verify that.
1: Okay. 1883 King, the only thing we had on Delaware was 1 East Delaware for an alarm.
0: Did you get a call for that?
1: For Bottega Incorporated? No, we didn't send anyone. Are you able to go over there?
0: Yeah, me and Frank and Adam are going. And then standing at Oak.
3: One 164 Eddie. My traffic stop 1841 South State. Tell me one in custody and send me a catch car.
1: One in custody, 10-4. 1-2-4, do you have a cage?
3: 99.
1: 1841 South State.

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1: 1883 Frank.
0: If you're not talking Kings Radio, well, what is the address that you sent us to?
1: The alarm was at 1 East Delaware. I don't know if that's somewhere nearby you guys. Are you able to walk to that?
0: Yes, I will walk there for you.
1: Okay, thank you.

0: 133 Henry, are you clear from waiting for the key holder? Are you assisting in one or...
1: One twelve.
2: Can you show the station number, please?
0: Yeah. 112, paper and 1, 10-4.
3: 133 Henry.
0: 33 Henry.
3: You can show us dropping off the complaints in 1.
0: Dropping off complaints in 1, 10-4. Do you still have to do your damage to vehicle report too?
3: You can clear that item, done with it.
0: Okay, we'll show you taking the complaints to 1.
3: 1832.
0: 832.
3: Can I get numbers for 0460?
0: 1832-10-4, that's going to be John King 293-711. John King 293-711, event 11412.
4: Eddie. 1883 King.
0: 164 Boy 10-4. 1883 King.
4: Pretty well.
0: Thank you.
5: You had a job at Oak Street.
0: We had a job at 56 West Oak Street for a Parker Jeep in the street, or I'm sorry, Jeep on the sidewalk.

0: 111. I'll send someone with you, panic alarm, 175 North Harbor Drive for Harbor North Harbor Tower.
1: Sorry, ma'am.
0: Anyone close that could go at 111, 175 North Harbor Drive? Is there a sergeant that could ride with them?

0: 121.
1: 121.
0: Yes, well, you made us a 19 call. We go back up 111.
1: 121, thank you. And 121, if the alarm doesn't take you in with him, I'm going to stack a criminal damage to property at State and Wacker. You copy?
0: Back up. Yeah, four, we'll back him up on both jobs.
1: Thank you. AT-14, are you still blocking traffic? AT-14 for info.
2: 1830. 30. Squad 1814 is going to be doing the arrest from that traffic crash over there.
1: Oh, okay. 10-4.
3: 813.
1: 814.
3: 813.
1: Sorry, 13.
3: Squad, do you remember this awesome tone that we set around like 5 o'clock, 5:30? We were next on the list.
1: Oh, he still didn't come?
3: Nope. Still here. Both cars.
1: Alrighty, we'll try again.

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1: 802 Sam.
0: The accident at 2 East Ontario happened at 1908 hours, pod 12020. The cab driver was at fault.

0: 往前。
1: 往前。
0: Can I get a number for parking at 4744 South Airport, please?
1: That's where.
2: Charlie. 5 Paul for Rush Street.
1: Thank you.
3: 7514 Mary.
1: 7514 Mary.
3: We got a hand waver on the Lakefront Trail. We're going to be a pole marker at Lincoln Nora 1820. We're good.
1: 10-4.
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1: 822-10-4.
5: Hey, 813, the tow truck driver said he's been sitting in traffic, but he should be there shortly. Units in 18 getting salt progress. Simulcast says the 1801 West Fullerton in urban air. 20 to 30 people are being aggressive, verbally arguing, starting to escalate.

0: 2018 domestic battery state in Erie. Assault in progress, 1801 West Fullerton. Battery just occurred, 600 East Grand. Battery just occurred, north in Hudson. Auto accident with injury to East Ontario. Battery just occurred, 600 North Lakeshore. Commercial alarm for East Elm. Disturbance 101 East Erie. Disturbance Hubbard and Dearborn. Disturbance 540 North Michigan. Disturbance at Michigan and Ohio. Municipal at Fullerton and Lakeshore. Parker 56 West Oak. Recovered stolen auto 19 West Chicago. And assistant citizen Lincoln and Clark. Ending in 18.
1: 1883 King.
0: 1883 King.
1: Michigan and Ohio, we'll take it.
0: Michigan and Ohio, 10-4. It's a male black green shirt being chased. I'm sorry, chasing her and her friends.
1: Oh, 99.
0: Who's going to go with 83 King?
1: 1883 Franken and M.
0: Okay, 10-4.
2: 122.
0: 122.
2: Hey, Smart, real quick, you had an auto crash. It shows the address of 2531 South Dearborn. That actually took place on the expressway. State troopers are actually handling that right now. So just 18 pod on our end.
0: 122, 10-4, thank you.

0: 122, are you also still working? 122, are you still working on your crash that you had at State and Washington?
1: No, you're not. But if you need me for something, just let me know.
0: Okay. 10-4. 18th District, you know where you're coming in?
2: 1832.
0: 32.
2: Squad, can we change our UCR to a 0484?
0: 832-10-4.

0: 822.
1: 822. 22, did you ever make it to 860 North DeWitt?
0: Yeah, 10-4 squad.
1: So is it a code?
0: I don't see anybody here. You can 18 boy.
1: 18 boy, 10-4.
0: Trying to log back in. PDT is that still?
1: Okay, you should be able to. You're logged out.

New and one, a Sex Offense, 185 North Wabash, for a male, white, green, a Green Bay Packers hat, a brown coat exposing himself,

0: 83 King, zero call back.
1: 1883 King. Nope, it was anonymous.
0: 19 call.
1: 10-4. 83 King, your rate by this one, by 40 North Michigan, for a male that was refusing to leave in front of the Marriott. Are you able to walk to that one?
0: No, yeah. I'm with Franken, and I'm going to take that. Can you have a better description?
1: Yeah, he's an unhoused, I'm sorry, homeless male. A homeless male with a bandana and camouflage pants. And he also has a red eye. 1832, go ahead.
2: Hey, Scott, did you change the user address to 0484? I can't see it on my box.
1: Yes, it's changed.
2: 10-4, thank you.
3: 7514, Mary.
1: 7514, Mary.
3: WF5, Paul, on this. Can I please get the phone number?
1: 5 Paul, event number 12207, 12207.

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1: 110.
0: 6 Paul.
1: And 4.
0: And Winston, can you put 111 Chevron on my box, please?

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1: 8-24.
0: 11, Edward.
1: 8-24-10-4. 822, were you able to get in?
0: Login in those buttons. If you just pop up the screen.
1: Okay, 2422 will ride with you when he gets logged in. For domestic battery, state in Erie. For a 45-year-old male, white Maserati that was blowing into a breathalyzer and pulling a hair of a female. And they had children in the back of the car. That's state in Erie. Here's the plate of Adam Robert, 40711.
0: 99. 22, copy. What's that car description again?
1: White Maserati.
0: Airport.
1: It's got some time on it, too.

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1: Point.
0: We had an anonymous municipal at Lakeshore in Fullerton for somebody pushing a cart, possibly selling food. They don't know if they had a permit. Can I code this?
1: 99.

0: for info for Division and Hall said there's traffic and people are upset about it. We're coding this.
1: Four five seven five Adam. Hey, could we get lunch at Chicago and Orleans?
0: Chicago and Orleans for lunch, 10th floor.

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1: 899.
2: Can you have 32 give me a call in the office?
1: 1832, can you call 1899 in the office? One 832.
3: Hey, you're in the hospital. I'll get them a call. I'll get them a call.
1: Thank you.

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1: 120.
0: Overdose from 168 North Michigan. They returned a quarters for him. Can I do it to them?
1: 99.
0: Thank you. Three units in one game, multiple calls for a theft just occurred at Garvey and Lake. Lake and Garvey, he called saying that seven male black broke into his white 2023 Tesla Model 3. They're on scene selling the stuff they took out of his vehicle. They don't know it was his vehicle, so he's trying to buy some of his items back. Now he said that they're still on scene selling items.
1: One 6-4 boy, foot in the box.
0: 6-4 boy, thank you.

0: 1834.
1: 1834. Can we get an RD for a 143 Adam?
0: 834 John King, 293-731, John King, 293-731, event 11284.

2018 Fest in Progress, Ontario and Fairbanks, where male black, white shirt, black shorts, grabbed another male's phone and fled. They're chasing him northbound. Nothing further.

0: units and 18 game multiples for the Brown Line, Chicago, 300 West Chicago. For somebody that got threatened by multiple teenagers, the CTA employees are not doing anything about it. Somebody walked through the turnstile and refused to allow kids to enter behind him. So he got mad. I don't know.
1: Seventy-five fourteen Mary. Show's in the street stop, 641 North on the Lakefront Trail.
0: 641 North Lakeshore Trail, 10-4.
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1: Jackson.
0: Jackson, 10-4.
1: Hundred X. Hold me out of Columbus, Chuck, 27 East Adams.
0: 27 East Adams, 10-4.

0: 在医院不太把电梗让我把 Adams and Wabash 说这
1: Someone need a cat card Adams and Wabash?
0: Yeah, 100 George. Yeah, that's all. No emergency.
1: 164 Adam, you clear?
2: Adam, 10-4.
1: Okay, 100X needs a cat card, no emergency.
2: And four. Yeah.
1: 100X, you're good for now?
0: Oh, what's up?
1: And four.
3: One ten.
4: That job at Stephen Wacker that she sent 121. Can you clear them from that job? Keep them on 111 shop, but can you send your Wacker and state job to me, please?
1: 110-10-4. It was for 3 male Hispanic bicyclists that hit a red vehicle and fled.
4: Okay, 99. I'll get there and see if there's any paper. If there's paper, then we'll just reassign it to another car later.

0: 1-8-3-2.
1: 1-8-3-2. Do we have to remove the engine that was on scene?
0: Yeah, let me look. It was engine 4 and ambulance 62.
1: Thank you.
0: Helium 18, Assault and Targo, 254 East Chicago Lakeshore Park, from Hispanic trying to take the passerby's belonging and fight him. He's possibly having a mental health crisis. He's wearing a white dress and gray pants underneath it. Also getting multiple calls for 600 North Lakeshore for a battery. The front desk is calling it in. There was damage to property. Somebody got battered. Offenders fled. Two male whites. They beat up an employee. Now they're at the beach across the street. They damaged the door. One had a black tank top. One had blonde hair and a green shirt. Sex offense, 185 North Wabash, with some time on it. For a male, white with the Green Bay Packer hat, brown coat, with exposing himself at the Elephant Castle Pub.
2: Okay. Hi. What's
0: 21, can you go with?
3: 21, negative. Why don't you give us a couple minutes to get to our lunch location? I'll let you know when we land at the Madison and Wacker.
0: Let me know if you see him when you get on scene.
1: 120. You can clear me here and then show me going with 111.
0: 120 with 111. Thank you.
1: On direct. Where's that car?
0: 164 Adam, where are you?
2: On our way right now.
0: All right, is anyone else close? Adams and Wabash, 27 East Adams, 100F, needs another car. Is there any outside units listening to Zone 4 that could go over there? 164 Adam, he's not far. He's a couple blocks away. 164 Boy, you're closer. Are you clear? Or never mind, you're going
1: to start. I don't need him, wrecking or anything. But there's one guy that's on that number one.
0: Okay, 164 Adam.
1: 464, one word.
0: Thank you.
2: 464, short cut.
0: Who is that?
2: 4641.
0: 1641.
1: Middle class, walking with a fat back. He's got white shirt, black pants, white gym shoes. He's walking with a stop. We're going to put a stop on him. So let me know when I get that other car.
0: All right, black pants, white shirt, white gym shoes. First unit on scene, that's who 100X is going to want to put a stop on. 164 Adams right there at Jackson.
1: He's approaching state. Crawford Street.
0: All right, he's right.
1: Going northbound running. We're not going to chase him. If he runs, he runs. But that's the guy I want.
0: All right, he's going northbound on state now, running from Adams.
2: 100.
0: Get the air clear. 100X, you have the air. Do you see any units on scene with you?
1: He ran northbound squad. Like I said, if he's running, let's not get out of position with that guy. If we grab him, we grab him.
0: 164 Adam, you have him detained? 164 Adam, you have him detained?
1: 100, freak out him, disregard him.
0: All right, detained, he's detained, 1952. Good job. And
1: disregard anyone else, we don't need a friend.
0: All right, complete disregard for 27 East Adams, Adams and State, Adams and Wabash. Complete disregard, 100X is okay. Has multiple units on scene with him. Complete disregard, the offender is detained. 1952.
3: 110.
0: 110.
3: Sounds like they're going to need a cage car. Put them on my box out here that way.
0: 100X, or 10-4.
4: 1883 Adams.
0: 1883 Adams.
4: Can you show myself, Frank and King, at Northwater and Park? Can you give us an event number for ANOV?
0: ANOV at Northwater and Clark, 10-4.
5: Squad, I know it's slim pickings, but can you do a ticket for 1832 is going to need someone to go over there and sit on their prisoners so they can come in and work on paper. Can you make a ticket for a late car to head over there and relieve them when one comes up?
0: There's only two late cars that are 10-4, and they're both on arrest.
5: I'll come over to plan to you.
4: 83 Adam, can I get my event?
0: 12626. 12626.
3: And 110.
0: 110.
3: Your criminal damage, no one weighs me down on that one. You can make it a 5-boy. Good thing and whack a job.
0: Yes, thank you.
3: One six four Adam. What's the deal in the box?
0: Go with it.
3: Still no deal. Robert 000-43089313.
0: All right, it'll be on the box.
3: What's this for, boy? What's the event number over here? The 400 X-ray?
0: It's 12494. 12494.

0: 124.
1: EMS, 230 West Washington. Security said there was a male with blood on his shirt and face and hands laying on the ground, asking for an ambulance. Ambulance was asking for police to go with.
0: 134, boy, put his back in the job on Garvey.

0: 1822, can you run a play for me?
1: Go ahead.
0: Illinois, David Henry, 47813.
2: And 110.
1: 110.
2: Hit it to 1 with 1 male, 3211 on the miles.
1: Going to 1 with 1 male, it's 1957.
3: Roger, thanks for the assist.
1: 100X, 10-4, and thanks everybody for the backup with 100X. Hey, so you got a black 2022 Jeep?
0: Yeah.
1: Clear and valid to a... I'm not even going to try that name. But it's clear. Think about...
0: Well, I don't have it working for you, too. I mean, is that enough here?
4: Okay.
1: All right, it's clear and valid.
0: All right, you can show me clear all around.
1: 822, you're clear.
4: 1883 King?
0: Yep.
1: Okay. 1883 King.
4: This is it.
1: 1824, are you clear too then?
3: Oh, on my way to state, I'm working for 1822, ready to check it out.
0: 1822, there's nobody out here in the state in Erie, nor is the vehicle matching the description. You can make that all one boy.
1: Okay, 10-4. 24, take a wave off, it's a one boy. Any Michigan
3: 7514, Erie.
1: Any Michigan Avenue units near 500 North Michigan?
4: Are you reaching, where are you?
1: 500 North Michigan, there's 15 trespassers inside a 23-story building.
4: 10-4, I have Frank and Adam with me.
1: 10-4.
0: 1406 Adam.
3: Gas passing.
1: The call on 500 North Michigan is 15 trespassers somewhere in a building.
0: 1406 Adam.
1: 1406 Adam on zone 4.
0: Is this zone 12? Zone, or zone 3?
1: You need zone 3?
0: Yeah, squad. Let me switch over. Sorry.
5: 1883 Adam.
1: 1883 Adam.
5: Did you make this 8-19, Nora?
1: 10-4, we had coded it. We just coded it.
5: Thank
1: the
5: you.
1: Event number was 12626, 12626.
5: Can you repeat that?
1: Yeah, the event 12626, 12626.
5: Thank you.
4: 1883 Charlie.
1: 3 Charlie.
5: Well, can you show myself and Henry going with Adam, please, 500?
1: Okay, 10-4. It's 500 North Michigan if you need the address, and they're in the building. Sergeant in 18 for a code.
0: Twenty.
1: There was a microwave fire at 445 East North Water, and they returned quarters. Can I code?
0: 99.

0: 18-24.
1: All right, next hold. This is Salt in Progress, 1801 West Fullerton at Urban Air for 20 to 30 people arguing.
0: 99.
1: 822, you copy? One West Fullerton at the Urban Air for 20 to 30 people arguing. 24 is going with you. 99. Still pending in 18, a panic alarm to East Erie. Assault just occurred with 7 calls at the Brown Line, 300 West Chicago, Salt in Progress, 254 East Chicago, Theft in Progress, Fairbanks in Ontario. Battery just occurred, 600 East Grand. Battery just occurred at North and Hudson. Auto accident with injury to East Ontario. Battery just occurred, 600 North Lakeshore. Holding a, that's in one. A commercial alarm for East Elm. Disturbance 101 East Erie. 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Parker, 56 West Oak. 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This is a citizen at Lincoln and Clark. Parker, 1716 North Orleans. And a suspicious auto, no occupants at 350 West Belden. Pending in 18. Pending in 1. Panic alarm, 1806 South Wabash. Holding offender, 1 South State. Criminal damage to property just occurred at 216 North Wabash. Disturbance at 225 West Randolph. Auto accident, Jefferson and Randolph. Pending in 1 and 18 in a backlog. Zone 4 clear.
0: 121,
1: we land. 121, you landed. Oh, 10-4.

0: 813. I just called the towing company back, and Teresa Fan advised that he went to the 18th district by a mistake, and now he's headed to you on Mohawk.
1: Racking it up is all I gotta say.
0: OT.
1: The work. 1832.
0: 832.
1: Hey, Squad, could you repeat my RG one more time, please?
0: Yeah, John King, 293-711.
1: John 4, thank you.

0: No, one with two Puerto Rican flags.
1: Somebody with two flags? Where at?
0: Right here, 1813.
1: Are you good over there?
2: 1883 Henry.
0: The tow truck has a two Puerto Rican flag on the top. Is this the guy?
3: That is the guy.
0: Wow.
1: That's the city tow truck?
0: Mm-hmm. Oh, wow.
1: Send me a pic.
2: 83
1: King, you coming in? 83 King. Oh, sorry, 83 Henry. Go ahead.
2: Squad, you can give it a slow down. They left. Can you give me the event, please?
1: Event 12684, 12684, slow down, 500 North Michigan. They left.
2: 7514 Mary.
1: 7514 Mary or Ida?
2: Mary. I don't know if I said squad, but you can show me clear for myself.
1: Okay, event number 12484.
4: Okay.
1: 110.
4: And your mileage 3212, and you can clear me.
1: 110, you landed, and you're clear. It's 2008.

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0: Can you stack behind 121's lunch, traffic control, solidarity, or parking enforcement, solidarity drive, please?
1: Yeah, we'll put it in their stack.
0: Thanks, Y. One 21, we copy.

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0: Can we code out 1806 South Wabash, a false alarm?
1: 99.

0: Just for info, there's permit parking, 2100 block of North Sedgwick. For units 18, we're quoting this out.
1: Sam.
0: Do you have a pod or a camera near 56 West Oak? See if you can see a Jeep parked on the sidewalk.
1: Taking a look right now.

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0: Okay.
1: 1830. 1830. 1830, have 21 standby.

0: 1820 and 1830?
1: 830.
0: Are you guys out on the street? Would you be able to check a panic alarm at 2 East Erie?
2: 20.
1: I will. I'll check the kids belongings.
0: Sorry, someone cut you guys out.
1: 1813, I'll take that panic alarm. Give the sergeants a wave on.
0: Okay. 20 and 30, disregard.
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0: 1811.
1: Party of pain. You can send a crap. You can send over whatever and it'd be for some time.
0: All right, 811, I'm going to send someone with you. It's not on the beat, but this guy won't stop calling for the Brown Line, Chicago. Steven Johnson says he was trying to get on the train. A group of people, kids, try to get on with him, threatened him. He feels scared. He wants to talk to the police.
1: For this call, how I vibe.
0: No, I'm going to send someone with you because that guy is not happy. There's someone close that could go to 300 West Chicago with 811.
2: Stack the alarm. I'll go with him.
0: Okay.
2: 1813.
0: 13, thank you. All right, for units on the zone, info from the 9th District, there was an auto accident with a police officer. The offender fled on foot from 212 West Cermak. Offender was a male black or male Hispanic that went eastbound from 212 West Cermak. He was wearing a beige-colored flannel shirt and blue jeans.
2: You want to give a call to the complainant for a better location.

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1: 824, take a wave off. You're getting a wave off.
0: Hey, 13, I'm here. Where's Steve Johnson?
1: We'll call him.

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1: We're doing a callback trying to find out where he's at.
0: Okay.

0: He's not answering. 11 and 13.
1: Nice. I'll go up to the platform.
0: All right, 10-4.
2: One thirty-three Henry.
0: Next up is going to be a holding offender at One South State, a target.

0: 1831.
1: Squad RD, you think?
0: A31, you said you're clear? All right, A31. Next up, then, is going to be 600 East Grand. Actually, no. Assault in progress, 254 East Chicago at Lakeshore Park. A couple of calls for some males that took his property, and he chased them down. They hit each other. Male black, 20 years old, wearing a black tie and a short-sleeve white shirt.
1: 10-4. I'll keep it 480.
0: 1-6, we're Eddie.
1: Can you help me checking a license plate for me, please? Are you wearing a license plate?
0: Go ahead with it.
1: 7-2-3-3-3, Lincoln, Young.

0: 813.
1: There's no unit number in Chewy's theory, right?
0: No, negative. One six, we're ready. Stand by. We're still trying to run it. We're not getting anything back yet.

0: 122.
1: 122. 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He's gone.
0: 122, 10-4.
2: And 164, Eddie, you said 72333-LY?
1: Then 4.
2: Yeah, it's not coming back. I ran it as a livery plate. You got a bin?
1: Alright, you went to go.
0: 811, did you make contact with him?

0: 1824 again.
1: 1824.
0: 24, a battery just occurred at 600 North Lakeshore with 7 calls for 2 employees that were jumped by 2 males.
1: Ninety-nine.
0: 822, can you back them up?
1: Copy.

0: For Unison 1, we're getting info for the police at 1615 South Clark at Mariano's. A semi-truck driver needs to access the dock, but an officer's vehicle is blocking his way. Is there anyone parked over there that could move for the semi-truck driver in 1? We don't know. The semi-truck driver just called us in.
1: Is there a vehicle car number?
0: The semi-truck driver didn't give that.
2: Why? Well, it could be one of the PTA vehicles.
0: So, what do you want us to just code this out, or?
1: Tony 541 squad. I'm not that far. I'll swing by there. I look at the vehicle number.
0: 2541, thank you. Sergeant 18 for code.
2: 20.
0: A music disturbance, 1100 North Lakeshore, for loud music that she hears on her 31st floor. Can I code this out?
2: You can code.
0: Seventy-five oh one.
3: Yes, squad. There was an incident over here at 600 North Lakeshore Drive.
0: Yeah, we had a battery call for 600 North Lakeshore.
3: Okay, the offenders are all gone. The victim's going to make the report over the phone, and then he's going to go to the hospital.
0: Okay, so we could code it out.
3: Anything.
0: Okay, 22 and 24, disregard that one. 7501 is sending him to make the report over the phone. Mm-hmm. 822 and 24, you copy?
3: 22.
0: If you guys want to take a ride over to 600 East Grand, that's the next oldest one for a battery.
2: 99.

0: 1832.
1: Unit coming in.
0: 1832. Can you show us transporting one male back to 18418 on the mileage?
1: Time on the clock is 2034.
2: 1823, you can show me following.
1: 823, you going 3274.
2: One, three, four, Haley.
3: Boy, if you put us on the streets of Lower Wacker and Lower Wabash.
1: Lower Wacker, Lower Wabash, 10-4. You guys good?
3: 10-4.
2: One, six, four, Haley.
1: 1-6-4, Haley, go ahead.
2: Yeah, to check every English.
1: What's your name?
2: Can you check a VIN number for me?
1: Yeah, go with it.
2: 1, George, Young, Sam, 9, Paul, King, Lincoln, 7, Tom, Robert, 207025 for a 2026 Cadillac.
1: Alright, 10-4. Stand by for me.
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0: 7541.
1: 7541.
0: Yes, well, I spoke to the truck driver.
2: Whatever vehicle it was, they moved it. So, 19 Paul.
1: 10-4. Thank you.

0: 822, Chinonaga needs police on the car back.
1: Hey, you make that a 19, David. So why can't you give me a personal goal 19?
2: 822, personal and 18, 10-4.
1: The job on Fullerton, you can make that a 19-4. And now on 600 East Grand, you can make that a 19, David, I guess.
2: You said we could code out Fullerton?
1: Yeah, you can make that a 19-4 on Fullerton.
2: A20.
3: Park check, Seward Park, 375 West Elm.
2: 10-4. One, six, four, Ed.

0: 164 boy for that van.
1: That was Eddie's spot.
0: Oh, that's what I called first. Eddie, I'm gonna give you this van. I'm gonna say it back to you. I have one George Young Sam 94 King Lincoln 7 Tom Robert 207025.
2: Yeah, that's what I'm looking for.
0: It's not coming back out of Illinois, but somebody, I'm going to run it through the entire U.S. and see what I get for you.
3: $18.31.
4: That's in progress at Fairbanks in Ontario for a male black. White shirt, black shorts that grabbed somebody's phone and ran. It's a third-party call.
1: One twenty-two. Hey, don't I encode that auto accident at Randolph and Jefferson? They exchanged information. You're gonna get a report to it at a later time. 18 Paul.
4: Thank you.
1: Also, squad, you can put me on this alarm over here on Stetson. I'm actually over here right now.
4: 10-4, thank you.
1: You're welcome.
3: 18-13. I'm over at 11.
4: 8-11. For a mobile. Please.
1: $18.11.
4: Go with the mobile.
3: You good up there, dude?
5: $18.11.
4: Are you good?
5: Yeah, I'm fine. I'm going to be relocating this gentleman to the station.
4: $8.11, you're taking him to 18, 2041.
5: That's correct. He wants to make a report at the station.
4: 10-4.

0: 164 Eddie. I don't know what's going on with that vehicle, but I ran it through the entire U.S. Only thing it tells me is it's a 2026 Escalade. That is it. No registry is coming up for that van.
1: Thank you.
0: You're welcome, dear.

0: 824, are you clear?
1: Yeah.
0: Would you be able to help out this guy at Eugenie and North Park? He's been wandering around for 3 hours trying to find his vehicle. He doesn't know where he parked. He's got a wife with him, and she's freaking out because she's feeling sick. He's 79 years old.
1: 99.

0: 1811 relocating one citizen to the 18th district, 639 in Lyle.
1: 10-4, 2044.

the Borden 18, assault in progress, 45 East Chicago, 7-11, male black shirt threatening the caller. We're also getting an assault that's occurred at 600 North Wabash at the Bally's Casino for a male that tried to attack the security. He's a male black with one shoe on.

0: 1831,
1: I'm stacking Hubbard and Dearborn, 2-hour-old job.
0: Landed at 18, 639 miles.
1: 811, we got you landed, 2047.

0: 133, you clear from lunch relief?
1: 1045, we're on our way to pick up our lunch. Can you lift travel time?
0: Sure.
2: 122. The criminal damaged the property, 216 North Wabash. Let's just make it a 5 Eddie.
0: 5 Eddie, thank you.
2: You're welcome.

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1: 112, 10-4, we're still waiting for inventory to get approved.
0: 10-4. Hunting in one in a backlog threatening suicide at 808 South Michigan. His friend, Sean, a male white, 33 years old, is supposed to be in the West Loop on a parking garage for 30 minutes, has a leash around his neck, and he's threatening suicide. He's in an alley somewhere, but the caller's waiting at 808 South Michigan to talk to the police.

0: 120. You said 808 South Michigan?
1: Yeah, I guess the caller's waiting at 808 South Michigan to talk to police, but the guy with the leash around his neck is somewhere in the West Loop sending him pictures.
0: 120, show me going to that.
1: 120, 10-4. I sent a message to Zone 3 as well, just in case they get any calls about somebody doing that.

0: 114.
1: 114.
0: Hey, squad, you can clear us from that arrest. Can we get lunch at 1?
1: Does somebody have one running? Is there a unit coming in with an emergency? Phoenix and 1 getting a assault in progress at Dunbar Park, 200 East 31st Street. Somebody is shooting people with an Orbi gun. Male wearing a white sweater and red pants.

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1: Two-two,
0: next up will be an auto accident, 2 East Ontario. Ambulance 53 took one in Northwestern for somebody that got hit by a car.

0: 122. Can you go to 808 South Michigan with 120?
1: No, you're not talking.

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1: One thirty-three Henry.
2: Just one in custody, and can I have the RG40860, please?
0: One in custody, 2055. And your RD 133 Henry is John King 293799. John King 293799 on event 12500.
2: Thank you.

0: 111. Commercial line 651 West Washington for East Motion. Can you let us know if you need anything when you get on scene?
1: Okay.
0: 124. Are you able to check out a commercial alarm at 70 East 21st at Tiff Beauty Supply?
1: I do not.
0: Let me know if you need anything when you get on scene.
1: Eighteen thirty one.
0: I'm gonna stack a couple alarms on 24 speed if you could help us out.
1: Uh-oh.

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0: Right up for a brief second at the skate park.
1: At the skate park at 10-4.

0: 120. 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We're coming back down.
1: Okay, 122, he's coming back down.
2: All right. Thank you, that's why.

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1: 811.
0: Do you want an auto accident at Halstead and Armitage or a bunch of parking on 14 feet?
1: There's noted injuries. I'll take the parking.
0: Yeah, auto accident has no injuries. There's a parker 1716 North Orleans and one at 2150 North Lincoln Park.

0: 1836. Please show us arriving at 18420 on the mile.
1: 1832, 10-4, it's 2100. Again. 112 for info.
2: 112.
1: Sorry. You said you were doing inventory, right? You're still in the station?
2: We just cleared out. We're going to do lunch. Polk and Displains.
1: Polk and Displains.
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0: 120.
1: 120.
0: If you can tell the other units, so Thangamin and Monroe, there's a park over there. That's usually where the individual stays. Says there might be a parking garage somewhere around that area. The address is 115 South Thangamin Street.
1: All right, 115 South Thangamin. We'll send a support unit request over there and have the 12th District check it out.

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1: 133.
0: Squadron hit 30 at 211 North Michigan.
1: 211 North Michigan, 10-4.
2: 133 Henry.
1: 133 Henry.
2: Taking one from Emergency, we've left 1131 on the mileage.
1: Going to one with one female juvie at 2102.
0: One six four boy. Had a Dodge Charger take off from me over here on Roosevelt Wabash. It's heading eastbound, dark green, no plates. You know, Hispanic driver.
1: All right, Roosevelt and Wabash going eastbound, dark green, Charger, no plates, male Hispanic driver. You guys following or just for info?
0: He's actually going northbound on Wabash from Roosevelt now.
1: All right, going northbound on Wabash now. You guys are not following you to see it from a distance?
3: What then?
1: 110.
3: Shutting this 10 thing down here at the state park. They're pretty much complying, but you got one more car available, let's send them this way.
1: Is there a car that could go to the skate park with 110? Any TAC units? We have no B cars right now. Is there a TAC unit that could help out 110 skate park?
2: 120. Just additional information, it looks like he's on top of a parking garage. And there should be a, if they do find him, there should be a note in his left pocket.
1: Okay, we're sending the support unit request now. We'll let him know that he's taking pictures on top of a parking garage. He's a male white, right? His name is Sean.
2: Yes, male white. He's wearing glasses. He has black hair. He has a mustache. Unshaven beard.
1: Mustache and a beard. 10-4. We'll let the 12th district know. Do you have a clothing description?
4: 7541 Eddie.
2: Unknown clothing description. He's about 5'8", 5'7". He's about 180 pounds. Olive color complexion.
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1: okay.
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0: 1822.
1: Where is this guy in the ER?
0: I don't know. Ambulance 53 brought him in. He was a bicyclist.
1: Okay, thank you.

0: 7541 Eddie, you clear to copy?
1: 945.
0: Yeah, he's wanted driving on a suspended license, failure to appear out of Ford County. There's no restrictions on it, so it'll be in your lot.
1: 10-4, show one in custody of Riverside Self Transport.
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0: Well, let me get into two missions. Probably in life and one in focus deterrence in 18.
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0: Can you put them in my box? You don't need to read them.
1: Okay, sounds good.

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1: 111.
0: One one one.
1: 111, I got stuff.
0: Ten four. 110, are you still good at the skate park?
1: 110, I'm still good here.
0: Do you have someone with you?
1: Not yet.
0: 111, disregard that job and go with 110.
1: Seven five four one Eddie. Yeah, nobody said we're going in, but the last 300 miles is 774.
0: All right, taking them in. You're taking them to one, right?
1: 74.
0: Okay, 2112.

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0: Are you clear from that panic alarm? And you had a Parker in your stack. Can we code it?
1: It's a 6 problem, a 14 problem, and I was supposed to be at my 30 in the station.
0: Okay, 30 in the station. A violation of protection, Cindy Bischoff, 62 West Superior. Alert clear at 2041 hours. Victim is fine.
1: Not for.

Still putting an 18 in the backlog. Battery just occurred at North and Hudson. Fault just occurred 600 North Wabash. Injured person at Ohio Street Beach. Disturbance 101 East Erie. 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Suspicious auto, no occupants, 360 West Belden. And traffic at Ontario and Michigan, pending an 18.

0: Sergeant and one for a code on an EMS. /140. Or 101 for a code.
1: /101, you called?
0: Yeah, can we code out EMS 6 North Michigan? They return to quarters.
1: Mayday.

0: 1822. Can you copy me?
1: 822, I can copy you now.
0: Well, can you give me numbers for 99 Boy?
1: 822 and 99 Boy will be John King, 293-823. John King, 293-823, event 12069.
0: Well, the last three is 823 or 833?
2: 823. Thank you. 162 Eddie. 162
1: Eddie.
2: Can I get a supervisor myself?
1: Can I get a sergeant for 162 Eddie for their stop at Cullerton in Michigan? First District Sergeant for 162 Eddie. Are you out?
3: 100, actually. 160 is at Puerto Rican Fest with Rusta Tag. You got to get a watch supervisor for them.
1: All right. 140, you're the only sergeant we got clear. Do we still have a 140?
3: $4.99. I'll call him on his cell phone.
1: Okay, thanks.

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1: 131.
0: There's a bunch of overtime cars tonight, and one is going to be detailed to Solidarity, and one is detailed to the beach. So whenever those X-ray cars come out, it's X-ray 121 for Solidarity.

0: 1822.
1: 822.
0: Yeah. Did any of the pods capture this incident?
1: Yeah, it was pod 1202 Henry at 1908 hours. And the cab was at fault.
0: Okay, thank you.
2: One ten. We didn't copy 140. Is there something else for
1: it? 110, we didn't copy that.
2: Can I help you out with something? You were calling 140 earlier.
1: Yeah, we need a supervisor to go to Cullerton in Michigan. There's a TAC unit that needs a sergeant.
2: No, no,
1: thank you.

0: 7541 Boy, is the air clear?
1: 41 Boy, yeah.
0: Squad, can you show us with one in custody from our traffic stop, please?
1: One in custody, yep. 2123.

0: 7541 boy.
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1: Okay, 10-4. It is 2124.

0: Pues estoy.
1: Eddie.
0: Yes, I double check with two boys are coming.
1: Yeah, 110 is coming.
0: 10-4, thank you so much.
1: You're welcome. Can we code Dunbar Park? That was a code.
0: It's 119, boys.

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1: 8-11.
0: Put me down in a parking enforcement at 2149 North Lincoln Park West for a separate incident.
1: Okay.

0: 120, you can give 110 a wave off. I'm here.
1: All right, 110, take a wave off. 120 is on scene.
2: One ten.
1: You're getting a wave off.
2: No.

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0: Hey, Squire, can you show me at 7554 Ocean and 7544 Paul still on the exit for the auditorium theater, and you can show us clear.
1: Doing the exit, and you're clear, 10-4.

New and 18, a disturbance at North Park in Evergreen for three males wearing ski masks, red hoodies, dark colored pants, and two males wearing ski masks, dark hoodies, and dark colored pants, throwing rocks at parked cars. Also new in 18, a panic alarm, 2129 North Fremont for a panic alarm.

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0: 133 Henry, can you ask 11th District to send a car to 3945 West Monroe to make contact with our Julie parents? 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
1: 133 Henry for 3945 West Monroe to make contact with your juvenile's parents. Is it a house or apartment?
0: One moment, for
2: Seven five four one boy. Landed in one, left 3 miles, 202.
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1: Last name is going to be Jackson. 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
0: All right, Christine Jackson. 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
1: Thank you.

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1: My body cam is at 3%, so you can show me going in 18.
0: Going in, 10-4, have a good night.
2: Still got juice.

And one more time, pending an 18 in a backlog, panic alarm 2129 North Fremont, check the well-being, LaSalle, Chicago, check the well-being, 2200 North Stockton. Better just occurred north in Hudson, burglar alarm 1907 North Dayton, assault just occurred 600 North Wabash, injured person at Ohio Street Beach, disturbance 101 East Erie, disturbance 512 North McClurg, disturbance 1457 North Halstead, disturbance 1337 North North Park, auto accident, Chicago and State, auto accident, Halstead and Armitage, auto accident, North and Hudson, auto accident, 500 North Lakeshore, recovered stolen auto, 19 West Chicago, suspicious auto, 350 West Belden, traffic control, Ontario and Michigan, Anna Parker, 100 block of West Schiller, pending an 18 and a backlog,

0: 1831, we could cut out the Cindy Bischoff violation order protection.
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0: 122.
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0: 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I'd like to Roosevelt at the Orange Line. He went to the station. 18 ball.

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0: Thanks for the help by 111. The skate park's all cleared up. Can you log me off, and then I'll log back on at X-ray 140.
1: Ten four. We will log you off. And 122 for info about that guy at the park. 1224 went over there and they looked and they couldn't find him.
2: Right, 2299 squad. I put RD just for non-criminal. I'm just going to jot down the information and we just go from there for right now. So it'll just be an RD obtained and then I'm going to clear from it.
1: Okay, yeah, no worries. We'll hold you down doing paper for now.
2: No, you're not. Well, thank you.

New and 18, that's right next to the site at 108 East Superior at the Peninsula Hotel. Husband's calling in, says his wife is at this hotel in room 1133. Her name is Hannah, and she's supposed to be threatening to kill herself.

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0: A12.
1: Are you able to give us the SS numbers for the impound and the toll that we called in?
0: Yeah. So for the vehicle, the red Mazda, the streets and stand number is 260-40419. And then for the gray Kia, it's 260.

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1: 124.
0: You should be doing parking enforcement at 744 South Dearborn.
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0: All right, and all units stand by for the ship change real quick. 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
1: Good night.
0: And thanks for all your hard work today. We know it was a lot. Be nice to midnight.
1: Okay. We'll try.
0: You got this. Make me proud.
1: Probably not. We like to disappoint.

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1: Hold on.
0: Your truck on zone 4?
1: Good signal.
2: All right.
0: Okay. Thank you, guys.

0: 182.
1: 182.
0: Can you show me 18 or report?
2: 46 Charlie.
1: That 46 Charlie 1?
2: 46 Charlie 4. We got about 60 vehicles from Wacker from Columbus.
1: 46 Charlie 1, you said Wacker and where? Clean now. You good? You're on Wacker and where?
2: We're good, squad. We're on Wacker in Columbus. We are about to approach the I-55. Make sure to drive, squad.
1: Okay, I was about to say, you guys are way off. Hey, and 46 Charlie 1, you guys are good?
2: Charlie 3 and Charlie 4.
1: 46 Charlie 3, and then the other unit, 46 Charlie 4.
2: Where was?
1: He said they're on Wacker about to approach Lakeshore Drive. On Wacker and Columbus about to approach Lakeshore Drive. 46 Charlie 1, are you guys pulling over the car? Or are you guys following? What's going on? 46 Charlie 1. 46 Charlie 1, 46 Charlie 4. You guys good?
3: 46 Boy, we're down here with them. We got a bunch of cars. It's all good. We'll let you know.
1: Okay, thank you, 46 Boy 1. I went ahead and I put you guys on it. You guys are good. 10-4.

0: 46.1.
1: 46.1.
0: 46.1. You need to deploy on a black track off and went north on Columbus. The right passenger side tire.
1: Columbus and Wacker, northbound 10-4. You get a plate on that or no?
0: Negative, no plate.
1: Alright, and then Sergeant...
2: Northbound on Columbus
1: and Wacker, 10-4 for the TRDV deployed. And Sergeant... 46.1, that was you that deployed it, correct?
0: 10-4, 46.1.
1: Right, 10-4, Sergeant for 46.1. 46.1, 10-4, and then when you can, 46.1, please send me the last name, star number, and 46.1, if you're logged in, can I get your star number and your last name?
0: Yeah, 46.4, 1763, contact Paulie Nora Comedy King on the last name.
1: Okay, and last name for you, 46.1?
0: 18591.
1: 18591, 10-4, we'll look up your star number in the system. Sorry, we'll look up your last name.

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1: 46 Charlie 4.
0: Squad for info. There's about 50 to 60 cars lining up on LSD north of Wacker on both sides.
1: 10-4, 50, 60 cars lining up in Lake Shore north of Wacker. Repeat transmission.
2: Charlie 1, we're talking about Wacker.
3: Transmission, you guys are coming in muffled.
2: Charlie 1, we're going with Charlie 4.
1: Mobile for 46 Charlie 1.
2: What's your posture? There's about 10-15 cars parked on the 5 lower Lakeshore,
0: right,
2: 983. Just if any fields are in the area, I think they're open.
0: 46 Charlie 4.
1: Repeat last transmission.
4: 10-6. You got fireworks at Navy Pier at 10 p.m. today. That might be related to those guys lining up.
0: All the way to Chicago, we got over 100 cars trying to line up on LSD on both sides, squad.
1: 10-4, over 100 cars lining up.
0: Thanks. Just for info, there's going to be fireworks at the Navy Pier. That's the reason why they're lining up as well.
1: There's 100 vehicles lining up on Lakeshore on both sides, possibly lining up with the fireworks at Navy Pier.

0: 7551.
1: Yeah, where's the most of these cars, the volume?
0: Both sides of Lakeshore Drive and just north of Wacker.
1: All right, I'm going to have some teams head that way.
0: 10-4.
2: 46 Charlie 5.
0: 46 Charlie 5.
2: Can you show us which one you paying? Two you paying?
0: 10-4. Your time is 21:58. Is that from Wacker and Columbus?
2: 10-4.
1: I think we're from Columbus as well.
0: 10-4, 46, David 4.
1: 46, 44.
0: 46, boy, go ahead.

0: Was it clear?
1: Last year, come in.
0: Was it clear? I just want to know the location of 46 Charlie, guys. Make sure they're okay.

0: Charlie 1.
1: 46 Charlie 1.
0: Yeah, we're good. Got it.
1: Alright, 46 Charlie 1 is good.
0: Four six boy one. Can you throw a 2896 on this cassette? Forty six boy one.
2: You want to use TR for the 2896?
0: Down 4.
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1: 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You good?
2: Yeah, disregard that, please.

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1: So.
2: 46, Charlie
0: 5. 46,
2: Charlie 5. 3-1 to 4-1, did you make sure it's valid?
0: Go up.
2: 251-279-1474.
0: Is that a player or a DL?
2: It's a point guard.

0: All right, guys, just be advised, we are training on the zone, so please hold down your T completely all the way, and please be loud and clear. We're training on the zone tonight. All right, and then Sergeant 18.
1: 20.
0: 20, just letting you know, I'm pulling out the rep, putting in one for first watch.

0: better besides than 1?
1: 120.
0: 20. I'm going to take the backlog out for 1. For 1 in, for Grace Watch.
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0: or six four five.
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0: 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Can you let a driver like for me see me down 45?
1: Now I'll go with it.
0: Robert, 215-000-4018.

0: 46 Boyfair. You got an Alejandro Reyes Pantoja?
1: 46.
0: Nope, that's a negative. Valid DL, no stop smoke convictions in the last 12. Other than that, he's clear. No Ford or CCO attached.
1: Why, you said no Ford or CCO?
0: Negative.
1: So I have a Ford number. Do you want to try one of them?
0: Go with the Ford ID number.
1: Ford ID number is
0: 251-279-1474. Send back. Okay, active Ford for Alejandro. Popped up. I don't know if it's because one says Alejandro. That voice says Alejandro.
1: That voice, what?

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0: An auto accident, Roosevelt and Canal, is going to be captured on pod camera. You can put 6915 William, and the silver sedan is going to be at fault.
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0: You can show us here on Solidarity Drive, doing traffic enforcement, but are they allowing Ubers in to pick up the individuals here? There's a wedding going on at a planetarium. Just wondering.
1: Available Sergeant at 1.
2: 120.
1: Are they allowing Ubers at the Alder Planetarium?

0: 1804, Adam.
1: Back to you on that one.
2: 1804, Adam.
0: Yes, but I have some citizens inquiring. Are they still doing the fireworks at Navy Pier?
2: Yes.
0: Do you have an idea what time? Because I guess they have it on at 10 o'clock, but...
2: As far as we know, they're supposed to go on, but we don't have a time.
0: 99, thank you. Or 10-4.
1: Go. 120, what's the unit that's asking about that? 120,
2: that was 112.
1: All right, tell them to give me a call.
3: Call a sergeant. 112. Our question wasn't with fireworks. It was for the Ubers. It's elderly people coming in.
2: Sergeant and one.
1: 120.
2: 120. Are they allowing Ubers at the Altar Planetarium? There's like a private wedding going on.
1: Yes.
2: 112.
1: One twelve.
2: Did you copy 120?
3: 112, we did not.
2: 120 said yes, they're allowed in.
3: Stand for, thank you. I believe there's a unit up. They're allowing the buses in. They could allow Ubers in it.

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1: 120.
0: Okay, we have a loud music disturbance at 182 West Lake. Loud music coming from the roof. Can I code it?
1: 99.

0: 114. Assault just occurred. 110 North Wacker, the bizarre meat. Car states a male black wearing a blue shirt, dark blue pants. Came up to the caller's car, tried to break the caller's car window. Car states he didn't want to let him wait in front of the restaurant or store. Defender saw on scene in front of the building.
1: 10-4.

0: 46.1.
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0: Are all those vehicles still lined up to watch the fireworks?
1: 10-4-5.
0: We're just going to dupe all those calls into your ticket.
1: Negative squad, that's totally separate. We're just stopping to watch the fireworks.
0: 10-4.
2: Where?
0: One twenty. Can I have a code for all these disturbance large gatherings that are for these fireworks?
1: Where are these vehicles? For fireworks.
0: Columbus and Wacker, north on Randolph and Columbus.
1: All the vehicles are just along the Lakeshore Drive. Everyone's out of their cars, families and everything, just watching the fireworks.
0: Are we coding it, or what are we doing?
1: Some cars over there. It's over 100 cars blocking traffic.
0: We have no cars available.
2: $18.60. I'll send a couple cars over there to clear it. You don't need to send a B car.
0: $18.60. 10-4.
2: Yeah, they're lined up like between Grand and the river on both sides.

0: 1824.
1: Are you clear?
0: I'm still touring the area for this car, for this older gentleman and older woman that I have, but I'm about to take them to a hotel for the night, and then they're going to contact their son tomorrow morning to help them find their car.

0: 1824, you still want me to show you your touring since 2041 hours?
1: Yeah, I'm still with two citizens, and right now I'm about to drop them off to a hotel for their safety for the night until they can make some plans tomorrow morning with their son to locate their car.
0: Okay.

0: 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We have a huge drop on the board.
1: Hotel Lincoln.
0: Your time is 22:23. Let me know when you're clear after you drop them off. We have 20 jobs pending on the board.
1: Alright, what did you say?
0: Let me know when you drop them off, because we have over 20 jobs pending on this board.
1: 99.

0: 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Fire, return the quarters.
1: 9-9.

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0: I'm calling out an auto accident north in Hudson. 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
0: We're doing callbacks on several auto accidents that have been on the board for over 2 hours. If we get voicemails, can we, are we allowed to code them?
1: Nine.

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0: Are you still detailed to 31st Street Beach?
1: I'm about to go there now.
0: 10-4.

0: Houston one, we have jobs pending in a wrap. We have info poll at Michigan and Van Buren, a Parker at 231 South Wabash, a missing person at Franklin, 1 South Franklin, a citizen at 231 West Washington, auto PI at 500 West Roosevelt, a citizen at Harrison and Jefferson, auto PD at the Chair Aquarium, a burglary report at 2101 South Michigan, and a battery report at 2525 South Michigan. Units in 18 pending in a wrap. We have a alarm, panic alarm at 2129 North Fremont. Alarm burglary at 1907 North Dayton. We have auto PD at Halston and Armitage. A check will be at 2200 North Stockton. An auto person injured at Dickens and Clark. A suspicious auto, no occupants at 350 West Belden. A well-being check at Evergreen and Sedgwick, North Sedgwick. A CSA report at 200 to 300 West Evergreen Avenue. A battery just secured at North and Hudson. A disturbance at North and Evergreen. Another disturbance at 1450 North Wells. An auto accident at 5023 West North Avenue. Another auto accident at 1560 North Sandburg Terrence. A DUI at 1501 North Kingsbury. A disturbance at 1457 North Halsted. A citizen at 1475 North Kingsbury, disturbance at 202 West Hill, EMS at 66 West Kinsey, well-being check at 798 North LaSalle, a battery in progress at 169 West Ontario, a recovered stolen auto at 19 West Chicago, a threatening suicide at 108 East Superior, assault just occurred at 600 North Wabash, an injury report at Ohio Street Beach, disturbance at 101 East Erie, a disturbance large gathering, 512 North McClurg Street and traffic at Ontario, Michigan. We're in a backlog. Our time is 22:33.
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1: Any update on the relief here at Northwestern Hospital?

0: 1824, did you land?
1: 1824, I'm currently at Hotel Lincoln with the citizens, but right now I'm waiting for them to get a taxi because the hotel's too expensive. Citizens are senior citizens, so it's not like I could just leave them.
0: 10-4. 1802, Sam.

0: 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We had a call coming at 2126 hours. A female requesting EMS, and then she hung up. Nothing further.
1: Oh, she's saying nothing, Ball.

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1: I'll let the phone go.
2: 46 Boyd 1, what beach are you at?
0: Forty-six hundred North Recreational Drive. 1400 North Recreational Drive. 46 Boyd.
1: Go ahead, 46 Boyd.
0: Yeah, you can clear all the 46 units from that last takeover on Wacker, and then hold the whole team up here at 3600 North Recreational Drive. We got a car meetup over here about, I don't know, about 60, 70 cars. All the 46 units, we're right in Parker's, please.
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Francis Floyd 1 comes back for Andy G. Santos at 1132 Copperfield Lane in Schaumburg. He has a valid deal. No stops, no convictions in the last 12. He's clear.

0: 1-890. We have an 1890 or a 7531 on the air still.
1: 3541. Who are you looking for?
0: 1890 or 7531.
1: 1860. Can I help you?
0: Is the North Avenue Beach detail over?
1: Yeah, you can close out the event. All the teams have been redeployed, and most of them are at Puerto Rican Fest.
0: All right, 10-4.

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1: We will have an X-ray 123. I believe they're still on the hospital run right now. As 123, I'll give them some time and they'll be out here in a bit.
0: Okay. When they're done, are they going to be on X-ray 130?
1: X-ray 140. Just to remind you, tonight we'll have X-ray 133, X-ray 141, X-ray 123, X-ray 121, and myself. Oh, and X-ray 133 Henry Squad.
0: What's 123 clears from his transport to Rush? Are they going to the detail at Princess Row?
1: Yes, they'll be on the detail at Reserve Squad.
0: 10-4.
2: 123. So I was taking one mail back to 1245 on the mile.
0: Your time is 22:44.
2: We're doing a hospital release for Third Watch.
0: Are you relieving 1833 Northwestern?
2: 10-4.
0: Avi
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0: While you're on your way to the garden, could you do me a favor and check out this alarm, panic alarm at 2129 North Fremont?
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0: Go ahead.
2: Right, can you assign a car to ticket vehicles on the west side of the street on the 2200 block of North Lincoln? I know it's busy out.
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0: 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Sergeant, 1824 code.
1: 1840.
0: We have a check will be at 2200 North Stockton. See if they return to quarters. Can I hold it?
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7: Well, just be advised, you can log me off on Third Watch, it'll be 1833 midnight. I'm working on this paper right now, though.
0: We're just going to make you an X-ray card for right now. Just let us know when you're back in the street.
7: Yeah, but I'll be 33 on right now, so.
0: Back on the streets. 1840.

0: 1840.
1: I have a threatened suicide here at 108 East Superior. Ambulance 11, return to quarters. Can I call this out?

0: 1848, Ambulance 11 was on scene for that threatening suicide for a few minutes, but they returned to quarters.
1: 99.

0: 23.
1: The Summer's Mental Health at 2253 North Geneva. We are calling Ethan. Car seeing his father is not allowing him inside the home. Car has bipolar. He's 21 years old. CFD is not rolling.
0: 10-4, good morning, Fred.
2: 35-11, Charlie.
1: 1823, are you CIT trained?
0: 1823, negative.
1: Do we have an available CIT officer or sergeant available in 18 to ride with 1823? 1823, just advise if needed.
0: 10-4.
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1: No.
0: We have a 121 first watch. 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
0: 123? 123. 123 units in 1 CDY, call for a battery in progress at Roosevelt and Canal. Caller states a male hanging female inside of a white vehicle by the fire station. Nothing further.
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0: Threatening suicide at LaSalle Van Buren at the Pink Line.
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0: 10-4. Okay. Call us for a female Hispanic named Isabel, 28-year-old female. She is diagnosed with depression and anxiety, possibly wearing green and purple bandana. Fire is rolling, nothing further. 10-4. 111, are you CIT trained?
2: 10-4.
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2: Disregard. 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We landed
0: 248 on the mile. Your time is 22:56. Do we have a 134 Henry out there? Do we have a 134 Henry out?
2: $199. You know, that's why 134 Henry's in the process of doing a shift change here. The 2300 car is going to be out shortly. Give them a few minutes.
0: 10-4. I'm going to give them a domestic once they come out. 113.
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0: We're doing callbacks on these jobs that have been sitting for over an hour. If they've gone to the station or no longer on scene, we're calling them out.
1: Yeah, I know.

0: Come again, 1840.
1: 1830,
0: we
1: need something.
0: 1830, we're doing callbacks at jobs that I've been paying on the board for over an hour. We're doing callbacks. We're clearing any jobs that are voicemail, no longer on CR if they're going to the station for reports.
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1: 131.
0: Simulcast is busy, 131. We have a criminal trespass in progress at 801 South Canal. Car says two park. Two cars are parked in the dock. People outside of the vehicle on private property. Nothing further.
1: 10-4. Good morning.

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1: 130.
0: I have a person down, 2344 North South State. Person passed out. Fire return to quarters. I'm pointing it out.
1: Quarter down, 99.

0: Just for the area, we have a reckless driving here in Wells, 2235 hours, 3 male black training motorcycles on the sidewalk. That's the heading southbound.
1: 130, they're gone, cleared out.
0: 104. We have an EMS at Monroe Harbor. Caller states they have someone on the boat that has alcohol poisoning. She's not talking about it, but is responding and throwing up. 23-year-old female fires en route.
2: 10-4.

0: 133. 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Caller threatening to kill himself has been drinking, fires en route.
1: Okay.

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0: Yeah, 10-4.

0: 160, David.
1: David, go ahead.
0: Am I still having you down this traffic stop?
1: Thank you, Paul.
0: Are you, 162, David, are you clear and available, or am I holding you down on something?
1: What's your guess, what?
0: We have an assault just occurred at Ida B. Wells in LaSalle. Our caller is Jay Travis, stating that male black 5'4 red shirt, sunglasses, black pants are in the caller. Caller thinks he has a knife, heading southbound. Unknown drinking or drugs. Caller is wearing a blue jersey, blue jeans, and a black hat.
1: Yes, sir.

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1: Music disturbance at 744 South Dearborn at Reserve. Barbara Denson's calling and saying the restaurant's playing loud music and wants to file a complaint.
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0: 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Can you see if they're on the air yet?
1: 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Are you on the air?
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0: X-ray 140, okay. I copy. Thank you.
3: 46.1. 46.1. Can we get the last 5 of this event?
1: So your last 5 are 14706.
3: Temple.
4: Four. 46 Boy 1 for Impulse. Boy 1. Alright, so you came up with a traffic stop 3600 on Recreation, but you all also had a large gathering ticket for there. So which event did you want? The actual traffic stop you said you were on, or you want the overall event that everybody's on?
3: Hey, squad, just move that traffic stop into the disturbance.
4: All right, step up. And so that traffic stop, I mean that original large gathering that you all had is 14680. Copy.

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0: 160, David.
1: 160, David, go ahead.
0: Yeah, squad, we're going to make this have a 580. We spoke to the individual, a little callback. It's related to him that he could do a report online or call 311.
1: 1823. Sergeant 1.
2: 130.
1: I have 112 and 124 on Parker's at Solidarity in 744 South Dearborn. Are they clear?
2: Clear them up. Let's go. Let's clear the board.
1: Okay, 10-4.

0: 133.
1: Can we get a call back? We can't find anybody out here, or did CSC make a removal?

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1: 10-4, thanks.
0: Unit 18 in City of Weber, getting a call for a shots fire at 737 West Belden. Caller heard one gunshot in the area. Zone 4, clear.
1: One 150. Yeah, 1850 squad. Can you hold 1851, 52, 53, and 54 down over here on Hubbard between State and LaSalle?
0: 10-4.

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1: 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Can I get a timestamp for releasing juvenile appearance?
0: Your time is 2318.

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1: 131.
0: Domestic disturbance, 2001 South Michigan apartment, 17B on the 17th floor. Monique's calling for a white Henry that's banging at our door, refusing to leave, unknown weapons, offenders drinking. Nothing further.
1: 7-4.

0: 164 Eddie. Can you take this battery just secured at 2 North Michigan at the Raisin Canes? Car states male black teens with water and Nerf toy color guns. Employees saying the offenders are out front, but they all have Nerf gun water toys.
1: We're still processing 1-1. I don't know how we got clear. I'm not pretty stopped.
2: One 4 Eddie 10-4.

0: 162, David.
1: David, go ahead.
0: Do you think this battery just occurred at 2 North Michigan at the Raising Cane? An employee is saying that there's a few male black teens in front of the store with water guns. Nothing further.
1: 10-4, coming from the south.
0: One 34 Henry.

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1: Eddie.
0: Can you take this alarm other at 2710 South Dearborn at Drake CPS? Caller states that there's an alarm going off. Nothing further.
2: 10-4.

0: 162, Eddie.
1: Eddie.
0: Hey, since you're going to Dearborn, could you also swing by this domestic disturbance at 2910 South Dearborn, apartment 702? Monte, the caller, has a domestic with his ex-roommate, Martel Franklin, who's intoxicated, male, black, 40 years old, last seen wearing a black shirt, black jeans, and the offender was previously escorted out by CPD and was told not to return. No weapons, nothing further. Threatening suicide, 570 West Roosevelt. For a male, 30-year-old male came into the PLS saying he's experiencing high PTSD levels and suicide ideations, fires rolling. Nothing further. 111, are you CIT trained?
1: 104.
0: One thirty.
1: Put me on 123's job, and then once I clear that, I'll join 111.
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2: 754, one boy.
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2: 7541, boy.
1: 7541, boy.
2: 10-4 squad, was there a call of a person with a knife or a disturbance around Wabash and Randolph at a subway?
1: Seven 7541, boy, give us a second to check.

0: 7541, boy, yes, we got a call for a disturbance at that location.
1: Turn 4, squad. That's a big 19, Paul. Just a whole bunch of nonsense.
0: 10-4.

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0: Do you have eyes on a red Mazda at Lower Wacker and the Eisenhower outbound?
1: Stand by, I'll check.
0: Auto accident person injured at 2300 South King Drive. Female caller saying that a two-car auto accident. Fire is rolling.
1: Go.

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1: Under.
0: I'm going to drop an info in your box, so let me know what you want to do with it. 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
0: Sam.
2: O2 Sam.
0: You have eyes on a Toyota Prius at Ontario in Michigan. Came out like 22 hours. I'm going to code this out then.
2: One oh two Sam.
0: That's
2: a negative.
0: Okay, I'm gonna cut it out then.

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0: I was logged out on the telephone and I needed information in regards to my traffic stop earlier today on DeWitt and Chestnut. Can you bring up that event again, please?

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X-ray 1834. One thirteen.

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1: X-ray 1834.
2: 834.
1: I got Chestnut and DeWitt Place pulled up. What you need?

0: 1501 North Kingsbury Street, the Iowa Theater. We have a DUI driver.
1: 10-4.
0: Just be advised, car states at the location trying to prevent a male from getting to his vehicle and driving off. Thereby, a red Volkswagen sedan, license plate, Charlie Lincoln 51594.
1: 10-4.
0: It also came in as an assault in progress.
1: 10-4.
0: One twenty-three. I'm also dropping a disturbance at 65 East Harrison, Travelodge Hotel. Caller having dispute with the hotel.

0: 123, do you copy?
1: 23, I'm calling this.
0: Letting you know I'm dropping any disturbance in your box. Hotel dispute.
1: Okay. 10-4. 10-4.
0: 164, boy.
1: Boy.
0: Are you clear from your traffic stop at Roosevelt and Wabash?
1: 10-4.
0: Go ahead.
2: Clear assist from 123. Put me on 111. This is saying, assisting them with the attempt to suicide.
0: 10-4.
2: 1821.
0: Do you have a code for the Fremont job?
2: Negative. My partner had time on the front. We'll check it out shortly.
0: 8-21, how much time does he have on the front?
2: I think an hour.
0: Alright, I'm going to take that alarm out your box.
2: I'm going to roll past that info for the police on 930 at South Michigan, and then code it out for you on my way to 111's job.
0: Well, 111 just coded out their job right now.
2: 99, put me on the info for the police at 398 South Michigan.
0: 10-4. Do we have any 99 units on the late side?
2: One 14, Officer Tito is 99.
0: Okay, I'm gonna drop the paper jobs into 114's box.
2: 114.
3: All right, I just put my radio on. What's the job?
0: One 14, I'm going to drop some auto auctions in your box. And a missing. And a battery report.

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1: 11.
0: Assess Citizen, Michigan and Lake, southbound. Car states a silver Mercedes-Benz stopped in the middle of the street. Needs police assistance. Nothing further.
1: Report.
0: 112.
2: 112.
0: Dropping a disturbance, 77 East Washington. Car states four males climbing the fire escape in the alley. Nothing further.
2: 10-4.
0: One thirty-two.
3: Good morning, beautiful. Can you hold me down on a station assignment, please?
0: 10-4.
3: Thank you, beautiful.
0: One 22.
4: You can get my job on season 5 and carry for the 19 ball.
0: 10-4. One 23, that's the job on Dearborn?
4: Negative, that's the job on 65 and carry.

0: 123, are you quoting out the one on Dearborn?
1: Negative. We're going to pull faces for that one.
0: 10-4. 18-12. 18-12.

0: Sergeant, in 18. Do we have an 18-12 tonight?
1: Sergeant Carr, I'll reach out to them.
2: $45.75 Adam.
1: Yes, can I please have an event number for Oakland, Cambridge, please? Six Bulls. Thank you.
0: Sergeant, 18, do we have an 18-12 tonight?
3: Yeah, we do.
1: 18-12 will be a 99 unit from 3rd Watch. I'm reaching out to them. Give me a moment, and I'll get back to you with that.
4: And 4575, Adam, is 157-28, 157-28.
1: Thank you.

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1: 202 Clayton Black.
0: Yeah, go ahead.
1: Frank X-ray 68887. Charlie William 44378.
0: 10-4.
2: 18-12.
0: Go ahead.
2: Yeah, 19 for me, squad.
0: Are you 99 all night?
2: 99.
0: I'm going to drop an auto accident with injuries in your box. At Dickens and Clark.
2: 99, squad. I'm in this manner, will ya?
0: Stand by, we'll check. And then I'm gonna drop an injury report in your box as well.
2: 99.
0: And two more auto accidents.
3: 1830.
0: Go ahead, 1830.
3: You can 19 Paul, the shots fired, there's nothing out here. And then you can 18 Paul, that auto accident at 523 West North Avenue.
0: 10-4. Go ahead, 130.
4: Not sure if this hit the board, but there's a two-car accident on Lake in Michigan. Both cars look drivable. If they do call in, just tell them to go to the station.
0: Okay, 10-4.
1: 133.
0: 133?
1: We need two emergency reloads out here.

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0: Truck Royal being Chicago and Dearborn cars state the heavyset female wearing a McDonald's uniform is being harassed by two male blacks walking westbound. Car would like the police to check on her. Nothing further. 18-14.
2: 14.
0: Hold up alarm at

0: 18 22.
1: Hold on, stand by 18 22. 1814 simulcaster is busy, but we have a hold up alarm at 1980 North Clybourne. The house furniture, Vector Security is reporting commercial business alarm, zone 20 at the register. Nothing further.
0: 99.
1: 1814, 99 the whole shift? 99. 1812, can you ride with 1814 on this alarm? 99,
2: what?
1: 1822 coming in.
2: 1822 with a wagon today, and we're going to be doing a prisoner transport. It could be the Dutch people to it.
1: You have a transport, what else? 1822?
2: 822, I will give you the details soon.
1: Can that transport wait? Because we're still in the wrap.
2: It's going to be a midnight transport, so in 7 minutes.
1: One. 1801.

0: 131.
1: 1831. Unit trying to come in.
0: 131.
1: Go ahead, 131.
0: Good morning, Cold Dish Bell, 1 Henry. Hey, can you show us assisting 133? Just blocking off traffic for this crash accident.
1: 10-4.
2: 130.
1: 130.
2: Show me headed to the first district. The equipment on this vehicle, the TCAD, is not responding. The keyboard is not responding as well from the switch vehicles.
1: 10-4. Do you have a code for the info?
2: Four. Whatever footprints would be washed away at this point.
1: 7-4.
0: 1-6-24.
1: 1821.
2: 1821.
1: Are you back on post?
2: Repeat that.
1: Are you on post yet?
2: We're heading there now.
1: I'm dropping a CSA report in your box. A 200 West Evergreen for unruly PT. Unruly patient. Just advise, the female appears to be unwell, last seen wearing a black shirt, black pants. 1830.
2: You can 14 call the alarm burglary at 1907 North 18.
1: All right, 10-4.
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1: 45
0: 46 Charlie 4.
1: 46 Charlie 4.
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0: What's it solid for?
1: Hold for four.
0: Your T-stop was what in Aloha Walker?
1: Yes, ma'am.
0: No, I'm asking. I want you to look up on the street. I mean, what in Lower Rocker? What number?
1: 346 East Lower West.
0: 346 to you and 355. So. Okay. 10-4.
1: Of course, you're starting 4.
0: 46 Charlie 4.
1: Hey, Squad, can I run a PO by you?
0: Go with.
1: It'll be George 352 1700 1315.

0: Enforcement Charlie 4 comes back to a Daniel J. Godinez out of 4941 South Laramie in Chicago. He has a valid DUI on all five stone convictions in the last 12. Other than that, he's clear, has an active FOIA as well, active CCS.
1: 10-4, thank you.

0: 我就是。
1: Unit, how many?
0: 123.
1: 123.
0: Hey, we're going to do this report for Dearborn later on. So you could just give us whatever jobs are pending.
1: I-10-4. Next up, I got an EMS call. Oh, nope, not that one. Auto accident, person injured is next. Roosevelt and Canal, Canal and Roosevelt. Says it was an auto accident with injuries. Fire transported the caller's daughter. Let's see. Sent that. Let me see what they took her to. Looks like you were by. No further.
0: Step one.

0: 34.
1: I got an EMS call, 200 East Illinois, apartment 2010. Caller says it's from your friend. May have alcohol poisoning. You got CFD en route. No problem.
0: 10-4-12-9.
1: Good morning. 1823. 23. 23, I got a panic alarm. 2129 North Fremont. This is panic. No problem.
0: 10-4.
1: 1-8-4. That's 1806 Adam coming in.
0: 10-4, can you show us how many robbery of every initial, please?
1: 10-4.
0: I-24.
1: I got a battery just occurred. It came in at North and Hudson, Hudson and North, and this was almost 5 hours ago. It was an Uber driver versus a biker throwing punches, and they're arguing. The call was no longer on scene when they called, and that was the only call we got.

0: item 1824. I'm going to stack you. With a disturbance. Came in 101 East Erie, 101 East on Erie. This has also 6 hours on it. It was for a male black wearing a black shirt, smoking on the patio, refusing to leave. No weapons. It was a residence and hotel. No further.
1: Simple.

0: Caleb Sargent, 18.
1: 1840.
0: Do we have a person down 600 to 1,000 on East Grand, fifth floor? Her caller says it was an unknown person in a parking garage wearing a blue jeans, white shirt, white shoes, passed out. Fire went. They're taking stairs for security, nothing found. And they returned the quarter. They just doing me the fence. I want to loop it out. About 35 minutes on it.
1: Go ahead and call it first.
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2: So I have checking out Judy back to her house at 3945 West Monroe, 133 on the mileage.
0: X-ray, 133, Henry, 10-4. We got 7 minutes after midnight.
3: 134, Henry. This was 2-2-7-9.
0: I'm 1832,
3: third watch. X-ray, 1832. We're clear. Have a good night.

0: 124.
1: 124.
0: So I got a domestic disturbance, 2031 South Clark, apartment 1006 on the 10. Caller wants her child's father removed from the home. Male black, wearing a white shirt, gray shorts. No weapons, shirt, or dress, no fiber.
1: 10-4.

0: 18 Elsa Sam.
1: Oh, 2 Sam.
0: I got a large gathering on the board, 512 North on McClurgy Court. It was for 200 teams walking westbound on Grant. No weapons. Do you have eyes over there?
1: Oh, 2 Sam, not 2 Paul.

0: charging at 18.
1: 1840.
0: 40 and a 3-hour-old call. Disturbance 1457 North Halsted. And it says on the 7th floor, it was a multicolored light flashing into a citizen's apartment whose son has epilepsy. Caller was concerned that the lights would trigger a seizure, requesting CPD to ask the Skyline Pitch soccer field to shut the lights off. Says the field was on top of a parking garage on the 7th floor. It's anonymous as well.
1: 1940.

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1: 101.
0: Yeah, I just want to confirm you still have a burglary report on your chart for 2101 South Michigan, correct?
1: Yes, South West and 114
0: Stack. 99. They're in here. I'm sending them back over there.

0: 114. The auto accident, I believe it's the same one that 123 is on. So you can just disregard that one.
1: When I'm revoked.
0: Yes, 10-4. 500 West Roosevelt. He has one at Roosevelt and Canal that he's on.
1: I'm trying to call the caller right now. Are you still at scene?
0: Yeah, 10-4. The one you had says it was a third-party caller that was reporting it. And then the one that 123 is on, 123? One 123.

0: All right, so the one at 123 is the one who came in Roosevelt and Canal. And the caller said it was an auto accident with injuries and fire had already transported her daughter. I also see that, let me see, ambulance.
1: One 114. I see that. I'm going to go over there.
0: Careful.

0: 1822.
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0: Okay, short answer 1, President Mail, 15 Joe's Mile is 905.
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0: 23.
1: Hi, to Cindy Bischoff, 101 West Superior. For Zachary J. Heatherton, date of birth, January 12, 99, male, white, 5'9", 150 pounds, black hair, hazel eyes, alert cleared as of midnight. They were unable to leave a message. Their voicemail was full for the victim. No further.
0: 10-4.

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0: I believe 123 is taking this accident. The right pole and RD. I believe it's the same one you gave to me because I see the Nissan here.
1: I stopped for.

0: All right, 10-4. Next up is the missing person, 1 South Franklin. You got the burglary report, 2101 on Michigan.
1: All right, put me on the one at Franklin, head that way.
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0: Another 111.
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0: 1, 2, 3.
1: Good morning, squad.
0: Hey, good morning. I got two assist citizens. One has 2 hours on it. It's at Harrison, Jefferson, Jefferson, and Harrison. And it was for a male looking for assistance trying to get some shelter. No further on that. The second one is at 231 West Washington. Dark blue Toyota Corolla, Michigan plate. Was in a tow zone, and the caller couldn't move her car. We're going to actually do a call back on that one for you. Not further.
1: 10-4 squad, heading to the Harrison, Jefferson call.
2: Squad, did Amble make a removal?
0: 10-4, ambulance 11-1 to Northwestern.
2: 10-4, you can do the

0: typing for. I had a few on your beat. Some 34, I'm going to set you up with some on your beat. I got a Parker 505 on Lower Michigan, assisted us in 680 North Lakeshore Drive. Multiple vehicles stuck in a garage, no attendant. People was waiting for over an hour. I think that's in connection with this 475 East Huron. Same thing. Turn number to Parker. No further.
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2: The squad is going to be 580. Were we able to secure the fire better? And can you hold us down in Wabash and Adams for parking enforcement, please?
1: 1812.
0: 1812.
1: Hey, squad, job on 523 West North Avenue. I got in contact with the caller. Can you dupe this ticket into the accident that happened earlier in the day, at Mohawk and North Avenue? It's going to be related. He has the RD already.
0: Show us once the door side first. I'm riding in the back. Yep. I'm driving in the back. I'm riding in the back. I'm riding in the back. I'm riding in the back. I'm riding in the back. I'm riding in the back. I'm riding in the back. I'm riding in the back. I'm riding in the back. I'm riding in the back. I'm riding in the back. I'm riding in the back. I'm riding in the back. I'm riding in the back. I'm riding in the back. I'm riding in the back. I'm riding in the back. I'm riding in the back. I'm riding in the back. I'm riding in the back. I'm riding in the back. I'm riding in the back. I'm riding in the back. I'm riding in the back. I'm riding in the back. I'm riding in the back. I'm riding in the back. I'm riding in the back. I'm riding in the back. I'm riding in the back. I'm riding in the back. I'm riding in the back. I'm riding in the back. I'm riding in the back. I'm riding in the back. I'm riding in the back. I'm riding in the back. I'm riding in the back. I'm riding in the back. I'm riding in the back. I'm riding in the back. I'm riding in the back. I'

0: 123, show us relocating to U of I to get a condition on one of these drivers.
1: Ohio Beach Squad, you can make it on 19, boy. Not 19 Pulse Squad, negative results on callback. Hey, Zeno, what?
2: I said I want.
1: Squad, what unit we got at Northwest?
2: What we got? I'm Sean, 1821. That's going right now. 1813. Auto accident.
1: Later. Can you run the play for me?
2: Sure, go with it.
1: Illinois, Frank John 52447. That's for expiration.
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0: 3321.
1: Can you pull us on to Northwestern? Yeah, 10-4, your partner already came up.
2: 10-4. 1833. 33. The plate I ran for you is Y-2013 Toyota, coming back to Abdul Shamir Muhammad out of 6331 North Fairfield. It says it's valid.
3: So, go ahead. 2-2, we landed 908 in the mile.
1: So, we got 28 minutes after midnight. 18-23.
3: One
1: 18-14. 14, got a suspicious auto on the occupants, 350 Westbound building. It was a great Toyota RAV4. Caller says after 1600 hours yesterday, the vehicle was parked in a designated parking spot in the garage. The front door was open, all the doors unlocked. Caller did close the doors and talk to management and security about towing the vehicle. No further on that. Now, I also have an auto accident. 1845 North Lincoln, 1845 North on Lincoln. Says he complained regarding the theft of his scooter. No further.
3: 29.
4: 1W, 1 occupant.

0: 23.
1: 23. Well, then, Chad. Carla was rambling about a Pedro and a place to sleep. Today he's at 18 and he'll deal with himself. I'm sure if it was meant to be a threat, he was rambling and not making much sense. No further. Yes, he was in the station, at the station.
0: 10-4.
1: Yeah, I know. 18-32.
2: 32.
1: So I'm a stacky with two on 21 feet. I got a disturbance. Over 3 hours, it came in at North Park and Evergreen. Five male black teens throwing rocks at parked cars. Three of them had on ski masks, red hoodies, black or dark colored pants. Two was wearing ski masks, dark colored hoodies, black or dark colored pants. No further on that. Then I have a disturbance, 1450 on Wells at the Fireplace Inn. Carla was having a dispute with them there. That also has over 2 hours, almost 3, not 5. 10-4.
2: 1-2-2.
1: 1-2-2.
2: I let those call back. We get 19 calls in Jefferson Drive and hand to the next one. 240 West Washington, correct?
1: We have a call back. She's no longer there.
2: Thank you, Paul. That's why I did. Anything else?

0: Double Deuce. Next up is a disturbance, 180 North Michigan. It was 7 people outside hiding from the rain being loud. No further.
1: Several spots.
0: I have noise disturbance 345 East Wacker. Cars downstairs playing loud music. It's anonymous, no further on that. And then I also have an assist citizen came in at 146 to 177 on Columbus Sub. Caller says he parked at a parking garage earlier in the day, came back, and he can't get into the building to get his car. No further.
2: 10-4.
0: Eighteen thirty three.

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0: Landed 140 on the mile list, and can we have a timestamp from Juvie Relief to Guardian?
1: 34 minutes after midnight. Time for both.

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0: Can I do a flash message for a possible missing person at around, 124 feet between Roosevelt and possibly Taylor Street? It's one white male, about 17 years old, 5'8", 120 pounds, wearing army fatigue and boots.
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0: Can I get an event number for motor roll, please?
1: 10-4.
2: The 114, so I'm notified of the missing.
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0: 1833.
1: 33. Came in as a DUI driver. 240 East Huron, 240 East Huron. It was a hit and run, no injuries. Silver Volkswagen versus a Burgundy Chevy Malibu. All it says the driver was intoxicated inside the Malibu. No further.
0: 10-4, class 1.

0: on the board in the back log in 18. The service 202 West Hill, noise 220 West Illinois, the service 520 North on Kingsbury, the service 66 West Illinois, large gathering 631 North of Sale, municipal 1501 North Wales, Parker Wales and Hubbard, Delta 4447 North State. 38 minutes after midnight.
1: For info, 631 North of South is going to be the BP gas station. That's currently just crowded with a bunch of cars that need to be removed.
0: All right, 10-4. You want me to code it? Are you?
1: Negative. It's going to be an ongoing problem. We'll check it out once we're done with these calls.

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1: 33 Henry.
2: Can you notify Sweep and Sands that the lights at Madison and Central Park is stuck? If
1: they're out completely.
2: The light is on, but it doesn't change. If keep is off, is green in one direction and red in is green on Central Park and red on Madison, but it doesn't change at all.
3: Can we get an ambulance to the station? This gentleman's claiming he can't walk now.
1: Well, we're getting him rolling.
3: He'll be out front.
4: The theft report on 160 East Pearson, you can make it a 19 pole. I refer her to ChicagoPolice.org to file a police report, and she was happy with that.

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1: X-ray 140.
2: X-ray 140.
1: You also got X-ray 121 over there, too, to help out with traffic, too.
2: All right, that's what I think. 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X-ray 121.
3: X-ray 121.
2: You copy. Can you assist 124 Solidarity? They have an event that's letting out. It's in about 20 minutes, and it's going to last about an hour.
3: 10-4, Charlie, here now.
4: Eighteen twelve.
2: 1-8-1-2.
4: Grand and 12, 18 Pulse Square. Caller stayed there on callback. She is going to be at the police station to file a crash report.
2: 114.
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1: event 00295 00295. It's for also, we have a Texas plate for you. It's going to be X-ray Mary Lincoln 9209. Should come back to a Volkswagen.

0: 1-2-1-2-2. Yeah, 1945, what else you got?
1: 1832. That's it. That's 1832.
2: 10-4 squad, we got weighed down by security, said people are fighting at MFG.
3: I got you in MFG. 1812.
1: 1812.
3: Recover stolen auto squad. That one you can make it 11, boy, toward the area negative results.
2: 832, we're going into 4 animals.
3: Alexa.
1: For Adam.
2: And for

0: point at this one, did you?
1: Negative.
0: Well, they're parking as far as their whacker in Randolph.

0: 123.
1: Do you know which ambulance came to pick up one of the drivers at 500 West Roosevelt?
0: I believe 28.
1: Thank you.

putting on the boy in the back lock in 18, threatening to assess his 41 North Clark, pricing down 49 East Lake Shore. That was just a car 447 North State, disturbing to a 4 West Hill, Illinois, 220 West Illinois, disturbing 520 on Kingsbury, disturbing 66 West Illinois, large gathering 681 North Castile, municipal 504 North Wales, and a theft report 447 North State. I'll put it in 18 in the back log. The consultation is 53 minutes after midnight.

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1: Go with it.
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0: can I mobile with my partner?
1: Other half,
0: A32. Hey, get her ID and get her info.
2: I got you.
3: Denver, I got in contact with caller. He's going to file this report tomorrow morning, 18 call.
1: Until 10-4.
4: 7541. Yes, what? Can you let me pull all those missions? I need to pull two more missions. Let me know when you're ready.
0: Did you do anything?
5: Yeah, I came up 52. Do you have a rhetoric or J. Cochan?
0: 10-4, you're coming in low.
5: Alright, this is 220 East Armitage Avenue out of Addison's. That's coming out of, looks like it's a valid ID, no stops, no convictions, nothing further.
0: 10-4. Mm-hmm. 7541.
5: 7541.
0: Yes, I need a burglary mission or an event that goes from 400 North Michigan to Oak on Michigan.
5: Is it burglary 400 North Michigan to Oak?
0: Anyway, and the second one goes from Michigan to State, walking to Oak. And you can just put the numbers on the PDT. One, two, three, Henry.
5: Henry.
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0: 695. Doing a little bit of parking enforcement. Very much in Beach.
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1: Event number, please, for Solidarity.
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0: Hey, Squad, can I get a RD-4 99 Adam with a auto accident on the address of 645 North Michigan Avenue?

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1: You gonna come in?
0: Seven five four one Eddie. Can you affirm the strike now 50 North Michigan?
1: Seven five four one boy.
0: Squad, can we have a premise check 800 North Michigan, please?
1: 754 boy, premise check 800 North Michigan, 10-4.
2: One of this.
1: One or two, we got that auto accident under you. You said you wanted 99.
2: 10-4, can I get the report number, you've been over?
1: Yeah, you said 99 Adam, right?
2: 10-4.
1: John King, 294-004, that's 294-004, that number is 00813, that's 00813.
2: Thank you.

0: 1833.
1: 33.
0: ACIT train? Yeah.
1: Alright, I got a threatening suicide for you. 641 North Clark at in front of the Walgreens. Got 20 minutes on it. 641 North Clark. It's a... came in details to follow. Caller said that he's suicidal, 39 years old. Says he's got a bipolar, and it looks like the ambulance, it did actually make a removal to Northwestern Hospital.
0: They made a removal?
1: 10-4 if you want to give it a code.
0: You could do it at home.
1: 10-4, appreciate it.

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1: 120.
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0: sorry, 1833 again?
1: 33.
0: So we got a few calls for this one, it looks like. It's going to be 209 East Lakeshore. There's a male hanging, laying out in the flower bed, and fire's not going.
1: What is it?

0: board, rather, depending on the board in 18, we got a municipal 15004 North Wells. We got a disturbance 202 West Hill, music 220 West Illinois, disturbance 520 North Kingsbury, disturbance 66 West Illinois, large gathering 631 North LaSalle, commercial alarm 443 East Illinois, music Centennial Fountain, theft report 447 North State. In one, we got traffic at Wacker and State, assist citizen Madison and Canal, and burglary alarm at 105 West Madison, up for the pending of the backlog 0112 at 5.
1: 1:30, I'm at Wacker and State.
0: 10-4-1-30. Tanisha was over there about 8 minutes ago, said that her vehicle broke down in the middle of the street, and she's concerned the vehicle may run into her. She's in a blue Enclave.
1: 99.
0: Okay.
1: Frank,
0: thanks for the backup. That was for the, you got waved down and it did an on-view battery, right?
1: 10-4, we are now proceeding to our schedule.
0: The fireplace in?
1: We're by North Park and Evergreen as well. We're going to close this one out in a minute.
0: One twelve. 112.

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1: Yeah, 112 has come up, come over.
0: Well, I put us on a system citizen on Wabash. Oh, sorry, on state and work here.
1: You're at 130?
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0: air? 112?
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2: Are you with 130 on the Enclave?
0: I'm not sure of what.
2: Are you on a traffic stop, or what are we putting you on?
0: We are assistant citizens on state and Wacker.
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2: exactly.
4: Henley.
1: 133, Henry.
4: 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We're clear. 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
0: X-ray 133 Henry. 112. Squad, can I order emergency reload to Wacker? From State and Wacker for a vehicle blocking a bus stop.
1: Technical difficulties. Alright, your job is going to be check well-being, Madison and Franklin. Got Lucas over there saying that a gray Toyota Camry with license plate Frank Nora 50492 apparently dragged a female black, punched her, kicked her out of the vehicle. She has road rash currently. There are people around her over there. And then she got back in the car. Last seen headed southbound on Franklin. Male black last seen wearing white top, short black shorts, and a male black wearing black shirt, blue jeans, and looks like fire is asking for us to advise.
5: So, squad, the vehicle is, and the person that got dragged is no longer on the scene?
1: It would appear so.
5: Let's go. Call the squad. What else you have?
1: 10-4, appreciate it. Stand by. Next up, 122, burglar alarm on your beat. 105 West Madison, side door activation.
5: 505 Madison, 10-4 squad.
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6: Eighteen twelve. 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
1: 10-4, your RD is going to be John King, 294-013. That's 294-013. Event number 14437. That's 14437.

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1: 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It's front door activation. Nothing further.
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1: I also got a music disturbance for you. 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
1: Put your back on your detail. 162 Eddie.
2: Eddie.
1: Got a code for that Dearborn alarm earlier?
2: 14th ball off gear.
1: Are you clear from your traffic stop?
2: Careful.
1: Thank you.
2: Eighteen oh six Adam. Traffic stop, State and Elk.
1: State and Elk, 10-4. Or was that State and Elm, 1806 Adam?
2: State and Elm.
1: 10-4, State and Elm.

0: 113.
1: Simulcast is busy. Units in 18, we got a criminal trespass in progress, 150 West Maple, 150 West Maple. Caller says that an unknown person is knocking on her unit, and she does not want to look through the peephole. But apparently they went to the elevators, and security will have police to the building. Nothing further. 132. Sorry, 113, you're coming up.
0: 113, you can show us clearing. Can we please get a quick personal at 345 East Wacker?
1: And for, is 111 clearing up too?
2: One eleven.

0: Are you guys clearing up from that meeting as well?
1: So forth.
0: So was that 110?
1: 130.
0: Go ahead, Serge.
1: Can you have beat 131 give me a call?
0: 131, you copy?
2: Air Force.

get to the board, child left alone at outside Moe's Cantina, 153 West Kinsey, for apparently two Hispanic children outside running around without an adult. Nothing further.

0: 832.
1: 5 boy for the back, and then Joel's going into 18 on the back report, please.
0: Couple disturbances in the music.
1: Yeah, 5 boy times 2 spot, and then you could throw the noise disturbance on that. We didn't see that.
0: Alright, so is it Wells that you're going in on, or North Park?
1: You can throw MFG back on our box. That's going to be for that one.
0: Alright, and you got codes for Wells, North Park, and Centennial?
1: 5 boy for North Park, 5 boy for Wells, and keep Centennial open.
0: 10-4. I'll put you back on the battery from earlier. Coming in?
2: 1833, can you roll an ambo for a highly intoxicated male at 209 East Lake for another job?
0: Shore for intoxicated male 10-4.

0: One, that would do.
1: 1830. 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We they called back to a few disturbances. They've all been resolved. We're going to give them codes.
2: 99.
1: One double deuce, you're coming up.
0: 14 Paul Squad.
1: Thank you.

Units in 18-2, I got a person with a gun, 30 North Wells, 30 North Wells. It's like the Brown Line. Caller was threatened by a male black, said, I'm really trying hard not to shoot y'all. And then the offender got on train towards 3369. He's wearing a black puffer coat, black pants. And caller's no longer on scene. Nothing further. Zone 4, you can just clear.

0: One, two, three. Yeah, 744 South Dearborn's calling back. Just throw it on the stack if you want to swing by.
1: Yeah, we're on reports right now, but as soon as we're done, we'll head back over there.
0: 10-4.
2: 1-3, I'll swing over there.
0: 1-30, 10-4, I show you going to 744 South Dearborn.
3: 122. We'll accompany the charge. What's going on in 744 Dearborn?
0: They're just calling again about loud music.
3: 744

0: 131.
1: I need you to take a ride by 30 North Wells with the person with a gun. I'm not exactly sure what you can do because he was in a moving train, but Mal Black wearing black puffer coat, black pants, that was on train towards 3369 after threatening to shoot somebody. It doesn't actually say if he had a gun. And then Citywide says that they're sending a car to Quincy or LaSalle and Van Buren.
0: Airport.
1: Actually, if you could, are you able to go to, they're asking us to send a car to Quincy or LaSalle and Van Buren.
0: Airport.
2: 01 Sam, there's no train over there. We can't even find the train car number. So, I mean, do with that as you will.
1: 131, you copy. 02 Sam's got, can't find anything for it. Want to handle accordingly.
3: Yeah, 10-4, we can't find anything. Just 19-12.
1: 10-4.

0: 720. Disregard.
1: One thirty-one.
0: Next up, oldest and highest priorities, check well-being, 400 East Randolph. Ava says they want police because she's being mistreated by roommates and will be in front and on foot. Or sorry, he's been being mistreated. Nothing further.
1: 10-4.
2: 114.
0: 114.
2: You can cancel that flash message from earlier. The caller called me, let me know the person returned back to the hotel. I'm going to cancel the report.
0: All right, well, Artie cancels, got it kept on your side if you pulled it for you. Next up, this child left alone's got 10 minutes on it, Moe's Cantina. Out front, they said two Hispanic children are outside running around without an adult. Nothing further.
3: 10-4.
0: And then 114, that means you got to talk to a sergeant.

Heading on the bottom one, number two Parkers, Orange D Southwater, disturbance 444 West Jackson, assist citizen Madison Canal, check well-being 171 West Randolph, commercial alarm 325 South Franklin, assist citizen LaSalle and Van Buren, that's all pending in one. 18, we got criminal trespass in progress, 150 West Maple, auto accident 1003 North Dearborn, large disturbance 631 North LaSalle, and a theft report at 447 North State, nothing further pending in 1 and 18, 0138 on the clock.

0: 1824.
1: Except this criminal trespass, been on the board 15 minutes over at 150 West Maple. On the beat, it's going to be female saying that some unknown person is knocking on the door and refused to look through the peephole. But she knows that the person went to the elevators, and it looks like this is the 15th floor. She didn't give a specific apartment or anything. Nothing further.
0: 10-4.

0: 1821.
1: Can I get an RD for 0281? Can you notify my supervisor?
0: 0281 on that CSA report. I'll start with the RD. 21 got a John King 294028. That's 294028. Event number 13906. That's 13906. All right, Babel starts for 1821. Babel starts 18 for 1821. Anyone, the desk in 18, the sergeant in 18?

0: Sergeant in 18 for 1821's notification of a bona fide CSA.
1: I need a sergeant. 1830.
0: 30, 1821 pulls an RD. They have a bona fide CSA.
1: 1830, 99.
2: Seven five four one Eddie. Another premise check 401 North Michigan.
0: 7541 Eddie, got a premise check 401 North Michigan, 10-4.
3: One oh two. Can I get an RD for 99, Adam, please?
0: This is a second auto accident.
3: It happened at 138 West Cermak.
0: All right, get a pull auto accident at 138 West Cermak, and then give you a 99 at. It was 99, Adam.
3: 10-4.
0: All right, the RD is going to give you John King 294030. That's 294030. That number 01226. That's 01226.
4: One thirteen. 113.
0: I got this check bill being next from female and male arguing. It's swing by 171 was Randolph. There's no other details.
2: 7-5-4-1, boy.
0: Standby unit 1821. For information.
1: 1841.
0: Yeah, I got a condition for the victim and address of occurrence.
1: 1821.
0: Did you say good or fair condition, 1821?
1: Good.
0: 10-4. There's another unit coming in. 7541, boy. Did I have a 7541 unit coming in?
2: Seven five four one boy squad. Can we get a premise check at 900 North Michigan?
0: Premise check 900 North Michigan for 7541 boy 10-4.

0: 1822.
1: Taking one male prisoner back to 18, 908 in the mile.
0: Got you going back to 1822, 0146 on the clock. 1 double deuce. One double deuce, 122.
2: One double deuce, go ahead, 5.
0: I'm going to throw a commercial alarm on the stack in your beat, 325 to South Franklin at the Franklin Tap for an interior dining room motion, nothing further.
2: 745, you said 13 South Franklin?
0: 325 South Franklin.
2: Hey, Rob, for
0: you got a code for Dearborn?
2: 19 Paul.
0: 10-4, thank you.

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0: 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We still got you down on paper.
1: Still waiting on this emergency reload slot.
0: 10-4, still got you 2300 South King, waiting for that emergency reload. /111, disregard, 131.
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0: Tell me about the domestic battery, 212 East Cullerton, apartment 1206 on the 12th floor. Comp says them and the partner have been fighting. They're intoxicated. Comp grabbed the knife but put it back, and then now they want the partner to get out. Nothing further.
1: 10-4.
0: Do I got anyone to ride with 131?
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0: Can you confirm that last RD for that crash, that 99 Adams on 138 with Cermak?
1: The Cermak RD is John King 294030. That's 294030. Event number 01226. And yeah, he pulled a 99 Adams.

0: one more time. We got in one, we have number 2 Parker, 4NG Southwater, disturbance 444 West Jackson, assist citizen Madison Kennell, assist citizen LaSalle and Van Buren. Then we got an 18 Chuck Wellbeing, division clerk, auto accident 1003 North Dearborn, large gathering 631 North LaSalle, been on there for an over an hour. Auto accident Dearborn and Oak, got a EMS, also person down, Wabash and Huron, and then a theft report 447 North State, nothing further pending in the backlog in 01. Sorry, in the first district, 18, 0152 on the clock.
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0: 112.
1: Squad, send us Parker's at Southwater, please. We're one block away.
0: 112, number 2 Parker, 400 Southwater, 10-4. Says multiple cars parked in tow zone. 112, you can also stop by after that. Head over to 444 West Jackson for disturbance.
1: 10-4,

0: 1881 Charlie.
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1: Down for it.

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1: 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I think it's coming twice. Nothing further.
0: 10-4.

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0: 133 Henry.
1: 133 Henry.
0: Hey, squad, everything's secure at this school on the ground level, this Drake school. You guys have a key holder that you can call to come and reset the alarm?

0: Stand by.
1: Stand by.
0: Is that the 2710 South Dearborn school?
1: 10-4, it's fine.
0: Yeah, we had a unit roll by and code it.
1: We've seen Paul Squad, all secure on the ground level.
0: Sounds good. Good work, guys.

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1: 81 Charlie.
0: Can you show us Monte Cassi over here? Can we get a transport car, please?
1: 10-4. Your time is 02-02.

0: 833, we could do that transfer. We're right around the corner.
1: 1833 negative. We're going to send 1834 since 34 is going to be assisting on division. Thank you. 34?
2: 34.
3: Where we copy?
0: 1833, sorry, we weren't aware of that.

0: 1833.
1: Right.
0: Well, being check division or Clark. Car states for 23-year-old female was drugged, not fully responding, going in and out. Ambulance 42 is en route.
1: Okay.

0: one, that was just 1-2-2.
1: 1-2-2.
0: 14 Palm Square.
1: 10-4.

0: 122.
1: Go ahead, Clark.
0: 122, Union Citywide, Union 1. We're getting a call for a battery in progress at Insight Hospital, 2525 South Michigan. College State, four security guards are being at one man at the ER entrance. Nothing further. Zone floor clear.
1: Devil Clark, Coastal South.
0: One-two-two. Be advised. The caller also said it was a large fight.
1: Yeah,
0: do you have any available units that can back up 122 and a battery in progress at Insight Hospital?
2: 120.
0: 10-4-120.

0: 131.
1: 131.
0: Can I get a supervisor over here real quick?
1: Available, Sergeant 1 for 121. For 131.
2: 131.
1: Ten four 130.

0: 1-833.
1: The fire maker removal?
0: Give us a second. Check. Ambulance 42 to Northwestern.
1: Sorry, Squire, could you repeat that?
0: Ambulance 42 took the patient to Northwestern.
1: You can do it, put it on the spot.
0: So far.

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1: Are you clear?
0: 104.

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0: Well-being check, 536 West Madison. Our caller, Jimmy Burns, is stating she's being thrown out of a hotel and disrespected by staff. Our caller is in the background threatening to beat up said staff that she shouldn't be talked to in that way. The caller is not responding to any further questions, nothing further.
1: And four.

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0: 1824. So it's on parking enforcement between 2300 and 2400 North Lincoln Avenue.
1: Between 23rd and 24th block of Lincoln.
0: One of the dudes. Four. Yeah, I guess it's disregard.
1: 122, human disregard. At 2525 South Michigan. 1824, I'm also going to drop the death report in your box.

0: 1924, do you copy?
1: 1924.
0: Did you copy the job?
1: What's the job?
0: 1824, can you take this auto accident on your B-1003 North Dearborn?
1: 10-4. 1814.
0: 1814.
1: Can you log me out? I got kicked out from the PDT. And can you show me at 18 on reports?
0: Okay, 10-4.
1: 1881 Charlie.
0: 1881 Charlie.
1: Yeah, squad. Can I get numbers for 0460?
0: 10-4, give us a second. 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
1: 114. 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
1: We have a well-being check at 400 East Randolph, apartment 912. 131, we received a call earlier. 131 cleared it about an hour ago. She's requesting police back at the location. 400 East Randolph, apartment 912.
2: 10-4.

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0: Appreciate all the help, all the units that showed up. We taking one male from this hospital to Northwestern Hospital. Mileage 129.
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0: Well, we've got a stop report in the queue, and then can you show me at the North Avenue beachfront clearing it out? North Avenue Beach, on North Avenue, Lakeshore.
1: Thank you. Hey, 1832, I have you on North Avenue Beach, clearing it out, thank you. Available Sergeant 18 for 1832's traffic reports in the queue.
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0: No, we're going into the station. I don't know, report.
1: When you get a chance, can you send us a message for the notify?
0: Can you repeat that?
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2: Two four. 131
1: Houston 1 in custody. 131 1 in custody. 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
0: Well, being checked, 2910 South Dearborn, open line. Call taker is saying he can hear a male sway at a female in the background. Nothing further.
1: Okay.

0: 131. Can I get a zero? Can I get numbers for 0486?
1: Give us a second, 131. Is that a 046? You go ahead with

0: 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Sorry.
1: It's going to be a 0486 on RD.
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1: Have four, thank you.

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1: 32.
0: I have a robbery just around your B. Am I still holding you down on the park check?
1: You're clear.
2: One 18-32.
0: The robbery just occurred at 642 North Clark. The Rhino Bar car states he was robbed at gunpoint outside the bar. He left and is going into this. 18-32. Disregard.
1: Go for it.
0: 18-01 or 18-02.
2: 1801.
0: Do you have any walk-ins for a robbery by Rhino Bar?
2: Negative.
0: Just be advised, we had a robbery just occurred at the Rhino Bar, 642 North Clark. Caller states he was robbed at gunpoint outside the Rhino Bar. He left the location and is going to the station. He said he was pulling into the 18th District while he was on the phone. That's about 3 minutes ago.
2: All right. Nay, it looks like somebody walking in now.
0: Well, let me know. I'm going to dispatch it to you on the desk.
2: 114. I have someone that's passed on a car here at 2110 South Michigan. Can you send another car over here?
0: You need the additional car for what again?
2: Well, I was on my call here at 2110 Michigan. Someone's passed out in the car. So we need one other car here to see what's going on.
0: 10-4. Do you have any available units in one that has the 2110 South Michigan or a slumper in the vehicle? One 14, do you want an ambulance?
2: I knocked on the window, the guy's not responding to me, so I just want to hold him on a car here for a minute.
0: Any available units that can head to 2110 South Michigan for a slumper inside a vehicle?
2: Hold on. 1801,
0: standby. 112.
2: What are you calling
0: on? Am I still holding you on this the servant, or can you assist 114?
2: 10-4, we can assist 114. You can clear us 5 Frank.
0: One 14, 112, send your way.
2: Thank you.
3: 1801. We got the victim here. We'll give you a flash in a minute. We're getting information now.
0: Ten four, sorry. Let me know what UCR you're going to use so I can pull it for you.
3: Later.
0: Eighteen thirty-three.
3: You can make that a 14, Paul. Can you give us a quick person on North and Larry?
0: Person on North and Larry, 10-4.

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0: Battery. 1832 units in 18 City Wide. Working at battery in progress at 155 West Kinsey, Moe's Cantina. Call straight to about 7 to 8 males that are kicked out of the bar that are not trying to physically fight with security. No visible weapons, nothing further. So far, clear.

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0: Can you assist 1832 at Moe's Cantina?
1: 24.
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0: 24.
3: What's the flag I've waking up?
2: 1803, Sam.
0: 1802, Sam.
2: 02 Sam, at this time nobody's fighting. Everybody's slow roll.
0: 02 Sam, to the Moe Cantina, is better in your progress. 1802 Sam, no one's fighting. Slow down.

0: 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There is no answer on the callback.
1: 10-4.
0: 124, were we recording it?
1: A 19 voice log.
0: 10-4.
2: One 14. 114? You can cancel 112. The guy pulled away.
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0: 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Hold 1802. 112, per 114, the driver pulled away.
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0: 1802.
3: Yes, but I got the robbery victims from Randall Bar here at the station. So we're going to be looking for a dark gray or black SUV, all tinted out. We're going to be looking for two male blacks. One is wearing a gray Hail Star sweater. Display of firearm, t-shirt, I'm sorry. Display the firearm. The last known area was in the parking lot of the Walgreens, and they exited on Ontario. And it happened roughly around 2 o'clock to 2:10. We'll get you more information when we get it.
0: Time for 1802.
2: Tour of the area.
4: No.
0: Who's touring the area?
2: Eighteen twelve. Can you notify my supervisor? I have a bona fide missing. Who has been sending suicidal messages?
0: Available, Sergeant 18.
1: Yes.
0: 1810, we have a bona fide missing for 1812's missing person report.
1: 99, thank you.
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1: 99 squad, thank you. Can I send a flash message?
0: Yes, stand by for that flash message. I'm going to get some dropped out.

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1: 124.
0: Check oil being at 1 West IOB Wells Drive. Caller states a male black wearing black laying down in the middle of the sidewalk. Not sure if he's breathing. Fire's rolling.
1: 24.
0: 112. Suspicious person, LaSalle, Madison. Caller states a male is harassing the walking fundraiser group who is stationed on the corner. The male, white, last seen wearing a baseball hat, white top, jean shorts. Male keeps trying to hit them and is now recording them. Nothing further.
2: 10-4-4.
0: For additional info, that male doesn't have a gun, but it's making himself seem like he has one.
2: That's all score. Thank you.
0: 1812, go with your flash.
3: 1812. This is going to be a female Asian, around 5'1". 120 pounds, black hair, medium straight. She was last seen wearing blue dress, brown sandals with a brown purse. Her name is Hannah, spelled Henry Adam, Nora Adam, middle initial M as in Mary. Last name is going to be Frank Ocean, Robert, George Ida Ocean, Nora Edward. Date of birth is going to be February 20, 1987. She was last seen at the address of 108 East Superior. She left around 9:20 p.m. from the hotel. And she sent some suicidal messages to her husband.
0: Ten for you at the air.

0: 123. We have a commercial alarm at 1150 South Michigan. 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
0: 1048, we're still waiting.
1: What address did you use for the tow?
0: 2300 South King.

0: 133, what's the Shinkin Sands number?
1: No, we were waiting for an emergency reload squad.
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1: About 2 hours ago, squad.
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0: All right, 7541 Eddie, premise check 400 North Michigan.
3: 7541 boy.
0: 7541 boy.
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0: 7541 boy, premise check 420 North Michigan.

0: 1802.
1: 1802.
0: Yeah, these, anybody got a RD on this, or am I doing it?
1: What UCR code do you want us to pull?
0: Yeah, let me get a 031 at him and I'll take care of it.
1: Your ID is going to be JK294067, JK294067 on event 01626.
0: Nine, right here.
1: One thirty two. Units in 1 City. We're getting called for a robbery just occurred at 2611 South State. Caller states a male Hispanic robbed caller at gunpoint. Took caller's purse and left the scene. Nothing further. 10-4 clear.
2: 10-4 beautiful.

0: fill that RD in my box again. What is it?
1: We have you under 1801. I can give you over the air real quick again.
2: Do you copy?
0: Yeah, can you go with RD?
1: Your RD is going to be JK294067. JK294067. For the your event is going to be 01626.
3: Sorry, can we check with Wankasam, they have video towards the east side of 26th Estate? See if they can get a view of the offender.
0: Wankasam, camera was facing the intersection. Where did this happen? Where she was waiting on the sidewalk over there?
3: It happened on the east side of the state towards the tracks.
0: Repeat that.
3: It happened towards the train tracks, east side of 26.
1: One thirteen units in citywide. We're gonna call for assault in progress at 415 South Dearborn at the Taco Bell. Caller state security is threatening him and trying to fight him. Unknown weapons. Caller gave this the 415 South Dearborn location, but never confirmed the street. Nothing further. Zone 4 clear.
4: Zone 4. 1:30, I'll meet them over there.
1: Zone 4.
4: If there's another car available to back them up as well.
3: 111? 111, we're cool.
0: Why double deuce, why don't you do?
1: 122?
0: Yeah, squad. You can make that a 19 Ida. And, what, you need an extra car?
1: One one two, we have cars going already.
0: Go for squad.

0: 18, 12. Can you have a 18 10 give me a call? I sent her a message with my phone number.
1: 1834.
2: Well, is it possible to give you a certain number for that fire that happened on Adamo Centeno?
1: 1834, stand by for a second.
0: One fourteen.
1: Can
0: you put me back in at death report?
1: 7-4. One fourteen. What's the code for the slumper?
0: Make that 19 poly drove away.

0: 1934, do you want the event number for the hang-up or a different event?
1: Just the event number for the battery. I'm okay. I think it will be good.

0: 1833. 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West Motion, general radio, burglary alarm. Nothing further. Actually, 1833, I have one more for you. It's a music disturbance at 910 North Lakeshore Drive, apartment 1918. Car State, her neighbors playing live music in above unit.
1: Eighteen twelve. Just a further information for my missing. The husband just informed me the missing female got in contact with him. She told him that she's at home. Is there any way that we can send a support unit request to Itasca, Illinois?
0: You have the contact lead for that teletype.
1: Very nice question.
0: 1823. Units in 18 Citywide. We're going to call for a person with a gun at the BP gas station at Clark and LaSalle. Car says three male Hispanics with guns. Callers in the bathroom. Nothing further. Zone 4 clear.
2: 10-4. Very 10-4.
3: One-one-three, you can give a disregard over here.
0: Disregard at 415 South Dearborn at the Taco Bell. Complete disregard.

0: 124
1: Unison 1 in Citywide. We're getting a call for a person stabbed at 2028 South Michigan. Caller states he was stabbed. Still coming in as details to follow. Zone 4 clear. 1832, accepting callback. 1832?
0: 32.
1: It's at the BP gas station, but the car came in at a bad number.
0: 10-4.

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1: Okay, 10-4. 124.
2: Guys, please listen. No. Guys, you need to listen to the ear. Please listen to the ear. We're trying to train on the zone. You guys have to listen to the ear.
1: 124.
0: 124.
1: Just be advised, the offender is still on scene. Caller is not being cooperative.
0: 1:30, let's get some more car over here, or another car, just in case.
2: Yeah, 1:30, that's what we're trying to work on.
1: One twelve. Can you head over to the person stab at 2028 South Michigan?
3: 10-4-4.
1: For the unit heading over to the person stab, the female that's been stabbed, the offender is possibly outside walking to the corner.
0: Do we have a description? Do we have eyes on him?
1: 102 Sam.
3: 102 Sam, I got eyes over there. I just don't know the description of the offender.
1: We have no descriptions.
3: Yeah, there's
1: the person is not being cooperative.
3: You got a male and a female walking south of 21st right now. You got some other people that just went around the corner, westbound on 21st. Someone might want to go and talk to the security who's standing at the front door.
0: One twenty-four. Right here on 21st, is this thing, can you roll ammo for me, please?
1: 10-4. 124, is the bomb stabbing?
0: 10-4 squad.
1: Do you have a description of the offender?
0: Is it a bona fide person stabbed, and where is the stab wound?
4: Well, I got two females and one male.
1: How many people were stabbed, 124?
4: Only one person stabbed, one female stabbed in the lower back area.
0: What is the description of the offender and what direction did they flee?
1: What's the description?
3: Well, Suzanne, they're trying to run the raid.
4: 132, can you show us what 22?

0: 1881 Adam.
1: 81 John, there's no Adam.
0: There's no Adam. 81 John, can you take this person with a gun on Division or Clark? Car is straight to Lassingham, eastbound was a white Honda plate, S.I. or Sam, Ida, Frank, George 2. Pull the gun at the caller.
1: We're detailed to State and Division. Can I get permission from the sergeant?
0: Available Sergeant 18 for 18 John, 1881 John. Sergeant 18 for

0: 1:30.
1: 1:30.
0: This is a situation that happened in the hotel right here. The offenders are in the hotel with a male and two females. We're going to go inside and investigate.
1: What's the address?
0: South Michigan.
1: I have you going inside 2028 South Michigan. Who else is going with you?
2: 112. Going. 123.
3: Hold on, guys. You guys are talking over one another. You guys, please listen to the air so we put everyone where they're at. 112, sorry, you're going into the hotel as well?
2: 10-4.
3: 112, I got you going inside the hotel. 133, you were trying to come in, or who else? 132?
4: 133, Harry.
1: 133, Henry?
4: Sure, beautiful.
1: 133, Henry, you going inside as well?
4: 10-4.
2: 1-4, you should show me at the stairs.
1: 10-4, 120.
2: 123, you can show us in unit 101. I'm not missing the person's dead.
1: 123, 10-4, have you going? 123, was that 101?
2: 10-4, 101.
1: All right, got you going for 101.
5: Eighteen twelve.
2: Is there Fair Square?
1: Go ahead, 1812.
5: Hey, Square. Hey, Squad, I got in contact with the Itasca, Illinois Police Department. They were notified to send, they were asked to send a support unit to the address of the missing person. She's at home to do a check the well-being. She'll be in the station doing a cancellation for this report.
1: 10-4. 1823?
4: 23.
1: First on the gun, Divisioner Clark. 1823, unit 1823, units in 18 citywide. We're going to call for a person with a gun at Divisioner Clark. Three male Hispanics at a traffic light near the Walgreens. Nothing further.
4: Send for 1881 John Hold.
1: 1832. We're getting a pull 2 emergency request from fire at 112 West Hubbard for unruly PT. 1832 for additional information. EMS just gave the disregard.
4: And of course.

0: 1881 John. We toured that area for the person with the gun. When you gave it to us, you can 19 call that there was no one over there.
1: 10-4. 1823, you can disregard.
0: Also, can you please hold us on state and division?
1: John, 10-4.
2: 1823, 10-4, thank you.

0: 1822.
1: You can disregard 1822.
0: Airport.
1: Sam. Do you have any eyes on 2316 North Lincoln on the corner? Ready to call for a battery in progress, possibly 20 people fighting, being obnoxious?

0: around Lincoln and Belton.
1: Oh, too, Sam. I do see a group over there. I can't code it.
0: Can you go over to 2316 North Lincoln?
1: Go for it.
0: units and 18 and City. We're going to call for a battery in progress at 2316 North Lincoln Avenue on the corner. Car states about 20 people are fighting and being obnoxious. Nothing further. Zone 4 clear.
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1: You could cancel our emergency reload. Their personal tow arrived.
2: Wow.
0: Where? 2 hours ago. 10-4.

0: 1881 Charlie.
1: 81 Charlie.
0: You can give a disregard Spear Ranch flight at Lincoln and Dalton. There's nobody flying there.
1: Eighteen 22.

0: For the units heading over to the battery in progress on Lincoln, 1881 charges unit disregard. 81 Charlie, do you want to code red?
1: 94.
2: Two.
0: 124, go ahead.

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1: Hold on.
2: 124.
3: We got our victim going to Northwestern, and V-132 will go to the hospital with her.
2: 104. Victim's going to the hospital, 132 is following. What, 124, what hospital are they going to?

0: 124, where is the victim going to, a hospital?
1: Northwestern.
0: And do we have a condition for the victim?
1: Air conditioning.
0: Thank you.
2: 1802.
3: 1802, can you please hold? Please wait. Get to you.
2: I would really love to, but I have a situation in my hand.
3: Go with your emergency.
2: It's not an emergency, but go ahead. I'll wait.
0: What UCR are we using? Are we pulling?
1: And that's glass.
0: 1802?
2: Yeah, 1802. I got a female that keeps calling and is very animate that CPD has her belongings. Does EBC happen to have a call at 14 West Elm in regards to a female getting strangled and tossed out by CPD?
0: Yes, 1802. 81 Charlie?
1: 81 John.
4: 81 Charlie.
0: Go ahead, John.
1: Yeah, that was a female from the hang-up. She has all her jewelry on her, and we showed it to her.
2: Yeah, apparently she's saying that the hangy uppy has her ID and her phone, and that you guys have it.
1: Her friends have her ID and all her belongings.
2: I'll see if I can get that related to her. Thank you.
5: Next time, just call us personally.
3: Great idea.
2: If I knew who was working, I would have done that. Thank you.
3: Joe, stop it.
6: That's for special.
3: Back it off.
6: That's cool.
0: Bring an EMS call at 301 North Water Street, apartment 3149, the Sheraton Hotel. Car says a 21-year-old husband passing out from alcohol. CFD's rolling.

0: 1831. 1831. 1831, I'm going to drop a couple jobs in your box. I'm starting with the battery victim, 251 East Huron. It's Northwestern Memorial. Nurse Megan stating, requesting police to come to Hall 16. 27-year-old male was assaulted by Insight Hospital staff. Nothing further. And I'm also going to drop a missing at 20 West Kinsey Street, apartment 507. Caller Jennifer Pintos. And a theft report at 447 North State, which is probably your vehicle.
1: Eighteen thirty-four. 1834. 1834. Well, I can you know if I'd provide that stop for in the future.

0: Go ahead, squad. Help you.
1: I'm stacking you a few jobs, starting with the assistant citizen LaSalle Van Buren in front of the Chicago Board of Trading parking lot. Emmanuel's requesting police, saying that he is homeless and on house arrest. Then I have another assistant citizen at Madison and Canal, Kylie, stating she is lost. It's her first time in Chicago and her boyfriend left her. She's afraid for her safety. Requesting if police can take her to the station.
0: 10-4 squad, Madison and Canal, we'll head over there with the young lady first.
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0: Will 11, are you clear?
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0: 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I'm sorry. I'm giving you a commercial alarm at 340 East Randolph Street, Lakeshore East Dental Arts. Front door alarm activation, no further, nothing further.
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1: This disturbance at the Broadline Armatures has over an hour. Car states that CTA is doing construction in the middle of the night. It's causing a disturbance. Nothing further.
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0: We'll be on a traffic stop, L in Dearborn, and can I please get another vehicle over here?
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0: 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Can you just tell me if a DO is attached to that? It's got to be Illinois, David Tom, 29870.
1: David, 2 9 8 7 0.

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2: 4546 6497 200 Adam.

0: 1822, Simon Cox is busy. I have a shots fired call at 625 West Belden. Caller says she heard 15 to 20 gunshots in the air. Nothing further.
1: I'm just 1. 22. 122. I was going to say anybody, Matt. Can I have a call back?
0: We'll take a code 122. This has some time on it.
1: 19 pause call. What's the second call?
0: Your second call is on LaSalle and Van Buren.
2: Okay, 33.
1: 33.
2: That comes back to a Peter D. Alamillo, the third, out of 18530 West 3000 North Road in Reddick. He has an expired DL, no stops, no convictions in the last 12 other than that, I swear.
1: Repeat this, what? You said he has an expired DL?
2: Not for expired DL, valid photo ID. No stops, no convictions in the last 12 other than that, he's clear.
1: It was, Illinois State ID's photo. His license is valid. ID is expired.
2: Are you, you're telling me that his DL is good and his ID is expired?
1: Yeah, 10-4. We're looking at the ID expired, but it shows the DL is valid.
2: Okay, on my end, it's in vice versa. The DL is expired.
1: I'll confirm that on my PDC. Thank you.

0: 1832.
1: 1832,
0: must stack you with a few. Disturbance for 401 North Wells. Complainants regard, calling for a man in a cream-colored Volkswagen vehicle with intoxicated and refusing to pay. You have a, your second one's going to be disturbance large gathering at the Rhino Bar. Caller states loud noise coming from the Rhino Bar, nothing further. I'll take a call for that one, 1832. I'm on 4 Paul, the disturbance large gathering at the Rhino Bar.
1: 3-4, thank you.
0: Evening 32, and then I have another large gathering. Evening 32, I have another large gathering at 631 North LaSalle, the BP gas station. Car states a large group of people are loitering in and out of the gas station.
2: 10-4, we're going to go to that one first.
0: Available sergeant to go with 1832.
3: 1820.
0: 1820, could you head over to 631 North South, the BP gas station? For a disturbance with 1820.
3: I got
0: 1832. 10-4, thank you. 1802, Sam.
1: Oh, just Sam.
0: Do you have eyes at the BP at 631 North LaSalle?
1: Oh, dude, Sam, it's just a regular crowd. There's nobody parked up hanging out.
0: 10-4. For you guys responding to that large gathering at 631 North LaSalle, the BP gas station, per 1802 Sam. He says a regular crowd, nothing unusual.

0: 111.
1: 33, you could give it a slow down over here.
0: Evening 32 is giving a slow down for anyone responding to the disturbance large gathering at 631 North LaSalle. Disturbance at 150 North Michigan. Caller stating a male, gray beard, 5'10", brown jacket, black pants is on the patio and is refusing to leave. Possibly under the influence, no weapons seen.
1: 10-4.
0: Are you still assisting at Michigan?
2: 10-4, we're over here guarding the crime scene.
0: Give me the exact location for the crime scene.
2: It's going to be the apartment 101 and the front lobby of 2036 South Michigan.
0: Okay. 123, I got you guarding the crime scene at the apartment 101 in the front lobby of 2036 South Michigan.

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1: Hold on, 133 for info.
0: Are you guys clear now?
1: Yeah, we changed our location. We're in one on paper.
0: Huh? What? You still have to do the paper on this? All right, 133.

113 Union 10-1, citywide, a criminal trespass in progress at 2605 South Indiana. Our caller Lucas is stating that a female is loitering and won't leave. The female Asian last seen wearing hospital pants, making a loud noise inside. Nothing further. No port clear.

0: What's up, Scott?
1: Could you head over to the... Stand by. Anything on the shots fired on Belden?
0: Negative coverage for the area. It's going to be an 18 call.
2: 1833.
1: 1833, give me 1 second. 1822. We have another call for a shots fired at the 1800 block of North Sheffield. Call here 10 to 12 shots.
0: It's 2-10-4.
1: 1833.
2: Can you please put us back on our event and this traffic stop?
1: Are you referring to the music disturbance?
2: Well, no. I believe it was 1810, our traffic stopped, and you put us back on that. We're still here.
1: 10-4, we'll put you back on there.
3: 1810.
1: Go ahead, 1810.
3: Do you have 13 check their PDP, please?
1: 1813?

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0: 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It'll be nice and tall.
1: That's fine.

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1: Can you call the zone and send us a message for a notify?
0: We're calling now. Thank you.

0: 122?
1: 122, go ahead, quiet.
0: I'm tagging you with another disturbance. Noise disturbance at 717 South Clark. Car states there are about 5 males that are in the middle of the street drinking, making lots of noise. No visible weapons, nothing further. And then I'm going to give you another assistant citizen at 2 East 8th Street, apartment 1213. Caller states police took her phone and ID. She wants in the back. Caller sounds intoxicated. Very combative.
1: 10-4-5.

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1: I'm dropping an auto PI in your box, Clark and Cermak, car, person hit by a car. Fire's rolling.
0: Couple.

0: Yes, and when we have jobs pending, we have the disturbance at 2140 South Wabash at the White Castle, and we have an auto accident property damage at Archer and Federal. Units in 18, we have jobs pending. We have a parker at 627 West Belden, a music disturbance at 2198 North Stockton Drive in Webster. We have a criminal trespass in progress, 704 West Evergreen. Another noise disturbance at 1443 North Ogden, Noble Academy High School. A suspicious auto with occupants at 111 West Division. A suspicious person at 600 North Clark. A disturbance at Portillo's Hot Dog at 100 West Ontario. And on an auto PD at Wabash in Ohio.
1: Anything 32? Eco 5, Eddie, the job at 401, and then stack whatever's on our beat.
2: Eco 100,
0: Adam, for info. 18-32, I'm dropping you a suspicious person, 600 North Park. At the Rhino Bar, the male black standing in front of the location, screaming and yelling continuously, last seen wearing no shirt, gray joggers, and standing by a white Chrysler. Nothing further. 5700, Adam.
2: Yes, just for info, we got an LPI hit for street steal at a Tesla one for attempt burglary from Rhode Island. It's going to be a plate of George Boy 70981. Should be a gray Lexus sedan. And we got the last hit at East Point 149 West Roosevelt.
0: That was eastbound on 141 West Roosevelt?
2: 149 West Roosevelt eastbound at 0352 hours.
0: What? 112, you checked it out?
3: 112, copy.
0: One 113, standby. Just for info over there, we have an LPR hit, a straight seal out of Blue Island for a burglary. The license plate is going to be a George Boy 70981, it's a gray Lexus sedan, last seen heading eastbound from 149 East Roosevelt, West Roosevelt.

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1: We have an ambulance respond to this location for an adult female with a knee and hip pain.
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0: 1823.
1: I have a domestic disturbance, 10 West Elm, apartment 13. Caller Miss Conrad's calling for her sister Shannon and her friend who are refusing to leave her apartment. They all have been drinking. They have blocked the apartment door, nothing further.
0: 10 West

0: 1821,
1: we're calling right now.
0: Okay, 10-4, thank you.
1: It's been ringing for a while. What's your pass?
0: All right. Hello, my partner just answered. 834.
2: 34.
0: 34, since you're clear, if you could head over for a criminal trespass in progress, 704 West Evergreen.

0: 我们的人生。
1: Daddy, where are you trying to come in?
2: Yeah, 832 for information. We just have two vehicles going westbound on Ontario. They were just doing donuts on Ontario LaSalle.
1: And 1834, did you copy the job?
3: 34, 10-4. Hold on.

0: 1-12, go ahead.
1: Squad, we are on scene, and could you give us more details about the job?
2: I'm sorry, 12. Go again one more time.
1: We are on scene, but could you give more details about the job?
2: 5700, Adam.
3: 5700, go ahead.
2: Any additional information other than the info that you gave over the year?
3: If we haven't got any more hits, nope.
2: Okay, 10-4, thank you. 112, if you don't see anything, I'll take a code.
1: 112 vehicle's not here.
2: Okay, I'm coding it then. 12 then, I'm going to go ahead and give you this assistant citizen. 117 North Lakeshore northbound at CTA bus 1534, standing northbound at Outer Lakeshore Drive. Around 117, tow truck in route, but would like CPD if you can head over and shine some light so the cars can see the stalled bus.
1: 10-4 squad.

114.

0: right, 133
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0: Henry.
1: 133 Henry, can you swing by for a bidder? Just occurred 11 West 26. A male went into the hotel, requested EMS. He was beat up by a male he was with. Offender's not on scene, but CSE's rolling. 832.
0: 32.
1: A 32, I'm going to drop this disturbance over at the Portillo's. You can handle accordingly. It's a male black with tattoos. He's bothering people.
0: That is going to be A5 Eddie. We checked that job once we rolled past for the Rhino Bar. No reason.
1: Okay. 10-4.
2: One thirty-one. Is there a sergeant in one that could approve my case report?
1: Available sergeant and one for 131's case report approval.
0: 130.
1: 74. 1814, 1814.
3: 14.
1: 14, am I still holding you down on this?
3: 99, almost on.
1: Okay, then 14 then, I'm going to go ahead and drop a... an auto accident in the box and a criminal damage to property report in the box.
3: 99.

0: 33, am I still holding you down over on Elm in Dearborn?
1: Yeah, squad, we'll be clearing up in just a second.
0: Okay, and then you never made it over to that music disturbance in your box, correct?
1: Negative.
0: All right. 122 for that assistant citizen on LaSalle and Van Buren. I'm going to go ahead and quote it out. Police are no longer needed.
2: 10-5, you can, 19 Frank, and call on Clark, and we're at 58th Street. Is there a call back?
0: 122 for 2 East 8th. There is a call back, but you know what? It has over an hour, so you can handle that accordingly.
2: Right,
0: you know what?
2: It's fine. What else is that?
0: Okay, 10-4. 22, 20.
3: What time did the person say come out?
0: 120, that came out at 257 hours. And am I still holding you down on scene over on Michigan?
3: All right.
0: 122 then, if you could head over. This has some time to get handled accordingly. The servants over at the White Castle, 2140 South Wabash. Renee's the caller. It's an employee stated that there's a male inside harassing customers wearing an ankle monitor. Male, black, dark, complexion 20 to 30, wearing a long gray shirt.
2: Hey, what's up?
0: 111. If you could swing by for a check the well-being, 234 West Polk, it's the Reed. Run a check on a male occupant in a white Rolls Royce. He's been stationary in front and he hasn't moved. Let me know if you need CFD. 1832.
4: 832, we got a traffic stop in LaSalle, Ohio. Can you run a plate in my box?
0: Yeah, LaSalle, Ohio for your traffic stop. Go with it.
4: 829, David Adam Nora, Indiana plate.
0: Indiana regular plate, and what's the expiration year?
4: It appears so. It looks like 25.
0: 25, 10-4.

0: 114 for info, 114. Yeah, 14. Am I still holding you in the station on paper?
1: 99 now. I'm working on my recorder now.
0: Okay.

0: I say 32.
1: 32.
0: Yeah, this one's in the one right there.
1: Repeat that phone first.
0: You got a 2021 Lincoln.
1: And for
0: I just come back expired to a Taquana Nicole Sanders out of 916 170th Hannah, Indiana. Just expired at the net square.
1: And for
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1: I believe X-ray 132 is the only car still out there.
0: Over on Wacker and Adams.
1: I don't know where they are. All the other X-rays checked off, though.

0: I still have an 81 Charlie.
1: 81 Charlie.
0: Charlie, am I still holding you on Lincoln?
1: No, we're back on Division, and I'm finishing this report for
0: okay,
1: the 1480 West Elm.
0: Okay, 10-4.
1: 1822.
0: 22, I'm going to drop a few jobs in your box of suspicious auto with occupants for a black pickup truck. Been in the alley for 15 minutes. This other music disturbance over on Lincoln and Webster. It's a food truck with a loud generator, bright lights. Still operating. That has some time. You can handle that accordingly. Got Webster and Stockton for another noise disturbance, and looks like there's smoking marijuana over there as well. And then a music disturbance over at 1443 North Ogden. They're parked in the parking lot.
1: Careful.

0: 1823.
1: Do we have a unit number? Because we're on the 13th floor.
0: Negative. All we have is the 13th floor. They're refusing to let her leave. They have locked the apartment door, and they have been drinking.
1: We're in the hallway. We don't see anyone blocking the door. Can we get a call back?
0: 1823, 10-4, standby for the call back. 111.
2: 11.
0: 11, a domestic over at Michigan and Randolph. Metro Police are requesting police assistance for a man and a female domestic. Metro's on scene.
3: 10-4.
0: And then 1822.
3: 1832.
0: 22, I'm just going to drop another disturbance. 300 West Chicago. The female, white, blue hair, blue jeans, white shoes. He keeps cleaning on doors while the train is out of sight of the station.
3: Over.
0: That's 33 trying to come in, or who?
3: 1833.
0: 33, go ahead.
3: 19, Mary times 2.
0: And that's for that Elm and Dearborn, correct?
3: Yes.
0: 8. Okay. 33, I got you on that music disturbance. Cool. Is there a unit trying to come in? I can't copy you.

0: 18-23.
1: 23.
0: 23. I'm getting a battery just occurred at 10 West Elm. Not sure what's going on, but it says staff punched him in the face, male white, orange shirt, blue jeans. Not sure if it's related or not. Of course, they meant 14 West Elm, I'm not sure. But it's a different phone number.
1: Did we get any answer on that call back?
0: My partner's still trying. And 23, I'm going to keep the, I'm going to do this one in the box. Like I said, I'm not sure if it's related or not, but give us another second for your callback.
1: 10-4, I believe it's unrelated.

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One, two, two.

0: motorcycle bike ran a light and hit a white Volkswagen. Last seen had a westbound Archer that has some time on it.
1: Double.
0: XB33, hold off. Unit criminal trespass in progress. Simulcast is busy. 2525 South Michigan. It's a female black wearing a blue shirt, blue leggings, white socks.
1: Point of disclosure for
0: us. 2-2, just letting you know, I'm dropping a music disturbance in the box, 701 South Wells, 3 unit 1407. The doorman will let you guys up. Don't have a callback number on that one.
1: All right, step up for 19 boy on his white house to call. What's it? Is it Wells?
0: 22701 South Wells.
1: Hey, Route 5.
0: Squad,
2: City supervisor was able to start the bus, and the bus was moved to safe location at 550 East Grand Avenue, 9th Pole.
0: 7-4.
2: And squad, could you put us on the South North Branch, please?
0: Yes, in North Branch, yeah, 7-4. A sergeant and 18 for a code. 18-10. 10, I'm going to code out this missing person, 20 West Kinsey. Jennifer kept on calling in regards to her boyfriend. She just called back stating he was found.
3: 10-4, 9-4.

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1: 113.
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0: 1832, 19 car traffic stop, and we have a stop report in the queue.
1: Traffic stop reported in the queue for 1832.
0: Yeah, 99.
1: Thank you.

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1: If you go ahead over for domestic, 1440 South Wabash, Reno 309. Paula's the caller. Her boyfriend's refusing to leave. No drinking or drugs. Unknown on weapons.
0: 10-4.
1: 111.
0: 11.
1: 11, getting a person with a gun, 2031 South Clark, Reno 1801. Reno Simulcast is busy for a person with a gun, 2031 South Clark, unit 1801. Shantae is calling, stating and texting a sister who had a gun and now no one knows where the gun is. Roshanti Stanford's sister was arguing with a male cousin who is now gone about where the gun is. I'm not sure what that means. Caller didn't want to answer any questions.
0: 10-4.

0: 1833. We got two detained. Just a little east of Dearborn and Schiller.
1: Just a bit east of Dearborn with two detained. 10-4, time is 4:30. Can I get another car over there just in case for 1833 who has two detained? A little east.
0: 1833, we're going to need a supervisor on scene. Feel released for this individual. Yeah, on detained.
1: Okay, 10-4 available, Sergeant, for 1833 over on Dearborn and Schiller, east of Dearborn. 1810, 10-4, thank you. And then 33, do you want me to get you another car back over there?
0: No, we're good. They're just screaming. Recording.
1: Okay, just making sure.

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0: 833, you're on another one when you're ready.
1: All right, that first one comes back to a Blake Alon Brady. He has a, looks like a valid deal. Expires in July of 27. He's clear. Go ahead with the other one.
0: Indiana deal, 801054. 1204. Should come back to Jones.

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1: 111.
0: Traffic stops there in Clear 10.
1: Love you,
0: stay at home.
1: Alright, the next second one comes back to a Noah Ruby Jones out of 9 Norham Court in LaPorte, Indiana.
2: At 4, squad, the address of the currency can make that a 1301 North Dearborn.

0: 18-23.
1: That battery job at 10 West Elm, it was separate from the domestic disturbance we had. We did a callback, no answer on the callback, and we're not getting flagged down while out here, so it's going to be a 19 boy.
0: 23 Central.

0: Will do, Jean.
1: I want that.
0: Can you let the caller know that we're downstairs for him being at home?
1: I'm back.

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1: 114.
0: Can you let my sergeant know I have 1-2?
1: Medical sergeant, 114. Medical sergeant, 114, is running the queue.
2: 130.

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1: Very plus.
0: Check out the Zaddy in progress on Mackin State. Says four individuals fighting outside. The caller can hear doors slamming. It's anonymous. No further.
1: Simple squad. We're at 701 South Wells. Any call back?
0: Nope, it's a negative.
1: 19 calls for us. What can you say to American State?
0: American State. Four people fighting. It's anonymous as well.

0: 1823.
1: April 1st.
0: Hey, Squad, can you put us back on that mental health disturbance, and then can you show us an 18 on reports, please?

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1: 114.
0: I'm a Stellan 31 East Adams. Cooper Mill Black Stellan Drug Cross. 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
0: Request from gas at the 100 South State, Capital One Bank, homeless male, black, wearing a black coat, tan, shorts, gray sweatpants, black and white shoes, sleeping in the desk, but doing it further. Hey, brother.
1: Squad, victim does not cooperate. Can you show us going into HMO reports?
0: We have 0447 on the conference.

0: Okay, so you got to call for that noise. Oh, now I see an electrical drive.
1: Negative.
0: You didn't make it there?
1: Negative, call.
0: Okay, 32.
2: 32.
0: Next up is a well-being check on the B821 North Wales. Female is in the middle of the road, blocking traffic, no weapons, unknown drinking or drugs, unknown mental illness, no fire zone.
2: 10-4.

info for the police station, West Elm, 10 West Elm, Shannon is the caller. She said Patricia Conrad is driving a Ford Fusion, 24th Green Grand Color, and she's left her sister's apartment. Caller was instructed to call 911 if the sister decides to leave after a visit from TPD earlier this evening. Patricia was intoxicated, driving. She doesn't know where she's going. Unknown plate info. She's tracing her through a phone app. No further.

0: Hola, ¿nada? Traffic stop and the person with a gun is going to be unrelated. Is it possible you can put everything on the same event?
1: You said the traffic stop, same color scene, and the person with the gun are unrelated?
0: Related.
1: Alright, Temple. I'll put you back on the person with a gun. And are you still at Staten Colorton?
0: Negative. You can show us going to one in ISR.

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0: 14. Can you check out this well-being check before that accident? Right there. 125 West Ohio, room 2217. Carla said she was drugged and taking advantage of. She doesn't know how she got in room 217 of this hotel. She got the Best Western. My father.
1: 99.
0: I got a unit to ride with 14. But it's well being checked, 125 West Ohio.
1: $18.22, we'll ride with him. I can make our job on 19 Paul.
0: 2274.
1: 114.
0: 114.
2: Can I get another car over here?
0: Alright, can I get another unit to assist 114, 113? They're at, he's at 31 East Adams.
1: 112. Alright.
0: I'm sorry, you guys cut each other out. Who's rolling?
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0: One of these one, Juju. Yes, well, unless you need it, well, how about 30 minutes in the station?
1: Is it 8 till 2 for 30 minutes in the station?
0: Okay, 1 double 2.
1: You said you want 30 minutes in the station?
0: Yes, what's
1: going on? Enjoy.

units of one in citywide assault in progress. All the planetarium. Caller says a friend assaults the caller. She's wearing a wig, no shoes, no weapons, drinking the drug. No further. Zone 4, station clear.

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0: Go again.
1: Can you give us the RIN number for the Dearborn job we're on?
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0: 02637, 02637.
3: I think I made this a 5. There's a group of people out there, but we don't see them doing anything. They're just hanging out.
0: 10-4.
3: Thanks for backup.
0: 10-7 by the backup.
4: Well, we toured the area. 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
5: 10-4. So you're going to 18 on inventory?
4: Of course,
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3: Parking moving as far as location.
0: Could you go ahead with your transmission? You came off a little bit muffled.
3: Coon Road EMS to our location. 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
0: Do you need up at the apartment 217 or in the lobby or in front of the building?
3: We're going to be in the lobby.
0: And what's the reason for the EMS?
3: She might be under the influence of an unknown substance that she was injected with, so she might have EMS. Check it out.
0: So far, we're good. EMS rolling to the front lobby.

0: 1923, I know you went over to 10 West a bit ago. I know you gave it a 19 boy. I'm going to go ahead and dupe it back out to you. It looks like the sister's calling, just stating that the sister left the apartment. She was advised to call back if she shows up. It's a late call.
1: 1823-10-4, that's from the domestic disturbance that we had.
0: That's 10-4. I was just letting you know. I was opening it back out to you.
1: 10-4, thank you.
0: Come.

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1: You cannot cancel EMS.
0: So far, canceling EMS.

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0: Who's going to relieve 1811?
1: Was 1814 clear? Can you head that way?
0: 10-4, 1814 clear. Relieve 1811.

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0: We're getting a call for a violation of order protection, Cindy Bischoff at 436 South State. Track group stating the victim, Kayla Randall, no contact made. The offender, Andre Johnson, male, black, black hair, brown eyes, 6'2", 200 pounds. It's currently tracing at 600 South Michigan. The alert cleared at 504.

0: 133.
1: The service mental health at 525 South Dearborn in front of Hotel Blake. Caller Jake saying a person in front of the location in the middle of the street last seen wearing a white top carrying a suitcase is screaming and hitting themselves and appears to have a mental health crisis. CF2 is requesting we advise.
0: Okay.
1: 133, are you CIT trained?
0: Yes, definitely.

0: 1802.
1: Go ahead, 1802.
0: Can I have a ticket for an auto accident on Wabash near Ohio? She says she's been waiting for 2 hours for a hit and run.
1: ATO2, do you still have her on the line?
0: 99.
1: ETO2, that job's in 1814's box, but 1814's going to go relieve 1811. Is there any way that she can come into the station for that report?
0: I can advise her that.
1: This was
0: been waiting 2 hours.
2: I understand we would have tried doing a callback, but we've been pretty busy and we're training on the zone. Can you let us know if she can go into the station? I'm not sure. She might have to wait a little longer if she doesn't go into the station.

0: Eastern Suzuki, copy.
1: Her drive, her actual car, the actual door wouldn't close, so I told her if it's safe to drive it over here to come in to do the report.
0: Okay, 10-4. Is she gonna go in, or do I need to reassign this job?
1: I advise her to come into the station if she's safe to drive the vehicle in.
0: Okay, 10-4. Then I'm gonna go ahead and code it.

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1: 1833.
0: I know you're at the station for a report, but do you have a music disturbance that's in your box? Do you have a code for that disturbance?

0: 18 Berryville.
1: 18 33, did you copy?
2: 18 33, we never made it.
1: We're going to take it out of your stack. Eight,
0: 1832, go ahead. Hey, squad, for this inventory, can you drop a 5071?
1: Your RG is going to be JK294150, JK294150, on event 02778.
0: So far, thank you.

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1: Drop you a music disturbance that's been sitting on the board for the past 3 hours at 910 North Lakeshore Drive, apartment 1918. Car seats and neighbors playing loud music in the above unit. You can handle accordingly.
0: 10-4.

0: Houston, when we have jobs pending, we have a disturbance at 75 East Wacker at the club quarters, a commercial alarm at 22 East Adams, and a disturbance at 603 West Harrison.
1: 114.
0: Go ahead, 114.
1: I'll take the one at Wacker. I'm not too far.
0: 10-4. I'll put you down on the Wacker.

0: 114, just for info, not jabbering due to that disturbance at 75 East Wacker. Car is staying in a mailbox, just refusing to leave the premises. Last seen wearing a black shirt, black joggers, and flip-flops. No weapons seen.
1: Very nice.

0: 122.
1: Go ahead, Clark.
0: Could you take a ride with 114 at 75 East Locker for a disturbance?
1: Yes, Clark. Hold on a second.

0: 王老师先。One of the time we have a robbery attempt in progress right now at the Circle K, that criminal damage property at Adams and Clinton. They're using a Jeep to break into their place. They're probably going to try to take the ATM.
1: Okay, 10-4-1-0-2-7. 122, can I redirect you to... 122, head over to the Circle K at 536 West Adams. Clinton and Adams. 114, can I have you go over there as well?
0: 112. 112, Sam, is gonna be a black Acura SUV, a black Dodge Durango, and a Jeep that they're right now using to ram into the place. They haven't been able to get in yet.
2: Is it 526?
0: The squad, they were able to break in apparently. There's about 7 of them. One of their plates, Boy Paul, 26178. On the Jeep.
3: Boy Paul, 26178, 10-4. The units that start heading that way, I have multiple tickets on the board. 122, 114, 112, can you guys start making your way that way?
4: 112, we are going that way.
3: Hey, 10-4, hold the air. 102, Sam. Hold the air. 102, Sam, go with any information, additional information you have.
0: 102, Sam, they are not right now pulling the ATM. They're trying to get into another Jeep. It's not a Dodge Durango, it's going to be another Jeep.
3: 10-4, looks like they're trying to pull the ATM.
0: Squad, they hear the sirens. They're bailing.
3: Right, they're bailing. They're hitting. They hear the sirens.
2: 114, where's this at?
0: Westbound on Adams, no plates.
3: Westbound on Adams, no plates. All right, looks like they're bailing, guys. They're bailing northbound on Adams.
2: Westbound on Adams. They're already gone. We're not chasing.
3: All right, 10-4, no one's chasing. They're gone. Now, 102, Sam, they weren't able to take the ATM, correct?
0: Negative, squad. They were not able to take the ATM. They left the Jeep that they were just into ram.
3: Okay, 10-4, and that was a Boy Paul 26178?
0: 10-4.
3: Okay, were you able to get any additional plates on those vehicles?
0: The squad, the other two vehicles had no plates. One was a dark blue Acura, possible MDX. The other one was a Jeep Cherokee.
3: Okay, a Jeep Cherokee. What color was the Jeep Cherokee?
0: Black.
3: Okay, so a black Jeep Cherokee, and then you said a dark blue Acura. Was that an SUV, sedan?
0: SUV, possible MDX or RDX. I'm going to go back on the video and see if I can see you.
3: Okay, so then the Durango was the one that didn't have a plate done?
0: Squad. It wasn't a Durango. That was going to be a Jeep Cherokee. That was my bad. It looked like a Durango from far away.
3: Okay, 10-4. So it was two Jeeps, the one that was left on scene with that boy paw plate, then a Jeep Cherokee black in color and a dark blue Acura QV MDX or RDX, correct? They fled northbound?
0: That is correct.
3: Okay, 10-4.
2: See if anybody was left here.
3: Okay, 10-4-102, Sam, did you copy? Roll back the cameras. We'll go ahead and send a message around the room to let the other zones know that they attempted to take this ATM. And thank you, 102, Sam, for the great job, as always.

0: 120.
1: Go, 120.
0: Looks like there was three cars involved. They left one car, the other two cars took off. It appears one of them was a black Acura.
1: 10-4, three vehicles involved.

0: 114, he's in the identified Frank. We're set. Take him.
1: Adams.
0: Put me at it.

0: What's the exact address for the Circle K?
1: West Adams. West Adams. 5-3-9
0: 10-4-5-3-9

0: If they own the Jeep that they live behind, it's going to be Boy Paul, 261-78.
1: 10-4, 1-1-2-7, give us a plate.

fighting for the air of their vehicle. Comes back to a Crystal Crawford out of 565 West Quincy in Chicago on a blue 2015 Jeep SUV. And it's coming back clear and valid.

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1: 120, go ahead.
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1: This is car 101. 120.
0: One forty.

0: 120, the manager of the Circle K is hiding inside the store. We just received a call.
1: 120, can you please tell him to come out of state?
2: Can any officer on scene, can you guys go inside the store and let the manager know it's okay?
1: Hey. 1-1-22 is out there for us.
0: Last year, go again.
1: 1-14. 1-22 is out there for us.
0: Yes,
3: 10-4. 114. People that play their vehicle in the back.
0: They placed in the ticket.
3: Thank you. I'm going to tour the loop, just see if they don't try to hit over here.

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0: Yeah, RD for 0610.
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0: 18-34.
1: 18-34.
0: I'm going to throw some jobs in your box. Your first one's going to be a person down, 2226 North Lincoln. Passerby is reporting a male face down on the concrete, unknown of breathing. Fire's rolling. And your other job is going to be a commercial alarm, 2000 North Clybourne, Noodles & Company, East Motion, alarm activation, nothing further.
1: 1-4.

0: 王老祖先。
1: 023.
0: Yes, for this information on that temple, there were 8 offenders in total, all of them wearing black and black hoodies and black face masks.
1: 8 offenders all wearing black, okay.

0: Ultrasound, this is for Adams, right?
1: Just what? Correct. I'm just going back, trying to see if I could get any other info or any other descriptions, but that's about it.
0: Okay, no problem. We'll put in a second.

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1: What for you?
0: 23 still out there on the crime scene, do you know?
1: Negative, they should be done for the night.
0: Okay, we'll log them off.
1: 120, for information, the address of the Circle K is 139 South Clinton.
0: Okay, we'll update it.

0: And 20, since I got you, I think we need a backlog in for days.
1: 99.
0: Am I able to take 34 Henry out of the Dearborns? Do we have that car still? $120, can I take 3400 out of the Dearborns for this 30 sector job?
1: 99.
0: $134 Henry.
2: $134 Henry.
0: I got a well being check at Cermak and Prairie when you can. There's a male talking to himself walking in and out of the street, male black 6 feet, green shirt, black jeans, and he was headed westbound. They think he might be intoxicated.

0: A14, are you at Russian Oak right now, AC14?
1: Negative squad, I'm going to the station on reports.
0: Okay, 811, are you staying at Russian Oak or somebody relieving you?
2: AC20.
0: Go ahead, 20.
2: Yeah, if 1814 on paper, can you just get an available unit that's elite side to go to open rush?
0: Do not have one of those. I'm about to go into backlog, but I'm checking the board. I'm logging all these early cars off. I don't. Go ahead.
3: 1822, you take a Russian Oak if no one has it.
0: 22, okay. And 20, since I got you, I think we got to put the backlog in for Dave.
2: 18-20-99.
0: 18-13, you need to be an X-ray car, 1813. You're still at Northwestern, right, from this accident?
2: Concord.
0: Okay, we'll make you an extra car.

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1: One eight three one, go ahead, squad. 831,
0: I got you at the beach on paper right now. What about the death report in your stack? Did you make it to that?
1: I just got done with this. I'm moving cars. I just didn't clear me. RV obtained. Didn't clear me from that report.
0: Okay, I'm sorry. Did you say you were going to head over to state?
1: Yeah, throw it on the box, squad. I got to go to roll call.
2: I was going to 565 Quincy, apartment 1312, to, we're going to try to contact the vehicle owner.
0: You're going to 565 where?
2: West Quincy Street.
0: 565 West Quincy, okay.

0: I didn't copy the last transmission. Try it again.
1: 834,
0: all wind. Try partner's radio.
1: A34, you can go and do that call to ambulance 43.
0: Thank you. I got you headed to Clyburn, right?
1: 10-4.
0: A34, you're going to the alarm on Clyburn?
1: 10-4, tomorrow.
0: All right, thanks. And an 18, Penny 921, North Dearborn, there's a burglar alarm. A couple hits on that one. Got a brown line EMS call, Fullerton. And then a red line, Clark and Division disturbance, and also disturbance 111 West Huron.

0: 18-06 Adam, we'll go to the burglary alarm.
1: Okay, that's fine. Someone just sent a message they need to relieve, but the PDC is locked off, so I'm not sure who that was.

0: 833.
1: We're clear from paper.
0: Suffer.
1: 833 again, squad. Did you happen to have anything in the stack? I think we cleared all, but just want to make sure before I go.
0: No, I got you clear all the way around. Good night.
1: Good night.
0: Units 1 of battery just cleared 172 West Adams. Tyler says a couple in room 406 are fighting. Caller can see bruises on the female. That's all we have.

0: 1832.
1: 832?
0: Please call. Can you notify my sergeant I have a case in the queue?
1: Sergeant for 832 is reporting to queue. Sergeant in 18, 18 district sergeant.
2: Hold on, 1820.
1: 32's got a report in the queue for you.
2: 99.
1: At an 18, I got a threatening suicide at 301 East North Water at the Sheridan. She had prior suicidal thoughts, needs assistance. She's grieving, and fire is on the way to help. It's going to be in unit 2546.

0: 1834, we got an open door.
1: 8834's got an open door, 2000 North on Clybourne. And on Noodles, if anyone's in the area.
0: Well, there's going to be the Chipotle.
1: Did you say Chipotle?
0: Chipotle.
1: Oh, okay. Chipotle.

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1: 102.
0: Yeah, squad, just a reminder to have the midnight units bring in their mileage when they come in.
1: Units 1, bring in your mileage, don't forget.

And one, we've got to call the person down at 327 North Lake Shore. This is on the, I think it's on a bike trail. Mel Black Lane and the bike route, unconscious.

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1: 112.
0: Squad, so that order of protection violation, we can do 9th and Paul. We checked both locations. There was no one matching the description. And could you please put us back on that Circle K job?
1: On Circle K, okay. Alright, and pending N1 with the backlog person down at 327 North Lakeshore. Battery just occurred 172 West Adams and a disturbance at 603 West Harrison.

0: 1820.
1: The EMS calls Brown Lane Fullerton. We'll see the ambulance return to quarters.
0: All right, you could do it.

Houston 1, a trespass in progress. Houston 1 on the freeway, a trespass in progress at 215 West Lake, 215 West Lake. The building west, male black trespassing in the lobby. He's got a black shirt, green shorts. First District Zone 4. And in 18, the alarm's going off at Potbelly 50 East Grand.

N18, a theft in progress, 333 North Dearborn Hotel, Chicago. The front desk is a male, black, 6 foot, white and black baseball cap, blue long sleeve shirt, black sweatpants, is stealing from the store.

0: There was a Parker, and then they called back to cancel, so the car left.
1: Anyway, you can code it.
0: One 112, 114, or 120 if you're over on it, Clinton.
2: 140.
0: I'm just letting you know this info came out, and it says the police have the street blocked off over there, and people are driving on the sidewalk.
2: We're not seeing anyone drive up on the sidewalk.
0: Okay, just going to zoom past you. Are units in 18 a battery in progress, 550 North State, inside Weber Grill. 550 North on State, intoxicated homeless, fighting inside Weber Grill entrance.

0: 2813.
1: 813.
0: Good morning. Show me you on a Russian Oak, please.
1: Russian Oak, good morning.

0: 123.
1: Say good morning whenever you get rolling. There's a trespass. I'll send you back up the building west at 215 West Lake. Male Black is trespassing in the lobby. He's got green shorts on.
0: We're still getting our equipment, and then we have to do a quick vehicle inspection, so it'll just be a few minutes. But I can advise on this one. I'll let you know.
1: Okay, no problem.
2: One thirteen.
1: All right, I guess you guys are all doing a vehicle inspection. Whenever you get out there, there's going to be a battery just secured, and then a person down, okay?
3: 10-4, good morning.
1: Morning, thank you.

0: 1831 Dave, do we have that correct? 1831.
1: 1831.
0: Hold on. Sorry, the midnight car was still logged on. At 31, whenever you get out there, there's a battery in progress, 550 North State. I'll find you back up.
1: 99.
0: 1833. 1833. Do we have a 1833, 1833?
2: Yes, well, I think that's me.
0: 31 from overtime, you're on 33.
2: Yeah, let me double check.
0: Okay, I still got you on that theft report whenever you get a chance to leave that on your box account.
2: All right, squad. Call, I'll see you.
0: 31, I'm sorry, 33, I didn't copy.
2: Give me a second, I'm letting you know I'll be done.
0: Okay.
3: Eight seven three.
0: Whenever you get rolling, and fire's also going to Castaways at 1603 North Lakeshore for a male, says he's hearing voices, needs to go to hospital.
3: 1873 Squad, we're going to Northwestern to relieve 14 on the prisoner detail.
0: Is that from the accident, right?
3: 10-4 Squad.
0: Okay.
1: AT-23, I can take a look at that Castaway Bravo. All advice. Good morning.
0: 2-3, okay. Good morning. Thank you.
1: 1830,
0: we had a threatening suicide at the Sheridan, and it looks like the ambulance took that person to Northwestern. Are we duping it to them, or do I have to send a car to Northwestern?
1: We can dupe it to the ambulance.
0: Thank you. 1806 Adam, for info.
1: 1806 Adam.
0: Are you able to check the Potbelly Alarm 50 East Grand?
1: Yeah, 10-4.
0: Okay, thanks. 1834, 1834 for info.
1: 834.
0: Are you guys okay on that open door?
1: Oh, thank you, Squad. We just sent you the code for it.
0: Great, thank you.
1: 113.
0: 113.
4: Stackers with transport. We're taking 1-2-26 in Cal for court. We'll be your wagon today.
0: Okay. Are you able to take those jobs after, or should I just reassign that then? One 13, you said stack with the transport. Are you taking the jobs first, or should I reassign?
4: Give me a second, Squad.
0: Okay, no problem.
4: 10 down.
0: And I copy. There's a couple of units talking at once. Somebody coming in with man down.
4: Where is that man down? We're trying to see if we can see him in the DSC room.
0: You know, that one I was just going to call and let you know that the ambulance returned to quarters. He was supposed to be on Mel Black Lane in the bike route at 327 North Lakeshore. An ambulance returned to quarters.
4: All right, so 9 Adam on that man down.
0: Okay, and then I got you going to 26 and Cal, so I'll reassign the other one. It was supposed to be people fighting inside the unit.
4: 10-4.
5: 140.
0: 120.
5: Can you please send a police car over here to provide traffic control just to block out the street, that's all.
0: Okay, 131.
6: 131.
0: Can you help out over here at 139 South Clinton with some traffic control?
6: 99.
5: 112.
0: 112.
5: Score, can I get another RD for separate risk event?
0: Okay, separate event at the same address, 139 South Clinton.
5: Oh, 1 Boone and Clinton.
0: 112, you need a separate ticket for 139 South Clinton. I didn't copy.
5: Squad, address is going to be 1 Boone and Clinton, and it's going to be 0910.
0: All right, we'll make a new ticket for 0910. Hold on. It's going to be John King 294200. 294200. 03491.
5: Thank you, Scott.

0: 124.
1: 124. Super short. They're in a nice spot.
0: 10, we're going to hit. E31, I need to get you an assist. 550 North State, anyone else that can head over inside Weber Grill, 550 North State.
2: 831, I'm right here.
3: Yes, I'm right. Good morning, here. Okay.
0: Okay, 821, do you want to just start heading that way just in case? Or actually, disregard. 833, you're...
3: I can't go on.
0: 33 is already right down the street, I think. 833?
2: 831, give a disregard. Nobody's fighting here. It's a bunch of people, but they're leading.
0: Okay. Disregard anybody that was headed over 550 North State. Disregard. 831's on scene.

0: 18-41-20-41. Who we have an 18-41?
1: 18-41.
0: Are you out of detail or are you up and clear?
1: I'm a detail of POPS of me, North Avenue Beach.
0: North Avenue Beach on POPB. Okay.
2: 131. Can you please log out 124 so I can log in for vehicle 8693?
0: Yeah, try now.

0: 1821.
1: 1823, so I did fire make a removal over here.
0: Yep, they just changed to Northwestern.
1: 99, you can do that this afternoon.

0: right. 23, can you make your way to 333 North Dearborn, please? That's next up for the Hotel Chicago. They had somebody inside stealing.
1: 1399 on
0: the bus. Okay, 18, 21, 22, 1. 21. Good morning. There's a disturbance. I'll get you back up at the Red Line, Clarkin Division. Female black and six male blacks are doing drugs, harassing the patrons.
1: I'll advise.

0: Do we have a 133 today? 133. 33, when you get rolling in 603 West Harrison, there's a really old disturbance. She said she's having a problem with a ticket that she bought.
1: Good morning, 99.

0: 113.
1: Good morning, squad. Taking one adult male to 2016 Cal 248 on the miles.
0: Okay, it's 656.

Independent 18 with the backlog got a person down at Dearborn, Delaware. Disturbance at 111 West Huron. Disturbance at 600 North Clark and a disturbance at 40 East Grant. And then one with the backlog of battery just occurred 172 West Adams and a disturbance at Adams and Canal.

0: 131.
1: 131.
0: Well, we're exactly at 120. Meet me to park for the traffic control.
1: 120.
2: 120. Just, guard the vehicle and we're going to open up canal.
1: Okay. 20, you said disregard that traffic control?
2: We're just going to need the, that car to guard the vehicle that was left at the scene. That's all.
1: Oh, I'm sorry. I thought you said disregard. 131, he needs you to guard that vehicle over there.
0: Okay.

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1: 120.
0: You make one call of an X-ray car. He's going to be doing the crash report for the vehicle involved.
1: Thank you.

0: 1823.
1: I got that person down, Dearborn and Delaware. So far, the ambulance is still on scene.
0: 1221, please.
1: And 122, go ahead.
0: Yes, Clark. Hand into the station and knock out the rest of his report.
1: 10-4.
2: No, 112.
1: 112.
3: Clark, show is going to 1. We have crash report and a vehicle test report.
1: Okay, we made you an extra car if you need to log on to the PDT.
3: Thank you.
1: I got a couple disturbances. The first one's got 2 hours at Hotel Felix. They said somebody was inside, needed to be removed. And then 600 North Clark for a male sleeping at McDonald's.
0: 99.

0: 133.
1: Hey, squad, can you hold me in the station on a vehicle damage report, and can you stack that to service?
0: Sure, no problem.

Hyenas to one, I got a person with a gun. No simulcast, person with a gun at 711 South Displain, 711 South Displain, CTA says male black with dreads. He brandished a gun at another male black with bull's jacket by the entrance of the station.

0: idea what sport we're doing?
1: He brandished a gun to another male black with a Bulls jacket by the entrance of the station. That's all I have. I don't have any information on if they're both there or anything else. 7301, Sam. On here.

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0: Can you check the cameras, maybe at street level for 7-Eleven South Des Plaines?
1: Yes, well, I was looking. The only station that is nearby there over there is the Greyhound station.
0: Okay. They just gave 7-Eleven Des Plaines. It was CTA calling. Male white with dreads, brandishing a gun at another male black fool's jacket by the entrance of station. That's all I have.
2: 130.
1: Looking right now, there's nobody on the street, the street level over here at South Des Plaines.
0: Okay, 130, go ahead.
2: I was going to say, you're staying at the station. Do call back if you can get a better address.
0: 30, I only have the CTA that's calling us, so we could try it, but usually we don't get the same person, and they don't know what we're talking about. We'll try it, though.

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0: Do you have a code for a state?
1: Purple.
0: Okay, there's an old disturbance, 40 East Grand, when you can.
1: All right.

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1: 1023 Sam.
2: 1023 Sam.
0: Hey, 1023 Sam, Adams and Canal. CTA was calling a long time ago about not being able to get through on a northbound lane because there was a Malibu that was sitting there refusing to move. Can you see if that's still happening?
1: You said Adams and Canal?
0: Yeah, it says a tan Malibu northbound lane of Canal refusing to move the car and let the bus by. But this has a lot of time. Let me know if they're gone already.
1: All right, give me a minute.

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0: What around what time did that call came in?
1: Let me see. 6:30, so almost an hour ago.
0: Okay, just double checking, because that was very close from the other incident on Adams and Clinton that they had the street blocked for a little bit.
1: Oh, yeah, true. Well, they did say it was a Malibu that was blocking the street, so I'm sure they're long gone. Just give me a code when you can.
2: 19, Paul.
1: Thank you very much. Alright, still got pending to one. A battery just occurred at 172 West Adams. There was a couple fighting in room 406. And then disturbance at 2964 South State. Male black, all black clothing, harassing the residents in the building, making loud noises, and he does not live on that property.
3: 130 squad. Lee roll calls over. 133 Henry gets out there. I think I need another job.
1: Okay, thank you.

0: 130.
1: 130?
0: Yes, right. Did you ever have a success in that callback for the person with a gun, or is that job still pending?
1: It was actually in Forest Park, so we transferred over to them.
0: 999, thank you.

0: 18-14.
1: 18-14.
0: Lowell's Tire and 18 for a vehicle inspection.
1: Tough one.

0: 821.
1: 21.
0: And 823.
1: 1523.
0: A suspicious person at 1343 North Cleveland and 1105. Miss Penn says someone's at her door trying to get inside. She doesn't know who it could be.
1: 21, I can advise.
0: 823, get away, Bob.
1: 2399.

0: 126. Whenever you're rolling, there's an hour and a half on his battery. Just secured at 172 with Adams. He said the couple on 406 were fighting. 121 furnaces.
1: 132, I'll go with her.
0: Okay. Do we have a 121?
1: 121. Squad, hold me down at 542 West Adams. I'll relieve the unit that was here sitting on the vehicle that caused the property damage at the Circle K.
0: 121, okay, no problem.

0: 133 Henry.
1: 133 Henry.
0: When you get to the Dearborn, 2964 South State, there's a male black, all black, harassing residents. He doesn't live in a building.
1: 10-4, I will head out shortly. We're doing vehicle inspections.
0: Okay, whenever you get out there.

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1: Assault in progress, 500 South Dearborn. Got a female black refusing to pay inside, threatening the customers and employees inside. Female wearing a denim jacket.
0: Right now, hospital.
2: 122.
1: 122.
2: 4, can you log out? 3, 1, 12, 5, 11.

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1: Right here, thank you.
0: I'm going to have a suspicious auto on the beat behind that.
1: Right here.

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0: Morning, a disturbance. When you get up and rolling, 33 West Ontario, male black intruder. Wearing black clothing, currently standing in the lobby entrance. Close, it's male, needs to be removed. And 1833, can you ride with?
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0: You know what, better yet, we're going to keep it to the original address. We're going to go back to the Melly Cafe, 500 South Dearborn, sorry.
1: All right, you're taking him back to 500 South Dearborn, 747-806.

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1: 120.
2: Yeah, if you don't have a 15 or anything, you can have me, the sergeant officer.
1: 20 looks like 13's on a transport. Took one to 26 and
0: I just want that done.
1: 10-4, 113.

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0: You're coming in clear.
1: What's your receipt?
0: 1832-1832. 32 for your job, 33 West Ontario. They called back stating the mail left. I'm going to go ahead and code it.
2: Yeah, 5 David.
0: All right, and then right back at you then, 32. Actually, you know what? You could back up 34. 834.
3: Buenos días. ¿Qué tienes?
0: Good morning, Luis. Disturbance, Fairbanks and Superior. It's bus number 1286 standing southbound. It's an unruly female black with a low haircut, red shirt, was banging on the bus door. Once on board, she became irate with the operator. No weapon seen.
3: 99.
4: 112 hour ride for 500 subs. Newborn.
0: 1204. Your time is 810. And then 832, if you can ride with 34, please.
2: Copy.

0: Do you have a Michigan unit to check out a commercial alarm, 875 North Michigan, at the Hancock building that's activated at the rear door?
1: One twelve. So is one in custody, 190 at the time. We're going to be transporting one female adult to the first district.
0: All right, 10-4 got one in custody. Time is 8-12, and I have you transporting one female into the district, 8-12 again.

0: Once again, do I have a Michigan unit to check out a commercial alarm? 875 North Michigan at the Hancock Building. Have an 1882 Lincoln, John, Boy, or Zebra out there yet? All right, 1833. 1833. If you could head over for a commercial alarm, 875 North Michigan for the Hancock Building. They gave unit G as in George, Paul 03. It's activated at the rear door. Four, can you take a ride with for that commercial alarm, please?
1: 24-9. Five, squad, negative.
0: All right, you can disregard 24. Did you copy 33?
1: Yeah, I copy.
0: 110, good morning, Sarge.
2: Good morning. Can you have a female meet the 12 in the station with a female for reference?
0: Yeah, 10-4. Can I have a female officer to head into the first district to assist 112 with that female arrestee?
3: 131, I'll head that way.
0: 131, thank you.

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1: 124.
0: Well, I get the duplicate to 112. Show me the rest.
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0: All right, X-ray 112, go ahead.
1: Of course, could you help me out? Could you give me an event number for RD John King 294203?
0: John King 294203, stand by.
2: 1834. If I can get permission from my sergeant to take one adult female into one.
0: Sergeant for 834. Sergeant for 1834. Permission for 34 to take one of these females to the 1st District.

0: All right, this is KSJ 745 on the 14th of June. Council is 824, Zone 4, Station Clear. Do I have 8 and 11 out there? 1811. Hey, are you detailed somewhere?
1: Yeah, dude.
0: Does your radio work, 8 and 11? You good?
1: Nothing on the sergeant, but yeah, if I can hear you.
0: Okay. Are you detailed somewhere right now?
1: Oh, you can't copy me. No, negative, I'm not detailed anywhere. I'm free.
0: Okay, well, I've been calling you for a job. I have a commercial alarm, 2368 North Clark, front door office motion. I'm unable to reach a key holder. If there's anybody to assist, 8 and 11 on the commercial alarm, 2368 North Clark.
1: I'll notify if I need nothing.
0: 10-4.

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1: We have 1831 going to Northwestern and pick up fingerprints from 1873 and have them taken to IDENT at headquarters.
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1: From the Fairbanks and Superior?
0: No, negative. It's a separate incident, just for the station.
1: Stand by. Okay, that is going to get you John King, 294-259, John King, 294-259, on a number 04201, 04201.

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1: 34 to 39 on the time.
2: One eight two two.
1: Hey, can you help out with this call? Originally, it came in as a settling at 801 North Dearborn. Caller states Jason Gunn, 40-year-old male, black blue top, blue shorts, brown boots, ankle monitor, selling drugs out front. Then he called in and said 27 West Chicago. Caller states in the coffee shop, male, black, tall, threatening the staff. Same caller for both of these.
0: Oh, well.

0: 1831.
1: 831.
0: Where are the prints located at?
1: Where are you guys located at? Where are you guys located at Northwestern?
0: Yeah, we're at the 8408 Feinberg Building.
1: All right, 808 Feinberg Building.
0: Hang on, coming up.

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1: 832,
0: yes. Fusion from the nose, this is a non-profit for this organization.

0: Okay, 7-4, and what did you need from it?
1: I just saw the classification was a citizen. It's just a phone property for the 2093.
0: 7-4.

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1: 112.
0: Can you tell me the custody time and charge more time?
1: In custody at 8:12 and transported at 8:12.
0: Right.

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1: 123.
0: Yeah, hold me down to disturbance over here at 20 South Walker.
1: For you good?
0: 132 is over here with me.

0: at 123?
1: Yes, why, what's that VIN number?
0: 04278, 04278.
1: Thank you, Swatha.

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1: Can you have 1811 and 1813 call in your mileage?
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0: 18-34.
1: 34,
0: all right.
1: Jimenez, a person stabbed Northwestern. It occurred at 925 North Karloff. No history there. Lewis is a caller. States his friend was stabbed while at a party. Offender lives at the address of the party in the basement apartment.
0: So much drinking. 99.

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0: Can I order a tow with you?
1: All right, what's the vehicle information, the address, where the roll, full float, and the reason?
0: It's going to be 11 South West South Street, park of the bus stop, temporary tag 923 Adam Charles 800, 2016 Hyundai Sonata White, and it looks like a roll.
1: Where's the tow going to be?
0: Station Square.
1: I'm sorry, we were talking. Where was the tow case?
0: At the station square.

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1: Show me clear from Oak. I need to get gas on my fumes.
0: 10-4.

0: 1833, anything for that commercial alarm?
1: Yeah, I'm about to call it now.
0: Okay, 33, when you clear up Chestnut and Lakeshore Drive before Chestnut exit, it's an auto accident, unsure of injuries, vehicle versus the median.
2: Eight thirty-one.
0: Heading to headquarters, 10-4. Your time is 8:58. 1-2-2.
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1: Sorry, was there a unit trying to come in?
2: Correct Hospital time is 0900 hours on the 14th day of June, 2026, Chicago, point to point, please.

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0: Hey, Scott, can I change my UTR to 1210?
1: 1210 from a 0820 to a 1210?
0: Yes, ma'am.
1: All right, it's been changed.
0: Thank you.
1: You're welcome.

0: 2011.
1: What?
0: 1811, getting a burglar alarm, 1936 North Kenmore, Unit 1, Sam. For the residence, it's activated the rear patio door.
1: 99.
0: 814, can you ride with 11, please?
2: 814, 10-4.
0: Thank you. One thirty-three looks like you're just down the block. Get in a someone trust us in progress. Bringing us a one in City Wax, someone will trust us in progress, someone just out of Michigan at the Starbucks. It's a female Hispanic in a brown hoodie. Barred from the store, she destroys things and she's harassing everyone. Nothing further, zone 4 for a ship.
1: 99.
0: One 21, it looks like you're also pretty close. Can you back up 33, please? 121. Thank you. 18 also Sam for info.
3: 18 Sam.
0: Also Sam, good morning. I'm getting multiple tickets on the board for an auto accident over by Chestnut and Lakeshore by the S curve. Is it northbound, southbound? And is it a blue car?
4: The fire is clear. There's no cars there. Fire came. You can clear that. No car was there.
0: Okay. Sam 14, 33. 1802, Sam, I guess you can disregard. And 33, I'm quoting it out then. Thank you. 811. One 811 for an update.
1: 1811.
0: Hey, so we're getting a second call from the security company. They're requesting a canceled dispatch. They gave a valid code. All right, I'm 14 calling it. And 1814, you copied. It's clear.
2: 1814.
0: Yeah, sorry, 14. Did you copy?
2: Negative.
0: They called back to cancel.
2: 10-4. Thank you.

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1: 110.
0: I did a number for a problem solving at 1210 South Wabash.
1: 1210 South Wabash, 1410. And for the Arcane of Reckless over at Michigan and Jackson, is a taxi speeding, swerving across lanes, last seen headed northbound on Michigan, plate of 347, Tom X-ray.
2: And nothing else for you.
1: I'm sorry, who was trying to come in?
3: 102 Sam.
2: You're from Michigan? I'm right here. I'll take a look at that reckless.
1: Alright, sorry, was this 110 over on the reckless?
2: I said 130 on the reckless at Jackson to Michigan, you said?
1: Yeah, 10-4. Alright, 102 Sam, sorry, go ahead.
3: 102 Sam, can you run this plate? George David, 26142.
4: Gray Mercedes-Benz convertible, it says it is valid through May. Was there something going on with that?
3: Does it come back stolen?
4: No, it's clear.
3: 10-4, thanks.

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1: 832.
0: You should notify my supervisor of case reporting queue for an inventory.
1: 10-4. Session for 1832, case report in the queue with inventory. And Sergeant 18 for 1832's case report in the queue with inventory.
2: 1839.
1: 10-4, thank you.
2: One thirty. 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

0: Well, there, let's try that again. Have 32, 31, and 33 come over here.
1: Okay, 132, 131, 133. 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
2: Nene.
1: And I need one more, whoever did in 99.
2: 133, Nene.
1: Okay.
3: Eighteen thirteen, ma'am.
1: 1813.
3: Yeah, can I get a quick personal on 18, please?
1: Yes, I'm for Android.

0: 21.
1: 21. Oh, they did have a reports person.
0: 10-4. 13-7.

0: 834.
1: 834. Just to notify 105 having. I'm trying to get more details, and I'll call you with more details. I'm going to speak to the caller. But if you can call him back and see if they're in the ER still, I can speak to him.
0: Okay, so it is a bona fide stabbing, and you're trying to, you want us to call back the friend who dropped him off?
1: 99, should be by the name Luis. I think that's the caller. Just to see if he's still in the hospital, just so I can get more info on him.
0: Okay, 10-4, and what condition is the victim in?
1: Right now, he's in a stable condition.
0: Is that good or fair?
1: I'm going to say fair.
0: Fair condition? Okay, 10-4. We're doing a callback right now. You know what? My partner just got off the phone. She said straight to voicemail 2 times.
1: 99. Gracias.
0: Nada. And then 34, do you have where he was stabbed?
1: Negative. That's what I'm trying to reach out to the caller because the victim doesn't know the address or location.
0: Hi, Luis. The address of occurrence is in the ticket. I was referring to where on the body was he stabbed.
1: No, but the address, he doesn't know the actual address because he's in 2 different locations. And as far as the lacerations, one is going to be to the right eyebrow, right face, to the neck, right lip, and then the fourth is going to be to the left abdomen.
0: Okay. 10-4. Right, and then available sergeant for 18-34 is bona fide stabbing.
2: 18-39.

0: You'll be John King 294, 297, 294, 297 on event number 04304, 04304.
1: Thank you.
0: You're welcome.

0: Venus, 1 inch, 2 X, 1 chest, test in progress, 85 East, white crystal, London house, repeat offender, male, black, 5'7", dark complected, blue shirt, blue jeans, has an umbrella, her eyes seen a guest in front of the hotel, no weapons seen, nothing further, zone 4, first to clear.
1: One twenty-three.
0: If you can head over for the criminal trespass in progress, 85 East Wacker. I'll get someone to ride with you.
2: One 24, I'll go.
0: No, 24, 10-4, thank you. And 23, did you copy? 24 is backing you up.
1: 99.
2: 132, I'm nearby. I'll back up.
0: 32, 10-4.

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0: Yeah, you can clear it out for roll call.

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1: A14. 1814. 1814.
0: Just a burglar alarm. 424 West Armitage for Unit G as in George. It's the Tom Hayes residence activated at the sliding door.
1: 10-4.
2: One thirty-two. You can give all other cars a wave off or complete disregard over here. I'm just going to sit tight for a little bit.
0: All right, 10-4, 32 is given a disregard, guys. A disregard over 85 East Wacker, a complete disregard 85 East Wacker.

0: 7554.
1: 7554.
0: Myself and some wife over at Michigan and Oak for a plan run walk. Tentatively, we got a tentative route that they're going to start from, looks like Oak Street LSE, come to Michigan, stop on Michigan, all the way to Ida B to the fucking town. We'll keep you updated on what's going on, but if you just let all the bikes that aren't on anything just come out and help with this in case we need some traffic control or something.
1: Okay, 10-4. Back to Michigan and Polk for a planned run walk.

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1: 1814?
0: Yeah, we're getting the second call. They're requesting a cancel.
2: 1814, we're going to throw my own voice.
0: Okay, 10-4.

0: 23, get an auto accident with injuries on 9th and State. You got CFD en route, vehicle versus a pedestrian.
1: 102 Sam.
0: Also Sam, go ahead with the info.
1: That accident's captured on pod 4747 William at 9:28 hours. Person's still in the middle of the street. We don't see the vehicle that struck him yet around.
0: All right,
2: 1:30 squad. I'm at 7th and State. Let me have that. So he's still in the street, northbound or southbound?
1: Southbound.
0: Okay, 10-4. 123, did you copy that info? I'll put in the ticket for you.
3: Yes, Mark, just throw it all in the ticket, and I'll look at it later.
1: So the car took off, 102 Sam, so the car took off, and we're working on getting a plate for you.
0: All right, 10-4, thanks.

0: 1823,
1: the 7-1121 North Orleans. She's having an ongoing issue with a male white resident in his 40s. They say the male continuously follows her wherever she goes. She has made multiple reports, but he keeps following her.
0: 2399, I'm very familiar with the caller. Hello, guys.
1: So we got an ambulance going over here? Yeah, 3010-4. EMS was en route.
0: 100%.
1: Okay,
0: all right, give me a favor. Give me one more car for traffic control right now. This will we get this gentleman out of this.
1: Okay, 10-4. 133, you're down the block. Can you swing by?
2: Minute.
1: All right, 102 Sam, go ahead.
3: Squad, I was just calling out the place in the hit and run of the ROPI. Did you catch it?
1: No, sorry, 30 was coming up. I heard you too, but I didn't
3: know. All right, so it's going to be Eddie Tom, 82083. Should be coming back to our Black Ford Fusion.
1: Okay, 10-4. All right, we got the plate and the ticket.

0: 24.
1: 24
0: giving out advice, 1149 North Clark. It's a CVS. Complaining states there are people inside doing and selling drugs.
1: Not.
0: 833, can you stream by with 24, please?
1: No, I'm on the box.
0: Okay, perfect.

1821. All right, and then just for the air commercial, on 437 West North Avenue for the Chicago Smile Design, it's a glass break main door. One twenty-one. One, two, one, 121.

0: 7554.
1: Looks like this group run is possibly going to get a couple hundred, so chances are it's going to be on Michigan Avenue. Southbound to IW Wells, then eastbound to Buckingham Fountain. That should be the end of it. The car is 18's helping out with some cars, and we got third cars coming, and we got bikes, so should be enough to cover it. If they just want to stagger along Michigan Avenue and just help cut off holding traffic while they pass through, that'd be great.
0: Alright, possible couple hundred southbound Michigan to IDB, eastbound to the fountain. And then if 7-4.
1: Yeah, the official here just want to stagger on Michigan Avenue and then leapfrog best we can. And I'll call it on the radio location.
0: Okay, 7-4. I have you calling that out on the radio. For the locations, if the units want to stagger along Michigan to hold off traffic, when they go by. We have a 121 today.
2: 121.
0: I'm going to drop two in your box. So I'll get someone to ride with you. It looks like you're pretty close to both. 180 West Adams, Romeo White in his 50s, wearing black and gray. You have seen defecating. And then the other one's going to be at 40 North Wacker, male wearing a black hoodie. He's refusing to leave.
2: Very nice, wow.
0: All right, 124, can you ride with 121 on that 180 West Adams?
3: Bye, ma'am.
0: Thank you.
3: 824.
0: 824.
3: 5 Frank.
0: 10-4.
2: Squirty, can you wave off 21 off that way to 180 West Adams? Okay, 10-4. 121, did you copy 22? 93. 833.
0: 1-833. 1-833,
3: still
0: here, squad. 32, just gonna criminal trespass in progress. For units on 1 in citywide, criminal trespass in progress, 641 North Clark at the Walgreens. The lady is being very irate, refusing to leave. Female black, 5'5", wearing a white sheet. No weapons, nothing further, zone 42, that's okay.
3: Sorry, 399? Yes, but

0: 7554.
1: 7554.
0: Yeah, just a heads up, this running group is staging over at the bike path at LSD and Oak, basically, and then they're going to come out here to Michigan Oak and then proceed southbound. So I'll call it out when they start moving.
1: Okay, 7-4, you'll call it out once they start moving.

0: 833, are you okay over there, Walgreens?
1: Where's the other one?
0: 641 North Clark at Walgreens. The original call is a female that was, I guess, being disruptive, but I got another call of a male that's getting in people's faces. I see that 33 is on scene, but he's on answering radio.
1: Hey, 31, from the Clark.

0: Well, it's 119 called at alarm. I'm over here with Clark.
1: Given a disregard at Walgreens, 641 North Clark, disregard.
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units wanted to up the practice in progress, 575 West Madison. 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She's trying to leave out the back door.

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1: 1807 boy.
0: Good morning. Can you hold us down on a well-being check, follow-up to JK247372?
1: Okay, in the station?
0: No, at 635 West Division, apartment 8.

0: 122,
1: bye, buddy. 122, okay, thank you. 22, can you head to 575 West Madison? There's a female trying to leave without pain.
0: 99.
1: 124, produce this.
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0: How far? 110, I got you cleared too.

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1: Boy, you're coming
0: in. 1807, boy, we're clear.
1: 10-4.

0: 一定要准。18-02, can you call 1811 and have them call in their mileage, please?
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0: 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We'll be on Michigan Avenue momentarily.
1: Okay.

0: 7501.
1: 7501.
0: Yeah, this race has started. We're going to be going southbound on Michigan Avenue, IWO to the Falcon.
1: Southbound Michigan, IWO, okay. It's 1014 if you need it.

0: 813. You're clear?
1: Yeah, go ahead.
0: Yeah, can I get a Brownline shotgun arm cage and Sheffield, please?

0: 7501.
1: 7501. Yeah, I left the mark. Everyone's going southbound on Michigan now.
0: 74.
2: 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Lead at Ohio.
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0: 7554, Lee just passed Illinois, approaching Wacker in a couple 30 seconds.
1: Illinois approaching Wacker for the lead.

0: 121.
1: 121.
0: 21 Canal Jackson Battery just occurred. Karen says someone she knows beat her up and took off, and she's refusing an ambulance. She's outside a Union Station.
1: Very nice, right?
0: 113.
1: One thirteen,
0: 113. 113, 10-4. Thanks for the air. 205 North Columbus, the CVS. There's a male harassing the staff. 831. The anonymous citizen says at 411 West Ontario, vehicles are driving reckless and going in the wrong direction because the Ohio street feeder is shut down.
1: Lee is approaching Randolph.
0: Approaching Randolph, okay.
2: 7564, are there any bikes push south on Michigan Avenue, please do?
0: One ten.
3: Go to traffic gate 121, if you can refer that to ARS. There's no offender on scene, it appears to be the one. You can do it over the phone.
0: We could try, but as far as I know, they don't take a battery report. We'll try, though.
1: 7501.
0: I'm sorry, 7501, try it again.
1: Tails at Chicago.
0: 10-4. All right, we can't get through on that phone call, 121.
4: I just have an event number for a disturbance at 7-Eleven. I'm good over here.
0: 32 7-Eleven, where?
4: At, 52 East Lake.
0: Okay, so far.

0: And then 824, when you're done, 1111 North Dearborn, there's a person down on the beat.
1: Who is 1823, Sweaty. Holding a station assignment going to Northwestern Hospital.
0: 823, somewhere.

0: Thank you for the support.
1: Go ahead.
0: Yeah, I had to take off the lead. I had to block some traffic. Can I look at the lead cards and see where they're at?
1: Lead car for a mobile? Lead car in this walk for a mobile?
2: Yeah, we're approaching Monroe.
1: Approaching Monroe for the lead car.
0: Yeah, thanks, guys. You just called out once again. I had to be. Much appreciated. Sorry, I'll be honest.

0: 1813, I'm clear, man.
1: 813, I'm sorry, what?
0: I'm clear from that broadline shop.
1: Okay, gotcha.

0: 7531.
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0: Can you get one of my cars at Van Buren in Michigan, please?
1: Van Buren in Michigan, can we get one of the cars over there? Van Buren in Michigan.
2: Seventy-five twelve Adams, we're going to Van Buren, Michigan.
1: All right, 7512 Adams going over there.

0: 834.
1: 834.
0: Yeah, I'm trying to call you to give you more info on the setting.
1: I'm sorry, 34, you're really muffled. Try it again.
0: I'm trying to go through on the phone with you to give you more info. I'm calling you.

0: Where's the jail?
1: 7501. Jail just passed right now.
2: 7501, where's the jail?
1: Approaching Washington.
2: All right, approaching Washington for the jail.

0: Hey, it's the one assault in progress at 77 East Randolph, 77 East Randolph at the Cultural Center. Security says a male black wearing all black is being aggressive, threatening people outside, refusing to leave.
1: I'm going to go get some gas, and I'll be doing the relief for the go home crash.
0: For gas and then the row house lunch relief. Okay. Somebody else coming in?
2: Approaching Monroe.
0: All right, 7501 says approaching Monroe.

0: 21.
1: I'm 21.
0: So I'd be advised, this battery actually happened in Evanston, but the complaint she refused to report anyway. So you can make this a 19 bar.
1: 10 for him.

0: 7501.
1: 7501.
0: We could start opening up on Michigan Avenue. Let's try to keep all the rest of these stragglers on the sidewalk for me, please.
1: All right, for 7501, start opening up Michigan Avenue.

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1: This is Salt in Progress, please, at 77 East Randolph.
0: Go for it.

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1: 7501.
0: Yes, but Michigan's all open up. Southbound IW Wells should be open as well. And everybody else is trying to make it into the Buckingham Fountain.
1: Okay, 10-4.

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1: 7501.
0: Everyone has made it to Buckingham Fountain. All traffic should be open.
1: 10-4, all traffic open for 7501.
0: Someone would like to be here. They'll be able to close it out. We're going to move over to Federal Plaza.
1: 10-4.

0: 7554.
1: 7554.
0: I just want to thank all the units that helped out with this. Much appreciated. We're going to leave a couple bikes here, and then we're going to report to Federal Plaza.
1: And 4, thanks for all the help over there from 7554.

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1: Got a possible DOA at 520 South Michigan and 1001 at the Congress Hotel.
0: 99.
1: Sorry, it's a South Tower 1001. Thank you.
0: 99.
2: Once more.
1: This lady's calling again by Union Station. She said she was beat up earlier. The police wouldn't help her. They only offered a ride to the station, but now she wants an ambulance, and the ambulance wants help.
2: Very nice. I'll go back over there.
1: All right, thank you. And units, I want to hold up alarm at 711-33 East Adams, if anyone's in area 33 East Adams.

0: E32.
1: Nippon Yami, motor vehicle theft mission, taking jobs.
0: E32, on a theft mission, okay.
1: One thirty-two.
0: The domestic at 1863 South Calumet. The caller says they will be in front. The grandson, 16 years old, stole the aunt's gun. He drives a stolen vehicle. He's a criminal background for taking cars, and he's got a warrant. That's all I have right now.
1: Man.

0: 113.
1: 113.
0: Yeah, squad, you could 5 out of your job, and then it's off 101. We got a call about our service.
1: Our service in 1, okay.

0: 1023.
1: 1023.
0: Well, for the domestic caller, they give the name for the grandson. Did they by any chance give a birthday or a middle name?
1: No. They just said he was 16.
0: I found a possible profile. I can give you the IR just in case.
1: Okay, we'll put it together.
0: IR 246-1916.
1: Okay, we'll put that in it again.
2: 132.
1: 132.
2: I just spoke with the caller. So it's his mom, and she lives in Indiana. She says that he took the gun from Indiana, and they're making a police report now, but he lives at 1867 South Wabash.
3: I'm like a parent with Indiana.
1: Wait a minute, he lives at 1867 South Wabash? Or Calumet, you're over
2: 99, so the son who stole the gun lives at that address on Wabash, but he stole a gun from Indiana in his mom's house there.
1: Oh, okay. I don't know.
2: Okay, give it a slowdown.
1: Okay, 63 South Calumet. You can slow it down if you're headed over.
0: One ten. That info for the threes, you can call it anonymous.
1: Okay.
2: AK-23, you can show me clear, then can I get a personal on the station, please?
1: 823-10-4. 112.
2: One twelve.
1: Get you back up. We'll hold up alarm at 711-33 East Adams.
4: 99 squad. I'm gonna do a slow roll. I'm still here in the station. Clearing out.
1: Okay, 114 for the assist.
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0: 1824, 1824. 24, I got it. 1821 of Parker, when you're done. Okay. Unit 10-1 at EMS call 17 East Monroe at the Palmer House Hilton. 21-year-old female is having a seizure after being hung over and is not responding.
1: I'm doing a report right here on State Street. If you wanted to throw in the board, I can check it out.
0: Okay, thank you.

0: 133, you can show me your sign and call her up, please.
1: I'm sorry, where are you going? Palmer House?
0: Anyway.
1: Okay.

0: Call 1-2.
1: 1-1-2.
0: Well, there's an accidental press. It's going to be a 14 call. Show me and 114 doing a premise check at the corner of Lake and Wabash.
1: Lake and Wabash for a premise check. Come forward.

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0: Can you log us off? We're no longer the wagon. We are getting a new vehicle.
1: Okay, 10-4.

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1: Eight to zero.
0: Take a conversation at 410 North Michigan, in case you're clear.
1: 10-4.

0: 7544, Charlie. Yeah, we got way down for disturbance, like 935 North Rush, Rush and Oak. I don't know if you got that on the board.
1: Yeah, I got 945 North Rush for a battery just occurred for Ernie.
0: Yeah, 10-4. You can put that on it for a second.
1: Okay, we got you on it.
2: 1-2-2. 1-2-2. Hey, I'm going to be up on the 5-0 way over here. I already notified my sergeant. Can I get a 5718?
1: Okay, John King, 294-401-294-401 on 05-394. Is this a paranatural? Because if it's not, you need to send us some info on the PDT.
2: 99.

0: 7544 Charlie.
1: 7544 Charlie.
0: Can I get you that number, please?
1: Yeah, it's 05632.
0: Ten four, you can make it a 5 fall, please.
1: Okay, great, thank you.

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1: Number
0: 6875 North Michigan.
1: Confirm.

0: 133.
1: Sorry, I'm trying to read this info for the police. It's the 2600 to 2800 block of King. The anonymous caller said it was a dark green car with another male black wearing a blue t-shirt and shorts on the hood of the vehicle crying. The guy on the hood jumped off or fell off, and the vehicle continued northbound on King. And he doesn't know where the guy that came off went.
0: Hey.

0: 131.
1: Her battery in progress is 23 South State and 2006 20th floor. There's some fighting heard in the background for the call taker. Mel's telling a female to let his hair go, and that's all we have.
2: You should be going with 31 first, and then you can stack this trip.
1: Okay.

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1: 18-24.
0: Are you still working on that assist the citizen?
1: Aye, aye.
0: 823.
2: 1823.
0: Hi, this is hitting the time. CSA report 1111 or Dearborn in 2108.
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0: one, 14.
1: 14.
0: Got a suspicious person, 225 North Columbus. It's Issaquah Lakeside East. The male black in the pitway is on a camera following females trying to touch them. The caller thinks he may have mental issues. And he's 5'7", dreads, tied in the back of a ponytail, wearing a white sleeveless shirt, black, blue jeans with black and white shoes.
1: Nine-nine.
2: One, 12, somebody going with 114.
0: 12, okay, thank you.

0: 113.
1: 113.
0: We'll ride. I'm sorry, we'll ride with 114.
1: Stop.
0: 181.
1: 81.
0: Just for info, this is, these are workers from this event, this Wall Street Art Festival. It's going to be a six ball. I don't know who keeps calling, but if you can, any other calls, six ball, or direct them to the alderman's office.
1: Okay, Senator, they're just saying that the semi couldn't pick up a trailer or something because the car was in the way.
0: Yeah, there's no truck here to pick up anything. The trailer's been there since this morning, so.
1: Okay, sounds good.

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0: The Reckless, Mel White, older, in a Ford Explorer, heading westbound, driving Reckless, north on Larrabee.
1: 19.

0: 131.
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0: I don't know. It was a third party said, or actually, you know what? Hold on a second. I don't know. He never came to the phone, or she. It just says fighting heard in the background. Male was telling a female to let his hair go, so I'm not sure which one of them called.
1: The ones are doing she opened and went over on her face. I'll give you a call in a minute.
0: Okay, I'm sending a call taker message to see which one of them called.

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0: This plane's in Van Buren at the Asian Market. There's a male white 20 with his pants down. He's in the bathroom.
1: That asshole.
0: 123, I'm gonna head that way too. One, two, three.
2: 123.

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1: I'm sorry, 832, try it again.
0: I just sent you a message on the PT route.

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0: 823. 823. Yeah, the victim is requesting a female officer, also requesting an ETA for a female officer.
1: Okay, good. You got a female on the car. Can you head over to 1111 North Dearborn, please? And unit 2108.
2: 10-4.
1: All right, 2-3, got one on the way from the 10 sector.
0: All right, 2-1.
1: 821.
0: The first one, North and Chesterfield.
1: You're rolling again, 1654 North Mohawk for a PE accident.
0: 99, I'll be going for 18. I'm going over. 1933.
1: 833.
0: Let me get a personal, Larrabee, for the division.
1: Division Larrabee, okay. LaSalle, Ontario, for disturbance, please. There's a male, white, black jacket, and white shorts. He's standing in the street. Disturbance. It's anonymous.
0: Law enforcement. One, 3-2.
1: 32.
0: Can you show me doing a pedway check at 111 North State? I'm going to be looking and see if I can find the offender from 225 North Columbus.
1: Going to 111 North State, okay.

0: Liberty Michigan Avenue is for Ohio and Michigan for disturbance.
1: Yeah.
0: 82 boy, there's a male with a group outside with a blowhorn, Ohio, Michigan.
1: It's probably usual spring line.
0: 10-4.
1: 82 Super, show me one.
0: Super 10-4.

0: 8220. Hello, hi, I'm Michigan. I'm going to make a 19 plus. Two usual protesters. Protesting for Gaza.
1: Okay, so far. ED2 boy, I got you clear also.
0: All right, thanks.

0: 121.
1: 21.
0: Squad mate, that's a 5, Eddie. Thanks for the assist, and good night.
1: Have a good night.
2: One 113,
1: can you take the alarm
2: 113? 113, you calling us?
1: Yeah, can you check on an alarm 564 West Randolph at the distillery?
2: 99 squad.
1: Oh, you're 99.
3: 133.
1: Okay. Let me find
3: you back up. 123? 133, I'm at 26 in Michigan. I attempted a traffic stop and started in a stop. Please look up.
1: Okay, 133, you're at 26 in Michigan, and the person you were stopped with took off on you?
3: Attempting to stop, but yeah, he didn't stop.
1: Do you have a car info?
3: It was a motorcycle. No, I didn't see any plates or anything.
1: Okay, 10-4.
2: 133 going in, doing a road. He can back up that unit personal.
1: I was trying to get 23 to back up 13. Anyone else might be closer? 564 West Randolph. This is 1234.
4: Squad 123, put it on my box, but also keep me on the accident. I haven't finished that report. I was trying to finish it. So just back me with the report.
1: Oh, okay, 23, I'm sorry. I'll put it back on the box.
4: Captain Squad, thank you.
5: 132.
1: 132.
5: Can you put me on a report that I'm going to be going to 2900 South Wabash? I don't know what for yet.
1: Okay, 10-4.

1 franc 60. One franc 60 on air, 1 franc 60.

0: 132. Yeah, I got a little bit more information now. Can you show me going to 2900 South Wabash to speak with an off-duty PO about his car getting broken into?
1: Okay, confirmed.

0: 124.
1: EMS call 1132 South Jefferson at Binney's. Security says there's a male having a seizure outside, and fire's on the way.
0: Nine now.
1: 833.
0: 1833.
1: There's an animal bite at Lori's ER bed 6.
0: Nine.

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0: Can I get an RV for a type, to hit and run, to make it a type B?
1: Sure, John King, 294-448, 294-448-05878.
0: I think.
1: 1824, if that doesn't turn into anything, there's a person down on the beat.
0: I know, you expect it.
1: Also, an 18 to Gunnell 30 sector, there is a person down at 30 West Erie, Mail Lane, in front of the building. Door with newspapers on top of them.

0: And it won just a flash control vehicle done through our 211 West Adams, 211 West Adams. They have a report on a vehicle stolen from that location under John King 294413. And the plate is boy Paul 48433 on a gray 18 Infiniti Q50. 821, you said it goes to Erie?
1: Okay.
0: Okay, thank you.

0: 112. For that information for the police, if we could just check with 102 Sam to see if there's any updated status in terms of where that car's moving. If it's already out of the dealership, we can just code it out.
1: One oh two Sam.
2: You wanna check this stolen vehicle if you have any hits on it, VoIP call 488-433.
1: Okay, 10-4.
3: 113.
2: 115.
3: Hey squad, did you clear us from our dump?
2: Somebody did, it wasn't me. Let me see. Oh, 23 gave it a close, so I got you clear.
3: 10-4.
0: 124.
2: 124.
0: If you deny EMS service, you can duke that out to ambulance

0: 21-3.
1: You with me?
0: Yeah, the witness says that car that hit the fence over here, it was an Indiana plate, 204, Tom, Henry, Nora, kept going back and forth, like, she kept, after she hit the gate over here, she kept going and driving in reverse, and then the passenger got out and started screaming, but I don't know if she was having some kind of medical condition or something, or medical episode, but she did go northbound from here, and then, like I said, it was an Indiana plate, it was like charcoal in color. 204, Tom Henry Nora, I think it was an SUV.
1: Charcoal color SUV, okay. We'll put the plate in as

0: Monterrey.
1: Okay.
0: Yeah, front is Jack, 2600 South Indiana.
1: One, two, four.
0: Thanks a lot. Can I have a bunch of one, please?

0: 82.
1: Suspicious person, 1427 North Halsted. Sharice is unknown female, black, said she came to get her adult daughter, but it's easy to say why. She just keeps showing her a perk card.
2: Okay.
0: And I'm sorry, they gave some descriptions on here. She said the husband's out front trying to figure out what's going on. The offender's got a black shirt, khaki pants. And the caller's husband's out there with a gray shirt, black shorts. And the caller says she's going to be in front with a pink shirt, blue shorts, and she does have a concealed carry and her weapon on her.

0: 1814.
1: 814.
0: Bonafide CSA. We'll contact you momentarily. I'll be calling the sergeant.

0: 873, are you still at LaSalle in Ontario?
1: You make the link, Okay,
0: can you go to Erie and LaSalle? There's assault in progress, no black. Came to the caller's black Chevy Suburban, started threatening to kill him. He locked himself inside the vehicle, but the offender won't leave. He's got a black t-shirt, black hat.
1: Yeah,
0: 70 Michigan Avenue, it's for a person down Michigan at Chicago. Sorry, he's on the way.
1: 82-0, right, tell me going.
0: Okay, Michigan and Chicago, southwest corner, to the male's lane in his own vomit that he's passed out.
1: 82 boy, I'll respond.
0: 82 boy, don't worry.
1: 112.
0: 112.
1: 101, please.
0: 112, lunch, you want to come.

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1: 7514 Adam.
0: Can 7534 Buena get an event number for the Niederlander Theater, please?
1: Niederlander, so far.
2: 06369, 06369.
0: 0469.

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1: Go ahead.
0: Can I get a little travel time to the station for lunch?
1: Let me know when you land.
0: All right.

0: 120.
1: Sure. 120.
0: Do you want to play for me?
1: Sure, go with the play.
0: George Boy, 70981. I'm here with a hand waver at Polk and Clark.

0: 120 is that vehicle occupied?
1: I don't have the vehicle with me. I'm with the victim.
0: Okay, the vehicle is listed as stolen.
1: Okay, give a unit meet me over at Wabash and Harrison. There should be a parking lot over there. Supposedly the car's tracking over there in a parking lot.
0: 114.
1: 14.
0: Can you meet with 120 Wabash and Harrison regarding this vehicle staying in a lot in that area?
2: All right.

0: 1834.
1: 1834.
0: 1834. One in the queue. Are you obtained? Can I also get a person on the station, please?

0: 114. What's the make and model of this vehicle?
1: Yeah, 114. You should be looking for a... Let's go back in there. Hold on. 2014 Lexus four-door green color. Again, that plate is George Boy 70981.
0: Nine.
2: 110.
1: 110.
2: Let me go 14.
1: Four.

0: 114, sorry, Squire. Are those Illinois plates?
1: Yes. George Boy 870981 again. I'm sorry. George Boy 70981. George Boy 70981.
2: 120.
1: 120.
2: Yeah, I just got another hand waver while I'm in the parking lot over here. Car got broken into over here in the parking lot. Let me give you a plate. Put on a separate mat.
1: Harrison and Wabash, correct?
2: Yeah, Northwest parking lot.
1: Okay. Go with what you got.
2: It's a blue Honda Civic. It's King Ocean Zebra 3591. It's the Ohio plate. I have no way here for a paper car.
1: Hey, 113?
3: 113.
1: Can you head over and help out as well? Harrison and Wabash in the parking lot for this Honda Civic that was broken into while they look for this stolen vehicle pinging in the lot there.
3: Step four. Show it to me already.
1: ETA 2 Zebra, you're coming in first.
4: Yeah, I go. And we were at an accident at 41 North Michigan, 3 units. Can you run two Illinois DLs for me? Can we get a chance?
1: What's the first one?
4: Robert 550-2406-8110. The next one's going to be Mary 534-1609-9019.
1: And 1873?
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1: 73, stand by, I'm 98.

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1: Bonafide TSA, can I get an RG number or for a UCR code 0281?
0: Alright, and then is going to get you John King 294486. John King 294486, event number 05690. 05690 and start for 1814.
1: 10-4, thank you.
0: 1820 for that notification.
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1: 82 Zebra.
0: Okay, so last name Raymond, valid DL, out of Chicago, no stops, no conviction. And then for the other DL, Mendel, valid DL, out of Chicago, no stops, no convictions.
1: All right, 99 seconds, what?

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1: Henry.
0: 133 Henry.
1: 33 Henry, a sex offense at their 2951 South Federal, 6th floor. Unknown male, black in the hallway, completely naked from the waist down. Wearing dark-colored shirt, possible intoxicated or having a mental crisis. No weapons seen. The front desk can let you guys into the building.
0: 10-4.

0: It's a zebra.
1: Ethan, it's a zebra.
0: Are you making an ancient call? They don't go to the station and knock out the crash report.
1: 10-4.
0: AT-23, make that 18-4. Get my 30 from the station, please.
1: 10-4.
2: 120.
1: 120.
2: Yeah, maybe check with 1-2-CM, see if they got anything on that plate or that car coming out from over here. They, looks like they dumped the tractor that was in the car in the parking lot here.
1: 1-0-2-Sam.
3: 1-2-Sam.
1: Can you check that plate, see if anything comes back on it, if it hit anywhere, coming out of that parking garage, any video footage? Again, that plate number is going to be the George Boy 70981 on the 2014 Lexus 4-door.
3: 10-4, we're running it.
1: 113.
4: 113. Yeah, squad, we just got flagged down again in the same lot for another vehicle that was broken into, so that's two vehicles now.
1: All right, are we doing all-on-one event or separate events?
4: I'm sorry, squad, I can't hear you. What'd you say?
1: Are we doing this all at one event or a separate event?
4: Be the same RD.
1: Okay, just give me the plate information. I'll put in the ticket as well.
5: Well, 13, I'll get the plate.
1: Go with it.
5: It's going to be Frank John 96491. It should be a Dodge Charger.
1: 10-4.
3: One-0-2-Sam.
1: 1-0-2-Sam.
3: Squad, that plate hasn't hit anywhere since 5:18 this morning.
1: Okay, 10-4, 120, you copy?
6: I copy, thank you.
0: 132.
1: 132.
0: Can I get lunch and one?
1: 10-4. Three, 300, I'm sorry, I didn't hit enter on that. I'll put it on your box now.

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1: 981.
0: 30 minutes and 18.
1: 10-4.

0: 113.
1: 113, that was that a white 2015 Dodge for the Frank John one?
2: 113, sorry about that. I sent a lot over here. What's
1: okay, 13, was that a white Dodge for the second car that was broken into?
2: Set forth.
1: Okay, it's on the ticket. I never got the plate for the first one.
0: 113's other half. The plate for the other one. Let me know if you're ready.
1: Go ahead.
0: Ohio plate, King Ocean Zebra, 3591.
1: Okay, let me try that again.

0: Okay, 113 that comes back expired on a 2023 Honda, blue in color.
1: Yeah, that's what we have here. Scott, can I get an ID for 1320? We're going to use the same ID for both incidents.
0: John King, 294-492. John King, 294-492. Have a number, 06558, 06558.
1: 10-4.

I just made it to the commercial line 106 West Chicago at U Break I 6. And then municipal 1838 North Lincoln Park West. Info for the police LaSalle and Erie. PD accident 401 North Lower Michigan. And a municipal 401 North Michigan.

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1: Eight thirty-four.
0: Yeah, get your backup. I only got sergeants right now. 106 West Chicago for the commercial one.
1: 106 West Chicago. On the way.
0: Is there anybody else that can head over for an assist? And 18,
1: I have
0: eyes. 834, okay, thanks.

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0: Correct. Council time is 1300 hours on the 14th day of June, 2026. Chicago point to point is clear.
1: South Michigan Avenue for 401 North Michigan for municipal.
2: Meeting to zero. What do you have?
1: So there is a black Jeep parked on the street by the fire plug, and it's idling for 30 minutes with a loud exhaust.
2: At 401, there's no Jeep in that area.
1: Okay, I'm going to just put it out.
2: You can go 6-4.
1: Okay. I don't know if you can check, but there's supposed to be a two-car accident at 401 North Lower Michigan. That's non-drivable.
2: I had an accident at 401 North Michigan. It was drivable. That's the one I called it out a few minutes ago.
1: Oh, okay. I don't know if this... Well, it was at the lower level? They said it was lower level on this one.
2: Bye.
1: Okay, they didn't put on here what kind of cars are involved, I'm sorry.
2: It could be that also by regards.
1: All right, thank you. Hey, units one, a battery in progress is 720 South Michigan at the Hilton. Security says a male black 5'8 heavy set was pounding on the entrance door. He's putting his hands on the collar and a male supervisor.
3: One to Sam.
1: One to Sam.
3: Squad, it looks like the security from the hotel is trying to detain the person.
1: Okay.
3: Yeah, they have him on the floor. They're trying to put handcuffs on him.
1: At 114, can you head over 114?
4: 99.
1: And,
2: 103, Frank.
1: 131.
5: 131.
1: What? 31, can you go over to battery in progress for an assist 720 South Michigan?
2: Mm-hmm. 103, Frank. 103, Frank, can we get a firmness check at 180 North Wabash?

0: If anyone's in area at 1450 North Sedgwick, there's well being checked. Darielle says her 7-year-old daughter's father was irate, and he called her and said he was leaving the daughter outside of the home at that location. He drives a black T1 and known to carry a weapon. The caller's in a gray Hyundai on the way. In about 5 minutes, she'll be there.
1: The door's unlocked. I'm going to make entry.
0: Okay.
2: 1882 boy. Yeah, I'm at 401 Lower Michigan. There's no accident here.
0: Okay,
2: 18,
0: thank you for checking.
2: 1882 boy.
0: Got it. And it's one info for the police from ARP. They have a report of a stolen vehicle. It's from 50 East Harrison. Under John King, 294-488, it's a Eddie Victor 78527 on the plate for a pink 23 Dodge Charger.

0: 34.
1: 34.
0: Is there a key holder in file bank for this location?
1: We have a number. We could try and see if they'll respond. Do you have something?
0: Door wasn't locked. I made entry. Everything is clear. Nothing seems to be tampered with. But just in case, you want to give them a call and to see if they can come in and lock it.
1: Okay, we'll give them a call.
2: 112,
1: okay.
3: One fourteen. Can we get an anvil rolling over here for a psych eval?
1: Okay, 720 South Michigan, 10-4.

0: 824.
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0: 19 Park, I have a person on the station, please.
1: 10-4. 24, when you're done, you come out back on the beat. There's an auto no accident. All right, 834, we got nothing on that callback.
2: 834-99. I was trying to lock the door, but it seems to be broken. Doesn't latch, doesn't close.
1: Okay, we'll just leave a message with the alarm company and let the key holder know when they get a hold of them.
2: 34, come again. Shooting copy.
1: We're going to call the alarm company and let them know in case they get a hold of the key holder that the door can't be locked.
2: 99, thank you.

0: 133,
1: was that you? 133?
0: 133, yeah. Can you hold me in the station? Can you put me back on that alluding, please?

0: ಒಂದು ತೆಗಿತ್ರಿ. ಈಗ ನೀವು ಆಫೀಸ್ ನಂಬರ್ loading for the vehicle pursuit.
1: Okay, we'll change it. And it's 060 95. We'll change it.

I've got three calls now at 1450 North Sedgwick for Darielle. She says that there's a female screaming, yelling over an open line, something about let my daughter out of the car. She just called back again, says a male in a black Volkswagen SUV is driving off with a child, and the mother on scene is talking to security guard, and the car is going southbound. 1800, what's this sound?

0: Do you think $5 Wall Street for it?
1: 1450. Wait a minute. Sedgwick and Schiller says they were going southbound. I didn't say which street. I assume Sedgwick.

0: 1832. Got a well-being check at 541 North Fairbanks. Male outside the building on the ground. He's not moving. He's awake and breathing, but he's not moving or talking. And fire's on the way.
1: Oh, yeah.
0: It says lower level.

0: 130.
1: 30th and State, there was a person down at the bus stop, and we'll see the ambulance return to quarters.
0: 30th and State. All right, just 9 Paul, I guess.

0: Can you give me that person number, please?
1: 133, you said you wanted the VIN number? 06095?
0: No.
1: 133, did you have any info for the motorcycle took off?
0: No, negative.

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1: 112.
0: Show me writing in the ambulance. We're going to UIC Hospital. Sorry. 114 is going to be following right behind.
1: The UIC with the ambulance? Okay.

0: 132. Hey, 32, I got two for you. There's a, well, it's coming over the traffic control, but it's a guy with a flat tire at 2200 South Lake Shore where the Stevenson ramp is. And then let us know if you need a tow or anything. And then also a PD accident, Solidarity, and Lynn White.
1: Lynn.
0: Sorry, who's coming in?
2: Eighteen thirty-two. You advised the fire was on the way, correct?
0: Actually, no. They said that they wanted you to check first and let them know if they're needed. Are they needed?
2: 99, yes. They can roll this way, so intoxicated male that fell to the ground.
0: Okay, this is on a lower level, right?
2: No, if you just go to 541 North Fairbanks, we're right here in front of us.
0: Okay, so far.

0: Unit 2-1, I got an assault in progress, 27 in state. CTA is calling, says, standing northbound, CTA bus 8000, female black, red hair, red shirt, black pants, is on a bus threatening the driver, refusing to get off. 133 Henry. Hand over for that assault in progress on the bus at 27 and state.
1: So forth.
0: I got a well-being check at 505 North Lake Shore at 3904. She wants to check on the son who hasn't, she hasn't heard from since May. And she's in front, actually, waiting for you.
2: 99.
0: /1822, are you still working on this municipal on Lincoln Park West? /1822.
1: /1822.
0: Are you guys still working on the municipal Lincoln Park West?
2: Yeah, what you need?
0: I got that well-being check on Sedgwick. It's over the time.
2: Stand by.

0: 1813.
1: 813?
0: Yeah, clear from that crash. You let my sergeant know I have a crash in the queue, and I'm clear.
1: Sergeant, frigate 13 is reporting to you.
0: 1813, 99. 1814. 814. Check the location
1: 18, please. 14, you said you're going on 18? Okay. Did you, can you send us info 14 so we can do our notifies?
0: Yes, I was meaning to call you. I'm sorry, slipped my mind. I'll call you now.

0: Checker well being 1450 North Sedgwick, 1450 North Sedgwick. Says in here, 7-year-old daughter's father was very irate when he called to say he was leaving her daughter outside her home. Devin Smith drives a black vehicle known to carry. Alcohol and drugs are unknown. Caller's in a gray Hyundai 2011. Second call came in, female screaming over the open line, saying something about, let my daughter out of this car. There was another call for a check the well-being, male in a black Volkswagen, SUV driving off with the child and the mothers on scene talking to the security.
1: So far.

0: 123.
1: What's the thing?
0: Hey, squad. I came over here to check out the service at 1340 Canal. I did 3 callbacks. I got no answer. No one's waiting me down here at the store. It's negative 5, boy.
1: Okay, thank you.

All right, in 1810, I got an animal abuse in 1937 North Halsted, large black dog and a white Mazda, second row of cars in one floor underground lot. The dog has been in the vehicle for an hour and a half. Windows rolled down a little. Also got a PD accident, Chicago and Hudson, and a Parker 1814 speed. All right, and one person wanted, 151 North State at Walgreens, mailbox. The caller has a report against, is inside the store, not supposed to be there. He's got facial hair and he's 6'2".

0: 161, Adam.
1: Van Buren and displaying homeless male, white, black t-shirt, khaki pants. He is next to the IDOT facility. And who's Conan?
0: Yeah, 161, Adam. Can I run a driver's license by you? Can you let me know if there's a warrant or serviceable here?
1: Go with it.
0: Lincoln 520-1040-3093.

0: 161, Adam.
1: Adam?
0: I gave you the wrong driver's license, Barbara. Can I just give you his name?
1: Yeah, we were kind of wondering. Go ahead.
0: Last name Thomas, common spelling. First name is King Adam Boy Robert Eddie Lincoln. Middle is Eddie. Birthday is 14 June 98.

0: Okay, 161 Adam. It's not Silver Falls, McLean County and adjoining counties only.
1: 10-4.

0: I'm sending a one. We still got the backlog on a person. 101-51 North State also came over to the theft in progress of sex offenses, Van Buren displays, and a PDX in the state folk. And an 18 pending animal abuse at 1937 North Halstead, a Parker 1814 Street, and a PD accident in Chicago and Hudson.
1: Thank you. Just me.
0: I'm sorry, 832, the accident? Okay.

0: 1830.
1: Can I put these early cars going up for checkoff, right?
0: Can you repeat that?
1: I said I'm putting these early cars going in for checkoff, correct?
0: Yeah, well, calls you have to dispatch. Dispatch them.
1: 1813.
2: Eighteen thirteen.
1: Before you head in, can you check an animal? 1937 Halstead. 13, can you go to 1937 North Halstead for an animal abuse before you head in? They said there's a dog locked in a white Mazda.
0: Yeah, it comes from 18.
2: Would I be able to get an emergency reload over here just to get it off Lakeshore?
1: Okay. Where exactly is it at? This is right on Lakeshore Drive, southbound side, onto 55?
2: 99. It's right on the ramp. It's green Mini Cooper S with a Georgia license plate, Charlie Young 18903.
1: Okay, and the owner's with the vehicle, right?
2: 99.
1: And 832, we got no answer to call back.
3: 18-4.
1: Thank you.
0: 123.
1: 123.
4: So I got in at 580, the person went in at Walgreens. He left, he went southbound state. He lost eyes on him.
1: Okay, thank you.

0: At 132, we called for that reload.
1: Thank you, sir. In that auto accident, I gave them a call, and they're going to head into the 18th district. So, 19th hall. 10-4.
0: You just want to go to holding offender at 1154 South Clark at Target. They have a juvenile male being detained for shoplifting.
2: 103 David.
0: 103 David.
2: Can we get a street stop on Michigan and Madison?
0: All right, Michigan and Madison, and go ahead with the name.
2: Two last names. First last name is Adam Robert Tom Edward Adam George Adam. Second last name is George Ocean Nancy Zebra Adam Lincoln Edward Zebra. First name Adam Lincoln Edward Zebra Adam Nancy David Edward Robert. Middle initial John. Date of birth is August 29th, 1990.
0: First name is Alexander with a Z, right? Alexander?
2: 10-4.
0: Okay, we'll try it.

0: 2013. Did you have a plate number on this car? I'm gonna. Oh, you said it was a white Mazda, right?
1: Yeah, white Mazda, black dog in a vehicle, Lincoln David 815 Victor on the plate. Michigan plate.
0: 6-1-boy.
1: 1-6-1-boy?
0: Sure, I'll take 1-1, 7797 on miles.

0: 132.
1: 132?
0: Just for information, I have another vehicle that pulled up that also has a flat tire, so they're going to be changing it. I'm going to pull mine up too.
1: Okay, I'll hold you there.
0: $130 or $10 or $20 $130.
1: I got a couple of these over the time. The early currents are going up for checkoff, right?
2: 99.

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1: 132.
0: Can you let Streets and Sand know that there's a pothole over there that is causing all these people to get flat tires?
1: Oh, okay. Is it on the ramp or right before the ramp?
0: So it's right before the ramp, but the Streets and Sand tow guy says that this is going to be the state police.
1: Really? Okay.
0: That's what he told me.
2: 103
1: Davis. 103
2: Davis. Can I get the event number for the street stop?
1: 07211.

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Your council time is 13:58 on June 14th, 2026. 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
1: Hey, 32, go ahead.
0: First one's going to be Illinois plate, Eddie Sam, 62855.
1: I can go with the next one.
0: Eddie 536218. That's an Illinois plate. Eddie 536218.
1: 10-4 anymore?
0: Negative.

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0: Playing a backlog in for third watch.
1: That is. One eight three four. Quick question. 505 was the same car at a different location, maybe at 850 North Lakeshore Drive earlier today or maybe yesterday. If you can check for me, please.
0: 10-4, stand by.
1: Thank you.

0: 834, you said it was at 850?
1: 99.
0: What would it have been for?
1: Same thing that's going on here. Female looking for her son.
0: No, from 850 North Lakeshore, there's no calls like that.
1: 99, yeah, she said that she was there earlier, and probably like yesterday, asking for the same thing, you know, to look for her son, because she hasn't seen him since today. But I appreciate it. Thank you.
0: I'll keep looking, but I don't see anything.
1: 99.
2: 190.
3: 190.
2: 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It's 401 East Wacker, 90 Fox.
3: Sergeant 18.

0: 1832.
1: Can I just have an emergency reload for one of these vehicles here? It's not drivable.
0: Which one is it, float or?
1: Yeah, correct, it's going to be a float. It's going to be the gray 2015 Nissan.
0: That's where I'll send it in.
1: Copy, thank you.

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0: 132.
1: Can you send another city tow truck out here? So State is saying that this is city, and I'm agreeing with him on this. But he's going to help us out until they arrive.
0: 10-4.

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1: Yeah, no.

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1: Can you show me relocating to 815 Lakeshore Drive?
0: 94850 Lakeshore Drive, we got you. If you need a time, it's 1412.
1: Gracias, gracias.
2: 124.
0: 124.
2: Okay, so I can you run this Michigan plate for me? It's going to be Boy Mary Young, John 57. Should come back to a blue Chevy.

0: 124, is that a specialty place?
1: It doesn't seem like it. I think it's a regular state plate, but it might be. Can you run it as a specialty as well?
0: I'm trying. I'm not getting anything back either way.
1: Squad, can you run this this VIN number then? It's going to be 3 George Nancy Adam X-Ray Union Edward Victor X-Ray King Sam 540731.

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1: Thank you so much.

Unit 1, T-Bars, we're getting assault. Simulcast busy. We're getting assault in progress, 520 South State Street. Near the Planet Fitness, caller states female black and male black, loudly screaming at each other in the street. Male black wearing a light blue hoodie, no weapons, two children present, no further information, zone clear.

Units in 18, citywide, gain criminal trespass in progress. 23 West Hubbard, it's at JoJo's Milk Bar. Car states disgruntled ex-employee Alfonso, let go a few days ago, keeps coming back and refusing to leave. Smell Hispanic, cap, blue t-shirt, jeans, black shoes, no weapons. Zone further information, zone 4 clear.

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0: If you can notify City Streets and Sand, the pothole is by the second light to the 255. It's not on the ramp. It's just in the second to the rightmost lane.
1: 10-4, we'll let him know.

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1: 7564?
0: Well, myself and 7554, the same reason, with 190 for this feeder process.
1: Come in again.
0: So, myself, 7554 at the St. Regis Hotel with 190.
1: With 190, gotcha, 10-4.

And you have an 18 for the backlog of a domestic disturbance, 424 West Goethe, a criminal trespassing in progress, 23 West Hubbard at JoJo's Milk Bar, a CSA report over at 225 East Chicago at Ann and Robert Laurie's Children's Hospital, and then two Parkers, one 1749 North Wells, a 7 1763 North Wells, zone clear.

0: 190.
1: 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We only had about 25, and they're not doing much at this point, but I'll hold me down over here.
0: That's where any is responding to.

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0: 10-4.

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1: 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He's got his own tow truck like 5 minutes out.
0: 7-4.

Yeah, it's in one near the board. We got commercial alarm, 2720 South Michigan, entry and exit service entry door. Got domestic disturbance, 531 South Plymouth, apartment 104. Caller states ex-partner changed locks on caller. Caller reporting domestic battery. Offender in apartment, male black, Victor Powell. He's in the hallway on the first floor. No weapons, drinking, or drugs. Zone clear.

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0: Straight steel in your area, looking for a red Jeep Cherokee. Plate Charlie Young, 46774. 3999 West, or, yeah, West Washington eastbound.
1: Alright, we're looking for a red Jeep Cherokee, license plate Charlie Young, 46774, last seen at 399 West Washington, heading eastbound.
0: Yep, copy that.

0: 18, 13.
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0: Good afternoon. I got two Parkers. They're pretty close to each other. The first one's going to be at 1749 North Wells, and the other one's going to be at 1763 North Wells. I guess they aren't related, though. One's a Mercedes, the other's a Honda.
1: 29.

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0: 123,
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0: Good afternoon to you. First one I got for you, it's got about 30 minutes. It's Assault in Progress, 520 South State. It's near the Planet Fitness, a female black, male black. We're screaming at each other in the street. The male's wearing a light blue hoodie. No weapons seen. Two children are present.
1: The force, well, we are going to be the early side white.

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0: Good afternoon, guys. I got a criminal trespassing in progress. It's also got about 30 minutes on it. It's going to be at 23 West Hubbard at JoJo's Milk Bar. A disgruntled ex-employee keeps coming back and refusing to leave. Male Hispanic, cap, blue t-shirt, jeans, black shoes, no weapons.
1: Simple.

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0: 10-4.
2: My bad, that was an accident. I'm not 10th, I'm a PDT.
0: 10-4.

0: 1833.
1: 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Good afternoon.
2: Good afternoon.
1: We're getting a CSA report. It's at 225 East Chicago at Lori's Children's Hospital. See complaint regarding a 3 and 4 year old female, Vidozia Kraft and Leah Kraft. They both were assaulted, and they're with their mother in the ER.

0: 1-2-1. Good afternoon. Getting a, this is about an hour and 15 minutes on it. Sex sites other, Van Buren and Displains. Car says a homeless male, white, black t-shirt, khaki pants, was defecating on the ground next to IDOT facilities. No further information.
1: Good afternoon.
0: Good afternoon.

0: 111. Good morning, 111. Good afternoon. I'm getting a domestic disturbance. It's in about 20 minutes. It's going to be at 531 South Plymouth Court, apartment 104. Ex-boyfriend Victory Powell changed the bottom lock. She can't get to the washroom. No drugs or alcohol. She's going to be in the hallway waiting.
1: Oh, boy.

0: 1-811. Good afternoon. Getting a domestic disturbance. It's in about 45 minutes. It's going to be at 424 West Goethe, apartment floor 1. Dispute with his girlfriend. No drink, no guns, drinking, or weapons. Female black. Just no real information out besides that.
1: And 4.

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0: Afternoon, 8:30. We had a person down call at Michigan Superior. This person not moving, sitting in a wheelchair in a Tiffany store. It looks like fire already returned to quarters on that one. You still want me to have someone check it out?
1: No, sir. I can make that a 9, David.
0: 10-4, thank you.

Units in 1 for the backlog over the time. We have a holding the offender, 1154 South Clark Street, at booking office. A commercial alarm, 2720 South Michigan Avenue, and an auto accident, 730 South State Street. Zone clear.

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1: You got a call about a car stopped in the middle of the street on about 10th and State.
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0: You told me on the hand waiver at 430 South Michigan.
1: Hand waiver 430 South Michigan, 10-4. Are you all good?

0: 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Can you tell me which ambulance was the one that helped us move our subject to UIC?
1: Stand by.

0: Watch your key. 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
1: One thirty.
0: There was a plate reader hit for straight steel at 399 West Washington over 30 minutes ago. We haven't gotten any updated hits. Can I code this out for now?
1: Yeah, you have your...

the board and one, a disturbance at 200 North Wells for a male wearing a yellow shirt with a black bulletproof vest over it, setting up barricades, blocking the entrance, refusing to move.

0: 190.
1: 190.
2: You can give me 1212 South Michigan. I'll roll by.
1: 190, 10-4. It's supposed to be a male in the subway for an hour. Refused to come out. If anyone else is closed, I want to go with 190. He's riding to 1212 South Michigan on the disturbance.

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1: 10-4. 190, 1:30 will go with you.

0: 123. Are you clear? What are you doing?
1: 123. You can follow that, and we'll go over to 1212 Michigan.
0: Okay, 190. Do you want to take a wave off? 123 is clear.
2: I'll stand by.
0: All right, 123. Are you the wagon today?
1: 10-4.
0: All right. We'll show you going with 190, 130. You can take wave off. 123 is going to go. And 123, there's going to be an alarm in your stack when you're clear.
1: 10-4, you can give them both a wave off, we guess.
0: 190 said he's still going to go. Well, he just cleared, so you could take it.

units in one for the backlog. You have an EMS, Wabash and Madison, a disturbance, 200 North Wells, holding the offender 1154 South Clark, auto accident, State and Polk, and a disturbance, 2101 South Michigan Avenue. And for units in 18 for the backlog, municipal 424 West Division Street, Jewel, a Parker over at 120 West Schiller, auto accident 225 East Chicago, and a disturbance 600 North Wabash. Zone clear.

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0: You can make a sex offense, 19 boy, and can you put us on a hand waiver at Monroe and Clinton?
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0: 190.
1: Over there, 1212 South Michigan, you got, hi, Frank.
0: 10-4.
1: 123, you got that event number real quick.
0: 123.
1: You got that event number.
0: 10-4, it's going to be 07690.
2: One 811. 1811. Do we have a callback?
0: Yeah, 10-4, we can try.
2: Thank you. Straight to voicemail. 10-4.

units in one citywide regarding a person with a gun in Roosevelt and State. Car says female black with short blonde hair, wearing a graduation robe in a red Tesla, David 3979, Eddie Lincoln. Pulled a gun at passerbys, fled the scene westbound on Roosevelt. No further information, zone 4 clear.

0: I mean, you guys could write it to 190 to the person with the gun, Roosevelt and State.
1: 130.
0: Thank you, 130.
1: 123, we'll swing back around.
0: 1, 2, 3.
1: Step 4.

0: What color castle was it?
1: It was a red Tesla, David 3979, Eddie Lincoln is the plate.
0: Why don't you just answer yes?

0: 123.
1: Were we able to get any eyes over here? We're not seeing anything.
0: O2 Sam.
1: 102 Sam.
0: Do you have any eyes for the person with the gun over at Roosevelt and State? Red Tesla. License plate. David 3979. Eddie Lincoln. Last seen westbound on Roosevelt.
1: I'm rewinding the camera footage, but so far, no.
0: 123. So far, no, but I'm going to go over the camera footage.
1: 4, and this is just a witness, right? This wasn't the victim.
0: 10-4, a witness by the name of William.

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1: 7524 boy.
0: Squad, can you show me 7544 Eddie, and can you show us that Millennium Park on a Albanian protest / gathering? Peaceful now. They will not march. About 75 people.
1: We got you on a protest at Millennium Park.
0: 7514 David's with him.
1: 7514 David with him, 10-4.
2: One thirty. Yeah, just got my number on the box for auto roll call, Bruce Bill Redline.
1: Coming again?
2: So that number, Roosevelt Redline, has our roll call.
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0: That number is 08379.
1: Seventy-five fourteen, Adam. Can 7534 Boy and I have another that number for the meter lander theater 38?
0: 74.
2: Event number 08389, 08389.
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0: But I'm on Lakeshore Drive, 3513 North. I have a hand wave over here.
1: All right, I got you on 3513 North on LSD.

0: 1811.
1: 1811.
0: Squadron, you said fire's rolling?
1: So it says fire's on the way. Looks like they already returned to quarters, ambulance 45. But engine 13 and ambulance 28 might still be there.
0: Yeah, we're going to check in. If they return to quarters, this is not a police matter.
2: Nevin 55, Fort Mary.
1: Unit coming in.
2: 7554 Mary. Well, you can show us clear. We were just going to call him out a missing kid, but we see him. Disregard.
1: 7554 Mary 10-4.
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1: Now 112.

0: Yes, well, this was an Innova vehicle 8479.
1: We'll log it out.
0: Negative, well, it should be on the post there on Roosevelt and Prairie for the falling glass. It's my V car, or we can find a way to swap it.

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1: Which car is it?
0: 8479.
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1: X-ray 122.
2: Hey, squad, I have that vehicle 8479.
0: All right, 10-4. Try now 12.
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0: getting auto accident, 225 East Chicago. Hospital shuttle buzz for his car, no injuries, all parties in the hospital parking lot.
2: Hey,

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0: Hey, 150. We had an EMS call at Wabash and Madison. It's about a male laid out on the sidewalk in front of Circle K. Looks like fire already went and returned to quarters.
1: You can do that.

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1: Hey, that alarm doesn't hold you down. I've got a holding the offender with almost 2 hours on it on the B at 1154 South Clark. The juvie male being detained for shoplifting.
0: 24.

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1: 114. Captain Squad, if you don't got anything for us, can you show us gas at 37th and Iron?
0: 10-4, gas 37th and Iron.

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1: 124.
0: Good afternoon. I got an auto accident, State and Polk. It's got 2 hours on it. Hit and run, black SUV, flood westbound in 8th. 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
1: 121.
0: Good afternoon. Go ahead. When you're up and rolling, got an EMS, 1725 South Wabash. Call requesting EMS for a 43-year-old male patient, not breathing, is during CPR. Fire on the way.
1: 10-4. Good afternoon.
2: One, two, three. We got an open door over here. Can we see if we can get in contact with a key holder?

0: Available, Sergeant One.
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0: A150, another person down. Ambulance 19, or sorry, Engine 19 showed up. Said the offend, the person walked off and waved off the ambulance.
1: No, it sounds like a duke to me.
0: F4, thank you.
2: F123, I can't get in contact with anybody.
1: So forth.

0: 111.
1: All the ones.
0: And you got a person down, 201 North Garland Court. This caller says unknown female wearing all black, laying in front of the building 20 minutes ago. Fire's on the way.
1: Oh, boy.

0: 1834.
1: That's 1834. I'm going to stack you with three jobs on the beat. First one's going to be disturbance. It's got 600 North Wabash, collar state's male black, white shirt, overalls, he's arguing with the staff. Second one's going to be a disturbance music, 605 North Michigan, guy with a megaphone and amplifier. Also, his five protesters was making noise. The last one is going to be a vice in progress. This one's going to be a 10 East Grand. Stand by on this one, actually.

0: Before the last one, The Vice in Progress, there was a woman doing drugs in the stairwell, but the caller called back and said she no longer needs police services. The female left.
1: 10-4.

0: 1824. That's 1824. It's coming as a municipal ordinance violation. 424 West Division at the Jewel. Male and a newer model silver pickup truck has been parked in the middle lot. The silver Toyota, between a silver Toyota and a blue car. He's been there for 2 hours. He keeps getting out of the truck and urinating. Further information.
1: 1811.
0: 1811.
1: Could you do that to the ammo, please?
0: 10-4, do you want me to back the ammo?

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2: 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It was at the Showplace Icon, 1011 Delano. Sounded like two teenage boys are trying to get into the theater. Didn't have tickets, so they were sitting in the lobby just kind of loitering. They called back and said the kids left, so they no longer need police.
1: 94.
2: That's worth it.

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1: Hey, can you check the well-being? 224 West North, 224 West North. Car received an SOS notification from a white Audi. No further information.
0: That's what's

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1: 112?
0: The only one on reports.
1: 10-4. Got you on reports.
0: 814.
1: 1814.
0: Is there a plate as well?
1: No, I'm not seeing one.
0: 7-4.

And then units in one for the backlog and near the border of a suspicious person, 2300 South Michigan. Hard to say suspicious male, white shirt, black pants, but bag, walked in the property parking garage. She thinks he's trying to steal from cars. No security on the scene. Police in the car for entry. Must have a disturbance, 2101 South Michigan Avenue. Disturbance 200 North Wells and disturbance 130 South Canal.

0: 1814. Hey guys, so I got another one for you. This is going to be a suspicious auto with occupants. It's giving the location around 1700 North LaSalle. Car is disabled, blue auto, southbound on Lakeshore Drive, causing traffic and hazard. No further information.
1: 4-4.

And then units in 18 near the board of a disturbance large gathering. It's going to be at Walton and Rush. 35 to 40 people total, half in Walton, half on Rush, protesting animal cruelty near the Dior store. No further information.

0: 150.
1: Are you aware of the blinking lights, blinking or flashing red lights at Wabash and Wacker?
0: 10-4.
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0: 121.
1: 121.
0: Yeah, this is going to be a bona fide DOA over here at the Warren Bar. 43-year-old male.
1: Top 4. Need your sergeant notified?
0: Yeah, you want to go ahead and notify him. That's fine.
1: Available sergeant 1.
2: 150.
1: 121's got a bona fide DOA. 1725 South Wabash.
2: 150, 99.

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1: We got domestic disturbance, 345 East Ohio, apartment 2402. Officers should be led by someone. It's a couple arguing. They do this often. Female has been hurt before. Maybe drinking unknown drugs. No further information.
2: Ten four squad, just for information, we're going to be the wagon for the day.
1: 10-4. Should take a wave off. 18-31.
3: 31.
1: Should go that domestic over 3-4-5 East Ohio.
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0: I got a suspicious person, 2300 South Michigan. Male, white, shirt, black pants, book bag, walks in a property parking garage, thinks he's trying to steal from cars. There's no security on scene. You'll need to call her to get into the area.
1: 114.

0: 1811.
1: 1811.
0: Yeah, this came in about 10 minutes ago, reckless driving, LaSalle North, Northern LaSalle. Male, white or Hispanic, heavy set, and a black Ford F-150, license plate 341-7723. Was driving recklessly, last seen heading southbound.
1: And four.

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1: 113.
0: It's originally came in as criminal damage to property. Now it's holding the offender. It's 1154 South Clark, the target. There's two male black teens inside the store running around damaging things. Security escorted them out once. Now they both have them in custody. Further information.
2: 10-4.
0: 1820.
3: Good afternoon, SWAT. Good job at Walton and Rush. Can you have a couple of the 1883 team cars go over that way and monitor that?
0: 10-4. Adam.
4: 1883, Henry and Charlie work squad. We're en route over there.
0: 10-4, thank you.

0: 123.
1: Are you guys still over at that alarm?
0: You can force me to call that. We're on our way to park.
1: 10-4. I had another call come in.
0: We made contact with one of the people that works. We made contact with somebody with the company over there. They were going to contact the owner, so I don't know if that's the caller that called.
1: 10-4, it's an additional trip, but sure, it's just an automated system.
0: 10-4.

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1: 10-4, thank you. Can you notify my sergeant of a bona fide TSA? 10-4,
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0: 33 has a bona fide CSA.
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1: Then 1833, can you pull a second RD under the same event?
0: 10-4.
1: 04-86, please.
0: 2-9-4-7-3-1, 2-9-4-7-3-1, same event number 07-419.
1: 10-4, thank you.

0: 133 Henry.
1: 33 Henry.
0: Again, an assault just occurred, 26 in Prairie. Caller says a male, Hispanic, blue hoodie, gray, blue hoodie or gray hoodie on the outside. Male ran up on the car, swung at him because the caller was on a stolen bike. Said he purchased the bike for $5. Now male's sitting on the bike. That's for the information.
1: 10-4.

0: 7554.
1: Yeah, we're over at a protest at Millennium Park. They're going to do a planned march to 401 North Michigan and then turn back around and come back to Millennium Park. It's about to kick off, so they're going to be heading northbound on Michigan from Randolph.
2: So they're going from to 401 North Michigan back to Millennium Park, about to kick off northbound from Michigan on Randolph.
1: They're going to stay on the sidewalk.
2: 10-4, they'll be on the sidewalk.

One, 12. One, 1, 2.

0: 112.
1: 124 for the assist.
0: 124.
2: 124.
0: Hey, guys, you guys can help me out, two disturbances that are over the time. The first one's going to be at 2101 South Michigan. Just says, see complaint regarding problems with the landlord. And then the second one, it's going to be 200 North Wells. Caller says a male wearing a yellow shirt, black bulletproof vest with barricades up, blocking the entrance, refusing to move. And that one has about an hour and 20 minutes on it.
2: Right.

0: 131.
1: The body of the woman has arrived.
0: 10:40 time.
2: 1:03. Yeah, just FYI, I've got a group of about 200 Albanian protesters going to march from Millennium Park. Fluid found on the east sidewalk of Michigan Avenue to the Apple Store. We'll keep you informed.
0: 10:40.

0: 160.
1: 160.
0: And just so you're aware, I know those Albanians are marching to 401 North Michigan. We have another event that's going over, that's going to be going on over there starting shortly. So have those guys that are monitoring the protest be mindful of that. They might be walking into another, it's a DT takeover, downtown takeover over there.
1: All right, yeah, it's over. And an Albanian protest. There's another event going on. Just keep an eye out for that. It's a downtown takeover.
2: 7554. Thanks for work. Hey, well, thanks for the heads up.
1: 10-4.
0: 7501. 7501? Yeah, Squad, I got three cars responding over there to help out.
1: 10-4, thank you.

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1: 111.
0: Need an EMS call, Colerton in Indiana. Caller says 24-year-old female on the street, asked her to call 911, say she's injected with drugs. Fire's on the way, and they request CPD.
1: 114.

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0: I'm on scene.
1: 10-4.
0: One thirteen. I'm with 123 here at Target. We're here for the same call. Target called twice a while back now.
1: It's all related.
0: Everything's related. We'll take care of this. You can free 123.
1: 10-4.
2: Why are you going?

0: 123.
1: I'm going to stack you with two jobs in the 20 sector. The first can be disturbance. There's an hour on it. 130 South Canal. Three male whites skateboarding by the dock area and refusing to leave. Second one's going to be a burglar report.
0: Before you still hold us down over here at Target for now.
1: Okay, disregard the burglar report. Just take that disturbance when you're free.
2: One fourteen.
1: Yes,
2: ma'am. Can you show us 12?
1: 10-4.

0: 18-24. 18-24.
1: Everything that just occurred, 342 East Illinois at the Walgreens. Caller's reporting, a male black wearing a yellow jacket just stole a bottle of liquor. Is now standing outside the Whole Foods down the street attempting to sell liquor to people. Caller says the male is standing with another male wearing a hospital gown.

0: 133.
1: Whenever you're clear from guests, couple disturbances, one at Mercy, 2520 South Prairie. There's a dispute with security for not allowing her to see her son to get her phone back. And then a disturbance at 1224 South Wabash for 15 juveniles causing disturbance.
0: Over.

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1: 9, anything you.

1831. Thinking a missing person report. Missing person, sorry. 257, what, East Huron and Northwestern. Something about a sister jumped out of the car. She's last going to the hospital washroom. Caller says she's bringing her sister to the hospital for a mental episode. Female white, Elizabeth, 38 years of age. Last seen wearing beige sweater, black turtleneck, and beige linen pants. The hospital will not view videotape without Chicago police.

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1: Please tell me you're getting gas on Iron.
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0: 1883 Henry.
1: Yes, well, they dispersed. They went in different directions. We're going to drive around and see if they pop up somewhere else. Just make it a 5 call for right now.
0: 10-4, thank you.
2: Forty-five seventy-five, Adam.
3: Yes, well, I noticed our front tires running real low. We're gonna go get gear. I don't know if they want a relief car over here.
0: Could you just go to Oakton, Cambridge while 4575 gets some gas? Or, sorry, a tire.
4: 9-4.
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1: You just ride by this reckless driver, Michigan, in Huron. Horse is a gray Chevy Tahoe driving recklessly, last seen southbound.
0: 10-4.

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1: Can I get a, can I get an RD number for a 1330?
0: Go ahead and take John King, 294-778, 294-778, event number 07196.
2: 113. Of course, for the record, attorney's going to do the deferred prosecution of the two juvies. We're going to provide with a case report, obviously, and I'll give you a timestamp when we tell them on their way home.
0: 10-4.

units and 18 foot backlog, just one job, battery just occurred. 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Caller, female 39-year-old, Gold Coast Bar, and was just attacked by security. Caller keeps trying to give her boyfriend star number. Caller sounds intoxicated, asking for EMS. Fire's rolling, no further information.

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0: 121. 21, can you change our UCR to a 5078? It's going to turn out to be a ME's case.
1: 74.
2: One 13. Okay. 113. Yeah, time spent. Kids are on their way home. Also, let's do a special attention at Delano Court for possible juveniles running around the area. You might get calls from there from the managers.
1: 10-4, your time's at 16:57.

0: 18, 22.
1: Twenty-two. 18, 13
0: for the assist.
2: 13.
0: Guess mine riding on this battery just occurred. 7 West Division. It's at Gold Coast Bar. Female saying she was attacked by security. Allegedly her boyfriend has a star number. Caller sounds intoxicated, asking if fire's rolling.

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0: Show 141 going in on paper.
1: 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Got it.

0: 7554.
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0: Yeah, this group Barnes is going to, they're about, Fulton Randolph, they're going to cross at Washington Road, so we'll help them cross at Washington.
1: All right, approaching, Randolph approaching Washington, about to cross Washington.

0: 114.
1: 114.
0: Domestic, you have two jobs. The first one's going to be a commercial alarm, 2424 South Wabash, warehouse, Northwest Motion. The second one is going to be an ordinance violation. It's at Michigan and Madison. Five vendors are selling open fruit, and I've been out there all day for the information on that.
2: Over.
1: Well, this call, my sister to the caller, this came out at around 15-27 hours. She related to us that her sister fled on foot going eastbound on Superior from Northwestern. Can you give the description of Elizabeth to 1802 Salmon Sea if they have eyes or can get a little trail on the pod to see where she went?
0: 1802 Sam.
3: 1802 Sam,
0: at 15-27 hours, we have a missing person, a female white Elizabeth Schwedner, 38 years of age. She's wearing a beige sweater, black turtleneck, beige linen pants.
3: All right, sounds cool.
1: One twelve. Show me in one reports.
0: 10-4. Actually, one reports.

0: 111.
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0: 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I came to show us on parking enforcement, Folk and Dearborn.
1: Time for it.

0: 7554.
1: 7554. Hey, man, thank you, Moon, and Park Holiday. Just Pam from here.
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0: Hey, 3-1, northbound Michigan and Monroe for that Ford Fusion I sent around. Just be advised, there's a squad car that's like two cars behind them right now, northbound Michigan and Monroe.
1: All right, we have a squad car behind a Ford Focus that was pinging hot. Could be at north of Michigan on Monroe. North of Michigan on Monroe.
2: What do you want, first one?
1: Stolen vehicle.
3: 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Frank Young 20118.

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1: 114.
0: 814 squad. We're having trouble clearing ourselves here. Any eyes on it?
1: Last trying to make a left on Madison. It's possibly southbound on LaSalle from Madison.

0: 18.
1: 18, 14. 14.
0: 18. 14. Unit coming in. 18, 14, you calling the squad?
1: If we're getting an assault in progress, simulcast is busy. It's going to be Kingsbury in Ohio. 20-year-old male black driving an Amazon truck is tailgating a red sedan and laying on his horn. Towards an oncoming traffic, try to pull beside the sedan. License plate 213-328 Charlie. Last seen, southbound in Kingsbury.
2: Clark and LaSalle, Van Buren. Clark and Van Buren. Correction, LaSalle and Van Buren. LaSalle and Van Buren.
1: LaSalle and Van Buren. Vehicle southbound LaSalle from Van Buren.
2: Full search duty. It's a male black, younger, with a black. Hold on, I think they got him.
1: Three two four five has him in custody. Three two four five has him in custody at 430 South Clark. 430 South Clark.

Simulcast busy. Units 1, we're getting assault in progress. Dearborn and Light. Color states male black. White hat, white pants, under gray shorts. Black jacket is starting to harm people. No visible weapons. No further information, so I'm clear.

0: Hey, Seaway 104, your units can take a slowdown. 430 South Clark, slowdowns, we're all good. If anyone is available to check for the car, though, that would be appreciated. It's like 140-ish west on Van Buren.
1: All right, guys, slow it down. We're heading over to 430 South Clark. Can anyone go look for the car? It's 140 West Van Buren, 140 West Van Buren.

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0: He goes swing by 140 West Van Buren, looking for a maroon Ford Focus. License plate Frank Young 20118. Frank Young 20118, maroon Ford Focus, four door.
1: 2-4.
2: 1813. 1813. Squad, I'm 99, 2299. I'll be in Avalanche 11 going through Northwestern. 22's going to follow, and he's going to come back and pick up the car.
0: 10-4, your time 1719.

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Units in one citywide, gang assault in progress, 520 South Michigan. Male black, 30 years old, who states he's from Honduras. Shirtless, he's wearing gray shorts, he's walking around the hotel threatening to kill everyone. No weapons seen, but he claims to have something. He's carrying a lot of bags. 520 South Michigan. No further information, zone 4 clear.

0: 1820.
1: 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I'll give you a code.
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0: Any domestic disturbance, 201 West Walton Street, apartment 1502. Clark says roommate just attacked him. He's been drinking, unsure of weapons.
2: Come forth.
0: Any assisted citizen, 1560 North Sandberg Terrace. His bike is at the bike station. Someone locked his bike up to theirs. He can't get his bike out. He's wearing a white t-shirt, blue shorts.
2: Okay.
0: Can you make it a 5-4 and show's going with 11?

0: 31
1: from that Northwestern job. Just be advised that she called back saying she has her sister.
0: 10-4, that's amazing. I think it was 8-19, Paul.

0: 124.
1: All good over there?
0: Yeah, you can make it a 19 call. Can you give me a personal one?
1: Personal 1, 10-4.
2: There's going to be a burglary report in the stack.

0: 123.
1: Got an assault in progress, about 30 minutes on it. Dearborn and Lake. Horses, male, black, white hat, white pants, under gray shorts, black jacket, is threatening to harm people, no visible weapons.
0: 10-4.

0: 9 units and 1 near the board. We have a fire, 205 North Michigan. A cooler is on fire inside the store. CFD is rolling. It's at the CVS.
1: $150. Did you say a sewer or a school?
0: Cooler. Cooler. That holds drinks.
1: Nice.

1831. Being a theft in progress, 600 North Michigan at the Marshalls. Callers from loss prevention said a female Hispanic, black t-shirt, black baseball cap, and another female have scissors and they cut the tags and are getting ready to leave the store. She'd like police outside the door to get them.

0: 114.
1: 114.
0: We got an assault in progress, 520 South Michigan. It's about 20 minutes on it. Male black in his 30s who states to be from Andorra, shirtless, gray shorts, is walking around the hotel threatening to kill everyone. No weapon seen, but claims to have something. He's carrying a lot of bags.
1: 7-4.

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0: Yes, Squad. I'm at 401 North Michigan for a team takeover, and I'm here with the following teams if you want them.
1: 10-4.
0: All right, I have from CERT 7522, 7551, 3511. I have 163, 164, 7541, 1864, 1861, 1863, 4361, and a 46 David Carson.
1: 10-4.

0: 1824.
1: Eight two four.
0: Is an 18 city wire getting a person with a knife, 201 East Walton Place, apartment 1502. Car says his male black friend just physically assaulted him. Car says the male threatened him with a knife. No clothing description. No further information. Zone clear. 190-109. You okay? One nine zero.
2: Okay.

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1: 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It's an 18 in citywide. We're getting a marine distress. 920 Lakeshore and Walton, Walton and Lakeshore. White small boat capsized in the lake. Two people possibly clinging to the rear of the boat, approximately 50 yards from shore. Fire is rolling. Coast Guard notified. Zone clear.
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1: There's a unit coming in.
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1: 834.
0: See if the vendor just run through Illinois or maybe even 25 on different states is coming back as a previously hot car. It's supposed to be Kia Sorento.

0: used before. It's coming back clear. 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It's expired and has been suspended, but it's not hot.
1: Pencil. Control the plate on the bus.
0: There.

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2: 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White vehicle stalled. 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Asking if you can help him out.
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1: 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I have 113 with me.

0: 1814.
1: 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With Beautiful, we're going to be by the mile marker LSD953 Toro.
0: Give me that one more time, I have trouble hearing at the wind.
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2: 314, that is too far for Scorpio to swim. The boat's upside down, we need the marine unit.
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0: You coming in?

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1: 130.
0: And thank you for that. Fire at 205 North Michigan. There's a cooler on fire inside the store. See if they already returned to quarters.
1: All right, unless they need a report, right, people?
2: 1831. 1831. Squad, can you have 18 through Sam to see if they, there's email posts in the group chat? They have eyes on where they went.
0: 1802, Sam.
3: 1802, Sam, go ahead.
0: They have steps in progress over 600 North Michigan. We're trying to see if you saw where they went from the marshals.
3: All right, give me a second.

0: 1814.
1: 1814, go ahead.
0: Going to be a jet ski, and there's someone on the jet ski, and there's a on-boat assistance as well. In the Marine unit.
1: Yeah, Marine is sending. They're on their way.
0: 10-4.
1: They got M7, M2, and M3 in route.
0: 10-4.
1: Disregard. 1834, are you still on your
2: 111.
1: Job?
2: 111. 10-4, we extreme three citations. It's going to be suspended and stuff like that, so it's going to be a moment.
1: Okay, no worries. 111, go ahead.
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1: 10-4.

0: 814.
1: Looks like the person's out of the water and is on the boat.
0: You said they're out of the water and they got on another person's boat?
1: That's for marine unit is on scene also.
0: Alright, 10-4, the person is out of the water on another person's boat, marine unit on scene.
2: 1-3.
0: And 1822 for the back.
2: 2-2.
0: Can you guys ride together auto theft in progress, Sheffield and North, North and Sheffield for a male driving a blue Kia Sorento, blowing lights, looking around? I don't know why they sent this as an auto theft. They think he's in a stolen car. It's a reckless driver. He's driving reckless, and they think he's in a stolen car.
2: Those plates are stolen?
0: I'm going to run the plate and see. No, it's not stolen. Eddie X-ray 47627. Not stolen, just driving reckless. He is wearing a ski mask, so...
2: Alright, take him up.
0: Four five seven five Adam.
3: That's correct. Can we get relief for lunch, please?
0: Yeah, in a couple minutes.
3: 10-4, thank you.
0: 811, are you still working on Walton? 811, are you on Walton or did you go to the Marine?
4: Hey, Lando, what's going on with that? Marine looking for us?
0: No, 811, we had you on a domestic on Walton. Are you clear from it? Are you still on your way?
4: Repeat one more time.

0: 19 Paul.
1: 19 Paul, 10-4. All right, 811, next up then, 150 West Maple for another domestic. Her ex-boyfriend needs to be put out. He's wearing red and white clothing.
0: Yeah, that was in the front, one of the domestic.
1: 811, we can't copy you.
0: 811, that domestic was in our staff.
1: Okay, so you never made it to Walton? You still need to go?
0: No, we made it to Walton. I was in the domestic.
1: Okay. I just took over, so I don't know what's going on. But, yeah, 10-4, we got you going.
0: All right, 10-4, yeah. We're going to the domestic call.

0: sergeant and one for a code.
1: 20.
0: 120 from 205 North Michigan. They don't need police. The CVS cooler that they have in the fridge was smoking. We're going to code this out.
1: 29.
0: 1832.
1: 32.
0: Can you do lunch relief for 4575, Adam?
1: Zone 4.
0: Is there a 4261 Charlie on zone 4?

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1: 24.
0: I don't know if you copied before your personal. We threw a burglary report in your stack. 874 South Park Terrace.
1: 99.
0: 132. 132 commercial alarm, 2245 South Michigan, please.
2: 814. Hey, squad, can we move with the Marine unit to see if the victim is getting any EMS?
0: 10-4, let me find out.

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1: 121.
0: Detectives on scene, just for a timestamp, and can you make a note? We're going to cancel the original RD we pulled, and we're going to do a sub-report under John King 253-660.
1: 10-4.

0: And 814, we're trying to find out now if anyone's going to the hospital.
1: Thank you.
0: And 121, if you want the time step, it's 1806.
2: One thirteen.
0: Next up, criminal damage to property just occurred 20 East Randolph. In the garage, P1, by the exit sign, three males punched his sign. They're intoxicated, male Hispanic, wearing Bulls jerseys in all black. They were driving a Volkswagen Jetta, Frank Mary, 93442, intoxicated, and they fled the scene.
1: That's four.

0: and 811. Just be advised for that domestic on Maple. They're calling back saying they want to cancel now.
1: 811, try giving them a call. That's okay. It's going to be one Frank, though.
0: All right, 811, 10-4. And 814, they're not going to the hospital. They're going to Belmont Harbor.
1: Yeah, good spot.

0: Jackson, 1 and 2. I personally with a gun, 2244 South Michigan, for somebody at the party broke into her sister's vehicle. There's 10 people there. They have guns, and they're fighting. Nothing further. Zone 4. .132, be advised on that alarm right in front of that location. There's supposed to be a person with a gun call in a fight. If you want to check out the person with the gun call first. And if anyone else is close to go with 132, please, 2244 South Michigan. Who's going?
1: 40.
0: 133
2: Henry, 10-4. 133
0: Henry,
2: 10-4.
0: 133
2: Henry, 10-4. 102
0: Sam, have ice on the area. 102 Sam, any pods? 2245 South Michigan.
3: 99. It looks like there's a unit on the scene.
0: Okay, do you see anyone with 132. Guns?
3: Negative. If I did, I would have said something.
2: 132. 132. Complete slowdown. The 40s have left already.
0: All right, getting a complete slowdown over there. 2244 South Michigan. If you're not on scene, slow it down. 132 is on scene. The party's left.
2: What was that arm again?
0: Sorry, what was that?
2: Who was the location for the alarm?
0: 2245 at BI Incorporated, side door.

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1: Are you getting a slowdown? 2244 South Michigan, person with a gun, call complete slowdown. Disregard if you're not on scene.
2: I just wanted to have eyes of the individuals that he probably gave us an update, but so people that are outside, they say the parties have left.
1: Yeah, 102 Sam said if he saw something, he would tell us.
3: All right, therefore.
0: 150.
1: 150.
0: What do you have 111 on?
1: 111's on a personal.
0: Okay, squad, can you stack behind that special attention parking enforcement at 744 South Dearborn, please?
4: 132.
1: 132.
4: Location 2245, we have an open door.
1: All right, an open door from the alarm. Is there a unit on scene with you to go through the building with you?
5: 140, I'm here.
1: 10-4.
6: 101.
1: 101.
6: I have a female that requires a site clearance. When you get a chance.
1: You said a help transport to the hospital?
6: 99.
1: All right, we'll make a ticket.
6: Thank you.
1: And 132, is it going to be all related?

0: 123, is Dearborn and Lake going to be a code?
1: 5-4.
0: All right, go in and see the desk for the transporter.
1: 5-4. 132.
0: 132.
1: Second floor clear.
0: You said first floor clear or second floor clear?
1: First floor and second floor clear. We gotta go to the third floor.
0: Okay. Do you think it's all related from the alarm and the person with the gun call?
1: Yeah, you could call the alarm on 19 boys.
0: Okay, 10-4. And 132, you meant code the person with the gun. You're on the alarm now, correct? Clearing the building?
1: Yeah, 10-4.
0: 10-4. And we got 140 with you.

0: 1823, are you still on a station assignment?
1: Not yet.
0: On the beat, Dickinson Clark from Mail Lang on the sidewalk, fires en route.
2: 10-4.
0: 22. 22 is DSA 251 East Huron at the hospital. It's anonymous.
1: Ava.
0: 1831. 31. Came over as a DUI driver, Oak and Clark, for a two-car accident. I think they think the other driver's intoxicated in a white Suburban, Frank Robert, 54891. One fourteen, a child abuse call, State and Van Buren. Caller said 5 o'clock yesterday they were approached by a male that was 10 years old that ran away from his home. He had cuts and scars. And he goes to Joplin School. He's at this location across from the library.
1: 824.
0: Is that
1: 824? 1824. Can we get numbers for 0560?
0: 1824, 10-4, John King, 294-896, John King, 294-896, event 09993.

0: All the one.
1: All the one. Hey, the sergeant wants you to do a special attention detail, 744 South Dearborn. We're getting multiple calls over there for that club.
0: 99, and if we could get a tow truck at least to pass through the area, kind of set the tone, that would be helpful.
1: Yeah, we can call Streets and Sand and get one. Well, I already ordered the one for Polk and Dearborn. That's the same area, right?
0: 99.
1: Yeah, 10-4. I ordered one already. They're supposed to send it.
0: No, I'll be here.

2 and 18, getting multiple calls for a battery in progress. 521 North State, the red line, male white hitting a female Hispanic outside the red line. They're making threats to shoot each other. We're also getting it at State and Grand for them fighting in the street.

0: And units in one getting multiple calls for a battery in progress at 203 North Wabash Lake and Wabash for 5 males beating up 1 male.
1: 1831, can we get an ambulance to our location?
0: 831 Oak and Clark for auto accident.

0: 102 Sam.
1: 02 Sam.
0: Yeah, that battery's still going to be active. They're just north of the intersection on Lake and Wabash. Actually, it looks like they're separating right now.
1: 10-4.

0: 1831.
1: 1831. What's your place of this first one's going to be an Illinois plate. It's going to be Frank Robert. 54891.
0: 10-4.
2: And then the second one is going to be Frank Mary, 65228.

0: 834,
1: it's going to be a battery in progress, 521 North Sabre Game. Multiple calls for a male white navy blue shirt with a pizza logo on it, black backpack and a fanny pack, khaki pants, going northbound on Grand. That was fighting a female. The male was going left, then went left on Ontario.
0: 10-4.
1: Eight two three.
0: H1, you show me clear now, and I'm 99. FYI.
1: 823, 10-4.

0: 1831.
1: Just want to have CTA bus redirect their traffic on Clark Street from Division going southbound to Oak here.
0: All right, we'll have CTA rerouted. And 834 for that battery, we also got a call for 600 East Grand saying they saw the male and female fighting and the male was running eastbound towards the lake.
1: 10-4.
0: Sergeant and 18 for a code on an alarm.
2: 8:30.
0: Regular alarm from 921 North Dearborn. The key holders on scene gave that it was a false alarm. They don't need the police. Can I code?
3: 1831. Can we just get out, Sergeant? On scene.
0: 10-4. Can I get a Sergeant Oaken Clark for 831?
2: 8:30. Make that a 19. Do you have it not head over there?
0: 30. Thank you.
4: 1823.
0: 23 threatening suicide 459 West Division for 37-year-old that has suicidal ideations, fires en route for him.
4: No.
0: 813, can you back up 23? 811.
5: Wait, 1-1.
0: 1-8-1-1, a holding offender by the citizen at Evergreen and Wells, Wells and Evergreen, for a male in handcuffs that had his pants down by children at the event going on. The male, black, skinny, 150 pounds, wearing jeans and Timberland boots with a case of beer.
5: 10-4.

I re-innocent one from that battery on Lake and Wabash. They said eight males stomped one in the alley. They ran through the alley, male black, wearing black and white shirt, black pants. He's the main offender with another male black, black hat, white shirt, light blue jeans. There are other three offenders are in front of 7-Eleven.

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0: For 28 North Franklin, the taxi driver was having a dispute with somebody not paying, but they called back saying they pay it and they don't need the police.
2: 94.

0: All right, 1834, we're also getting 652 North State. It's St. Erie. Ava said a male white with brown hair wearing khaki pants punched her girlfriend in the face. They chased him. He ran through an alley, and they lost sight. So the victim and her girlfriend might be at St. Erie.
1: 10-4.

0: 1831.
1: 831.
0: I'm talking to garage staff here, and these individuals are still inside the garage. Okay.
1: 1831. 1831. Go ahead, you have the air.
2: We're gonna relocate to the one that shines.
1: Sorry, 113. Okay, 10-4. Are you guys good? Do you need another car?
2: Can I get one more car? No emergency.
1: Yeah, 10-4. Can I get another car over there with 113 for these offenders that are still in the garage? 20 East Randolph. They're going to be on the other side. The Wabash side of the building.
3: 120, show me going.
1: 120, 10-4.
0: 1831.
1: 1831, go.
0: Can you please run a Illinois driver's license for me, please? It's going to be Robert 550-6409-5832.
1: 10-4.
2: 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It's from the same call.
1: All right, so you're where?
2: 160 North Wabash.
1: All right, we'll change your location to 160 North Wabash. 120, when you get over there, that 160 North Wabash.
0: Hey, squad, I called them trail. He hung up on me.